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Exalted this morning. He is exalted. He is a good God, and he deserves all our worship and all our adoration. An absolutely beautiful jam starting us off this morning. That is Israel Ezekiah right there with Umetukuka, and it brings us to exactly 8 minutes past 4 a.m. A very, very good morning to you, child of God. It is a wonderful morning. The 15th day of May 2026. It's a fantastic Friday that the Lord has made, and we shall rejoice and be glad in it. 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I'm your host, Barbara Koinange, and I am so, so grateful to God that we are starting this day together right here in his presence. And more so, today being a Friday, that we are ending the week in the presence of God. A child of God, I know that maybe the week has carried so many things, but remember, the end of a matter is better than the beginning. And so if you've been trusting God for something throughout this week, know that it is not too late for you to see God move in your life. Maybe you've been trusting God for healing. You've been trusting him for provision. It is not too late. Remember, our God is the 4 days kind of God. You know, sometimes we can think that he's 4 days late, but he is still on time. That is the kind of God that we serve. He is a God who is still on time, even when we think he is late. So be encouraged, child of God, even as we start on the show this morning. Be encouraged that this God is here with us. He has promised us that where two or three are gathered in his name, right there in their midst he is. And so, child of God, I am certain, I am so sure that Jesus is with us. His presence is here with us this morning, because we are here gathered in his mighty name. If this is your first time on Praise Break, Karibu Sana, this is a space where we get to celebrate God's goodness. We get to listen to the word of God. We get to speak life into the day, and we get to soak in the presence of God. So even as we begin, let us start with a word of prayer. Father Almighty, we thank you so much for this morning. We thank you for your goodness and your mercies, Lord. Thank you for the gift of life this Friday morning. We don't take it for granted that we've seen this day. And we pray that, Lord, even as we begin the day, as we begin the show, would you begin with us? Lord Jesus, take your place right here in the studio. Take your place through this broadcast, Lord. We ask that, Lord, would you do that which only you can do? Would you heal whoever needs to be healed this morning? Would you touch whoever needs to be touched this morning in a special way, Lord? We pray that, mighty God, as we start on the show, would you start with us? And even as we get to the end of it, we will not forget to give you all the glory and all the honor. Lord Jesus, we are surrendered here this morning. We ask, Lord, for the strategies for this day. We say that, Lord, we don't want to leave this place. We don't want to get into this day without your presence. Just like Moses cried out, Lord, we say that would your presence go with us? Would your presence lead us? Would your presence guide us today, even as we come to the end of this week? Lord, we bless you and we magnify you. We pray that even as we get to receive the word, would our hearts be receptive? We pray that every word that you have for us this morning, would we be able to hear? Would we be able to understand? Would we be able to see? Lord, give us eyes that see, and give us ears that hear, in the name of Jesus Christ. Lord, we bless you and we magnify you, and we ask the Holy Spirit, would you have your way in our midst? It's in the name of Jesus Christ we've prayed, trusting and believing.
Amen and amen. A child of God, remember to sign in into the show. And you can do that across all social media platforms. On Facebook, that is at Nation FM. On X and TikTok, that's Nation FM KE. On Instagram, that's Nation FM underscore Kenya. And remember, you can tag me across all social media platforms. That is at Barbara Koinange. And the hashtag is Praise Break on Nation FM. Kidogo, come on, askia sauti sijui kwa ajili jamani. I am pushing through a homa, but I know that I'm healed in the name of Jesus. I am receiving healing. So today, as we're praying for healing, I'm going to be receiving that as well in the name of Jesus Christ. Right about now, I'd love us to get back into the music. And this one, child of God, is a declaration that I know each one of us can make this morning, that indeed we have seen the goodness of God. He has been so good to us. He has been so kind that he's watched over us from the beginning of the week to this point.

0: that is Dr. Ipiano right there with that absolutely beautiful jam. Wewe Mungu upo, nimekuona jamani. I know that this is a testimony each one of us can give this morning, that yes, indeed, our God is alive. He is well, in fact, He is well and alive because we have seen Him moving and working in our lives. God is there, child of God. Let me tell you, this God is alive. He is well and He is seated on His throne. He is an able God. He is the living God. He is the only living God. Ah, child of God, this morning it is my prayer that we will testify and say, ah, truly I have seen the Lord. You know, sometimes God can really surprise you. And you just get to say, enyewe kuna Mungu mbinguni. There is a God in heaven, surely speaking. And I know that is something that the man of God who's been bringing the word this week just touched on a bit. I believe that was on Tuesday or Wednesday. And he was just saying, you know what? Visitations are things that God just loves to do. There are moments where each one of us, we just get to have a visitation of God. And you're like, truly, truly, there's a God in heaven. That moment when a random sickness was just healed. That moment when He just provided, when you were wondering, how will I even move from point A to B? And He just does something. Child of God, once again, I just encourage you by reminding you of this, that this God is alive. You are speaking to the living God. Yeah, sanamu, yamani. He is alive and well. He is a wonder-working kind of God. And it is my prayer that you will have this testimony very soon. That in fact, watch as I say the testimonies of old. Yamani, child of God, would you have a fresh testimony that indeed you have seen the Lord moving in your life? Thank you so much for being here. Remember, this is Praise Break on Nation FM, where it's all about your voice and your vibe. And you are hanging out with me, Barbara Koinange, this Friday morning. It is the 15th day of May 2026. And child of God, this is going to be an absolutely great day for you in the name of Jesus Christ. Right about now, I'd love us to get into the word of the day. And once again, we have Pastor Vlad with us. Amazing man of God. Amazing, amazing man of God. And it is my prayer that you are going to be blessed this morning with the word. And just open up your heart. Allow this word to just take root in your life. After that, you're going to be coming in with a time of prayer. And so I just invite you to just ready your heart. And also, we're going to be having a moment of declarations as well. And one thing that I always say about declarations is that we need to be led of the Holy Spirit. Will the Spirit of God give you the word that you need to speak out? And what we do is we speak out scriptures because it is the very, very word of God. And we know that it carries power. And so this morning, just ready your heart. We are going to be making our declarations in just a bit. But right about now, here is the word of the day.
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2: Colossians 1:10 is the bedrock of this revelation that I want to present to you. It's not anything new, but I believe and I desire every young adult under the sound of my voice that you leave this service and that your definition of success gets trashed and destroyed, and the definition of biblical success becomes the aim of your life. Thank you for 3-4 golf clubs, claps. I'm not going to speak for your applause, not going to speak for your shouts. That is not the point of this message. I want you today to have an encounter with God. I believe this is the secret of true fulfillment in the kingdom of God. Whether you are known or unnoticed, whether you reach millions or you reach one person, whether you're going to be for the rest of your life a stay-home mom that will raise 4 children, or you will be a woman that will preach at conferences or marry a pastor's wife, what matters is not how much of your potential you reach. What matters is, did you live your life in such a way that pleased God. And before you come in and insert in God's mind what you think pleases Him, I want to let you know it's not always the same. Colossians 1:10, it says the following, that you may walk worthy of the Lord, fully pleasing Him, being fruitful in every good work, and increasing in the knowledge of God. Now, I want us to read this again. I want you, if you have your Bible with you, I want you to open your Bible. If you don't have your Bible, I want you to make a habit, bring your Bible to church. And that's awesome that you brought your iPhone and your iPad and all of that stuff. Bring the Bible. Our ancestors didn't sit in jail because they had iPads. It's because they had Bibles. It's Bible revival in our generation again. We need to bring Bibles again. Come on, somebody. Colossians 1:10, I'm going to read that one more time in the New King James Version. That you may walk worthy of the Lord, fully pleasing Him, being fruitful in every good work, and increasing in the knowledge of God. On that mountain, I felt the Lord ask me a very serious question. And He said, I know you're trying to reach your potential. You're trying to reach the world. But in reality, you just want to be fulfilled, and you want to fulfill your definition of success. In your mind, reaching the world, dying empty, seeing many people saved is definition of success. But have you ever wondered that that is not my definition of success for you? Because when Jesus was 30 years of age, He did not preach one sermon. He did not heal one person. He did not start a discipleship program. He was not married, did not have children, and did not have a business. Yet as He was being baptized by His cousin John, a voice from heaven came and said, "This is my son." And then God said the following scary words. He said, "In whom I am well pleased." He didn't reach his potential. He wasn't successful. He was unknown. He was in the background for 30 years. Nothing was done. It was silent years. But see, that's not how God measures success. 30 years of silence pleased God. If it pleases God, you are successful. And if you reach the world, and if you reach success, and you get married to your person that you dream of, and you have whatever that you think you should have, but God was not pleased, and you may say, how could that not please God, my friend? Having a good life in front of the world and living a life that pleases God are not always the same. This whole idea that if your life is healthy, if your life is wealthy, if everything is according to the plan that you have, it somehow pleases God. My friend, and hanging on the cross as a Jewish man and being rejected was a curse, a not pleasing to God. But the Bible says Jesus pleased God by dying on the cross. Throw away American version of success and pursuit of more out of your window. And I want you to follow the Lamb where the Lamb goes. That means make it your aim to live your life in such a way where you and I are pleasing to God. And I remember right there on that mountain, I said, Lord, now I'm going to ask a different question. This was a third day. And the question was not, what is hindering me from reaching my potential? The question is not, I want to save the world. The question is, what would you have me do that would please you? And I remember a still small voice from the Holy Spirit said, go back to that Tri-Cities and love the church. I died for the church. I'm building the church. I'm Tri-Cities and love the church. I died for the church. I'm building the church. I'm coming back for the church. And forget about

0: has for them. It caused them to be driven by success instead of be led by the Holy Spirit. God doesn't want you to be driven. You look at our generation, they are driven by success. God wants His children to be led by Holy Spirit. We drive demons out. Winds drive ships out. We drive cars. We lead children. You're not an object driven by an ambition. You are a human being redeemed by the blood of Jesus, led by the Holy Spirit. You cannot be led if an outside force, which is a cultural definition of what it means to be a successful young adult. You gotta be married by 21, have all of your kids by 23, have your PhD by this time. You have to have this kind of ministry. You have to have this kind of anointing. Why? Because this person has it. This person has it. If that is what drives you, you won't be led by the Spirit. You will be driven. You will have anxiety. You will not sleep at night. You will always say yes to things that God is not going to say yes to. Why? Because you are not a human anymore. You're a machine. And God didn't make you to be a machine. He called you a branch, not a machine. That means He wants you to be led by His Spirit, not driven by ambition, not driven by the definition to more, succeed, faster, more, bigger. Why? Because you're keeping up with somebody. You're trying to live up somebody else's dream or your own dream. That in discipleship with Jesus has to take the back seat and die. Vlad, are you against success? Absolutely not. But we can't be driven by success. I know we live in the world today. You gotta finish your master's. You gotta get you the best degree. You gotta start making a lot of money. You gotta get married. Those things are good. They're not wrong in themselves. You gotta have your youth group grow as a youth pastor. Your church has to grow. Let's get out of debt. Build nicer building. That has its place. But the thing is this, we are led by the Spirit. We are not driven by our ambitions. And a lot of young adults are driven. I know the hustle culture, no days off, and always, always on, always working. That kind of culture is not biblical. The culture of the Bible is we're led by the Spirit. And to be led by the Spirit, you have to allow Jesus' definition of success be your definition. And that definition is this. Does this please God?
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And child of God, this morning, I'd love us to just enter this moment of prayer in such a different way, in a beautiful way, in praise and thanksgiving. What we are practicing here this morning is that we are entering His gates with thanksgiving, and we are getting into His courts with praise. So wherever you are this morning, just begin to praise the Lord. Wherever you are, it is not a matter of if maybe things are working out for you. Child of God, this God deserves your praise. He deserves all our adoration. And so this morning, praise the name of the Lord.

Yes, indeed, Lord, we give you every praise. We thank you. We say that, yes, God, you are good. You are such a good God. This morning, child of God, just lift up your voice and just say thank you to God. Praise his name. Bless his name. Magnify the name of the Lord. He is good. Regardless of whatever it is that is happening around us, he remains to be good. He remains to be faithful. And this morning, that is why he deserves our praise. It's not because of situations. It's not because of, you know, life being perfect, but it's because of who he is. And this morning, Lord, receive all our praise. Receive all our adoration. We say that you are worthy. We sing out this morning and we say that, Lord, you are good. You are marvelous. These none like you, Lord. We worship you, Lord. We bless you in Jesus' name.

0: Africa right there with that absolutely beautiful TBT jam. Every praise is to our God. And that is exactly what we are saying this morning. Every praise, all of it belongs to the King of Kings and the Lord of Lords. And this morning, child of God, we are praising God. Number one, He has brought us to yet another day. Number two, it's the end of another week. See what the Lord has done. See what the Lord has done. He has been so good, child of God. Just think about it. This God has been good. Even when we have been faithless, even when we've gone our own way, He has been such a merciful Savior, bringing us back, loving on us. He deserves it. He deserves our praise. And remember, child of God, I keep reminding us that we need to put aside our feelings. It is not about how you feel. It's not about feelings. It's about the reality of the truth of the Word of God. And that is, He deserves our praise because He is faithful and true. His character is constant. If you're looking for a place that you can anchor yourself, you can do that in God. I don't know if others have maybe misrepresented Jesus to you, but let me tell you, this God, this Jesus that you read about in Scripture, He is true, He is real. And He is as constant as you can see Him throughout Scripture. He is faithful. He is merciful. He is gracious. That is who He is. I don't know why. I've just sensed there's somebody who, you know, people have misrepresented Jesus to you, misrepresented the faith. And you've just been like, you know what, me, let me just go figure out my life. Let me go do whatever I'd want to do. But do you know, even in that, child of God, this Father has been watching over you, just like the prodigal son. He has been watching over you, saying, you know what, that is my daughter, that is my son. I am going to watch over them. I will carry them and I will draw them back unto myself. And so this morning, child of God, maybe that is you. Maybe you identify with that. People have misrepresented Jesus to you. And this morning the Lord is saying, come back to the fold. I love you. He has been good to you. He's been providing. And I don't know why I sense there's somebody God has been providing for you even outside the fold. In fact, you're looking at your life and you're wondering, do you know sometimes when you can begin to feel so guilty because you know it is God who's provided. You know, and you know without a shadow of doubt. But you've been, you know, just wanting to stay on the sidelines. Oh, child of God, this morning, give God back all the praise, all the adoration, all the honor, because it's taken His hand. He's opened doors and rooms for you. And you're wondering, there's nothing that you've done. Child of God, let me tell you, that is what is called grace. That is what is called grace at its best, in fact. That when we are not even there, when we are going our own way, we don't even understand where we are. We don't know what is the difference of left and right. That is when we encounter the grace of God. But it is not just for the encountering of grace. It is a drawing back that the Lord is doing as well in your life, saying, you know what? Just come back to me. I am the one who provides. I am the one who loves on you. And so this morning, it's a good day to just say, you know what, Lord, I am coming back to you. I am coming back to this place of worship, this place of praise, this place of you know, giving you, God, your place back. Take your place in my life. I absolutely love the teaching that we've just received. That the one thing that we can ask the Lord is, are we being pleasing to you? That's the one thing. Yes, we have all these goals we want to achieve, and I believe that a lot of them are aligned with what God has for us. But even in that, it is not in the achieving that God is most interested in. It is not that you've gotten your 500, you know, or your 50 degrees. Yes, it is beautiful. Yes, it is great. Yes, you've toiled. Yes, you've put in the work. But it is in God, is this pleasing to you? Is this what you desire of me? And it's my prayer that even as we are here at the end of this week, that we will take stock. We'll have a moment to pause, take stock, sit with the Lord, ask Him, am I pleasing to you? What can I do, Lord, to love on you? You know, a lot of times we come before the presence of God and we have a list of things we want. It's not bad to have desires, child of God. That's not what I'm saying. But it is also important to just pause and just say, Lord, number one, even just what we've done this morning, just saying, Lord, I bless you. I thank you because you have been good. I thank you even for that which I have not yet seen, because I know that because you are God, it is done. It gets to a point where you pause and say, Lord, this week, if there be anything that I've done that is not pleasing unto you, would you forgive me? Do you know that there are sins of omission and there are also sins of commission? Those you did that without knowing, without the knowledge that this was wrong before the sight of the Lord. And then also because we are humans, there are things we do and you know that you know what you're doing is wrong. We come before the throne of mercy and grace and we ask for forgiveness. That is the beauty of our God. He takes us back. And so this morning, Lord, we ask, would you forgive us? Forgive us for the sins of omission, the sins of commission, that which we've done knowingly, unknowingly, Lord. Forgive us, Lord. And we ask you this as we are here at the end of this week. How can we please you, Lord? How can our lives be more pleasing unto you? It is as simple as that. It is a cry from the heart. Lord, how can we be pleasing unto you? How do we use this life, this very gift that you've given us to honor you? Child of God, maybe you've never asked God that. Today is a good day to do that. It's a good day to pause and say, Lord, how can this life bring glory back to you? As I keep reminding us, and I don't know why, the Holy Spirit has kept on leading us to that scripture in Colossians chapter 1 from around verse 15, that we were not created for ourselves. I'm just paraphrasing. We were created for Him. Child of God, do you know that you're not of yourself? You don't belong to yourself. You belong to the King of Kings and the Lord of Lords, whether you choose to believe it or not. That's the reality of it. And so this morning, would we make that choice to believe that, you know what? Indeed, I am not of myself. I am not of myself. Child of God, it is not about the universe. I don't know why I've also kept on speaking about that. I don't know if there's somebody out there believing that it is the universe that is blessing you. It is the universe that is aligning what? Let me tell you, there's a God of the universe. There's a God who created the universe. How about you trust in Him other than trusting in a creation? Why would you want to trust in creation? Why would you want to trust in just creation itself? It is not about the universe. It is about the God of the universe. And this day, this God is saying, you know what? I want to have a relationship with you. Teach us to number our days, Lord, that we may gain a heart of wisdom, that we may serve your purposes. That on this earth, child of God, it is my prayer that you can pray this prayer from the deepest depths of your heart. That God, it is you that I want to serve. It is you that I want to please. And if there be anything that is not pleasing on my path in my life, would you remove it? That's a dangerous prayer to pray, yes. But it is rather that at the end of the days, of your days, that it is good and faithful servant that you will hear. Lord, teach us how to be pleasing to you. And just as Pastor Vlad has said, you know, we are in a hustle culture. We are in such a hustle culture. We are so busy, left, right, and center. I have been a victim of that. 24/7, in fact, you're working 7 days a week. Zero rest. But child of God, this week, as we've come to the end of it, would you have a moment to pause and really reflect upon your life? Really reflect upon is your life pleasing unto God? Or are you, you know, miles away and you don't even know? That's even the worst case, that you're miles away, you don't even know. You don't even have the understanding that you've gone and gone and gone. In fact, you've taken all the left and right turns. Yani yamani ata, you are so far away from that which God has called you to. So I charge us this Friday and this weekend to have a moment to pause in the presence of God intentionally and ask, Lord, am I pleasing to you? How can I please you? How can I serve you as a people? Just imagine, as a nation, if each one of us prays that prayer. Each one of us gets a revelation of what we need to do, where we need to be. Things can shift. Things can shift, and that breaks all forms of selfishness now, because it hits you, or you are in this place of revelation that your life is not your own, and so you are serving a greater purpose, and that includes loving on your brothers and sisters. And so, Lord, this is our prayer. Would you help us to see? Give us eyes that see. This weekend, open our eyes. Would we not celebrate that busyness, the lack of a Sabbath? Would we remember that it is in your presence, Lord, that we get our instructions, that we get that which we need for the steps that you are calling us to? Lord, help us to walk a path that is pleasing to you, a path that when you look at, you just say, yes, that is my daughter, that is my son. Help us, Lord. I know that life has so many demands, child of God, I do understand. But I pray that this weekend you will have that moment. It doesn't even have to be on a Sunday, imagine, funny enough. Because maybe you're working on a Sunday, what happens? You need to find that Sabbath rest. You need to find a moment to just pause and reflect. Sit with the Lord. Allow him to download his wisdom in you. His strategies. Because as we've said, it's not about the strategies that we have. It's about his strategy. Are we pleasing to you, Lord? Are we pleasing to you, Lord? We thank you. We bless you, Lord. I know that there are many needs that have been presented to you this morning. And one thing, Lord, that I know is that you are a hearing God and you are an answering God. And I know that you will do it for each one of us this morning according to your purposes and your will. We bless you, Lord, and we magnify your name. It's in Jesus' name we've prayed and believed. Amen and amen. Child of God, right about now, I'd love us to make our morning declarations. Remember, once again, this is just an extension of our time of prayer. And we just take on scriptures and we speak them out loud. We speak them out loud until our very beings believe it. Until our inner man hears and believes, yes, as we are speaking, that I am blessed, I am protected, that indeed I am blessed and I am protected in the name of Jesus. We speak that our entire atmosphere hears the word of the Lord. We are not speaking empty words. Child of God, we are not speaking empty words. Anytime you take scriptures, it is not empty words. This word became flesh. This word is alive and active. And so this morning, here are our declarations.
1: 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Morning declarations.
0: All right, and so this morning we begin from the book of Isaiah, and we're going to speak from Isaiah chapter 60, verse 22. And this is what it says: a little one shall become a thousand, and a small one a strong nation. I, the Lord, will hasten it in its time. Child of God, let me take it again. A little one shall become a thousand, and a small one a strong nation. I, the Lord, will hasten it in its time. This morning, child of God, would you know that you're serving an increasing kind of God? It may look like you have a little in your hands. But just think about it. This God who was able to multiply two fish and five loaves of bread to feed 5,000 plus, what can't he do? Declare and decree that what God has placed in my life will increase and it will multiply in the name of Jesus Christ. Once again, declare and decree what God has placed in my life will increase and it will multiply in the name of Jesus Christ. And it is not by your doing, but it is by his desire and design. He's going to give you the strategies, child of God. Depend on this God for the strategies of growth. He says that he will hasten it in its time. So everything in your life comes into divine alignment with the timing of the Lord in the name of Jesus. Declare it and decree it in the name of Jesus. If there be anything that operates outside of that, trying to bring any form of delay, trying to bring any form of frustration, it breaks because the Lord himself has said, I will hasten it in its time. A little one shall become a thousand, and a small one a strong nation. Child of God, stand on this, that nothing is too little for God to use. You are not too little for God to use. Your children are. They're not too little for God to use them. Declare this and decree it. And also remember our other declarations. Speak them out loud. Speak over your day. Take scripture, child of God, and speak it out loud. In the name of Jesus Christ.
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That is an absolutely beautiful jam right there. That is Fred Hammond with This Is The Day, a jam that we absolutely love, that we've been singing all the way from Sunday School, Germany. I absolutely love that. And it brings us to exactly 7 minutes past 5 a.m. A very, very good morning to you, child of God, from wherever you are tuning in from this beautiful Friday morning. It's the 15th day of May 2026. And you are right here on Praise Break on Nation FM, where it's all about your voice and your vibe. And you are hanging out with me, Barbara Koinange, as we just get to end the week in style. Let me tell you, I have some more great jams coming your way. Today is going to be a praise kind of day. Yamani Leonayo, we are praising the Lord. We are choosing to praise the Lord regardless of whatever it is that we may be facing, in the name of Jesus Christ. Remember what the scripture says: this is the day that the Lord has made. I will rejoice and be glad in it. So it's a call to action that you're choosing to rejoice. It's being intentional in that choice of rejoicing. It's saying, you know what, I'm going to rejoice, not because things are going right or things are going the way I'd love them to. And definitely, yes, I still know that God would love to hear your prayer requests this morning. But it gets to a point where you say, you know what, it is because this is a gift. This day is a gift. The Lord has made this day. He's given it to me. I am going to choose to rejoice. Whether the enemy is trying to throw this or that at me, I will dance. I will rejoice. I will rejoice. And so I pray that this morning here on Praise Break, that we are intentionally going to rejoice. We are intentionally going to praise the Lord, lift his name on high. We have maybe been focusing on the mountains. Child of God, I know sometimes when you're going through some crazy mountains, it is so difficult to take your eyes off it. But this morning, this Friday, as we are here, we are going to do exactly that. We are pushing or removing our eyes, rather, from those mountains we've been going through, those mountains that seem like they're surrounding us, and we're choosing to focus on the mountain mover. And that is why we praise, because of who he is. Not just because of what he's done, but because of who he is. He is a mountain-shaking kind of God. And that is why, child of God, this morning, I ask, would we praise the Lord together? Would we lift his name on high? Look to him. I pray, in fact, the Holy Spirit, you will give us scriptures as we are praising, that you will download scriptures in our spirit, man. I will just begin to bubble out scriptures in the name of Jesus Christ. We'll begin to just speak out, you know, from what we have been studying. Maybe even we've not been reading the word for some time, but I know, child of God, there's a part in time or a place in time you used to read the word, and I pray that you'll get back there. But I pray this morning that the Holy Spirit is going to quicken our spirit, man, that we will just begin to speak out, you know, scriptures, just aligning with the Lord, with who God is. So, child of God, let us rejoice and be glad in it. Because God is in control. Because God is good. He is such a good God. Thank you so much for being here this morning. Thank you for signing into the show as well. I can see quite a number of us this morning. Thank you, thank you, thank you. Harun, I see you. Good morning. Asante Sana for being here. Ocharo, William, I see you. Good morning. Thank you so much for being here from Kisii. There's Kimo, I see you. Unasema tu uko happy. Amen. Love it. Amen and amen. Thank you so, so much for being here as well. Jeff Campbell, I see you. Unasema, good morning. Good morning to you too. Thank you, Matuma Poka Sunrise. Also, some fire emojis. Unasema USN, well represented. Natulisema tuta assume it's Uasingishu. Thank you so, so much for being here. And also, thank you for your sticker. Ras, I see you. Good morning. Thank you so much for being here. Ayub, good to see you. Good morning. From Nax, Vegas, Asante Sana for tuning in. Davy Villa, I see you. Kama Kawaida, good, good, good to see you this morning. Njuru Josiah,
I see you. Good morning. Thank you so, so much for being here as well. Joffrey, good morning. How are you? Nasima, please confirm my presence. Asante, all the way from Kericho County. Amazing. Shout out to you. Thank you so, so much for being here. Gabriel, nakuona pia unasema tuko pamoja. Asante sana. Michael Owen, good morning. How are you doing? You're saying uko Kitengela, Kajiado County. Thank you so much for being here as well. Martin, I see you. Good morning. Thank you so much for being here all the way from Bungoma County. Asante sana. Charles, I see you. Good morning. And you've gotten the hashtag correct right there. That's Praise Break on Nation FM. And you said that you tuned in. Thank you so, so much for being here. Pauline, good morning. How are you doing? Busia kukwaje. Asante sana for being here. There's Mikas as well. Good morning. How are you doing as well? Thank you so, so much for being here. Maurice, good morning. How are you doing? Unasema Kabras Tukondani. Asante sana. Joseph, good morning. Thank you so much. Ah, Yemani, this is Njugush. Hey, skuna yua jinako. Ya kwanza ni Joseph. Amazing, but thank you so much for being here. Tuned in from Gilgil. Jamani, nimekumisi jamani, jamani. Jugush, ana nipigie simu. But thank you so, so much for always being here. Mungu akubariki sana, sana, sana. Right about now, child of God, I'd love us to get back into the music. But just before that, remember, it's a Friday. And that means we have our Bible trivia of the day. And today's a very easy one. You know, we talk about the word Bible when we're talking about our Bibles, like the different meanings to the word Bible. But today, what I'd love for you to share is, what is the original meaning of the word Bible? Inayo jamani. I don't know, but we said Friday at least tunapata kachemsha bongo kidogo as we end the week. So the question once again, what is the original meaning of the word Bible? Yeah, inayo tutafanya 20 marks. Ay jamani, AC ya 10 marks, ni ya 20 marks. So let me know if you have an idea of the original meaning of the word Bible. I know that there's some people who say there's an acronym for it, that is Basic Instructions Before Life Ends. I think that is one of them. But there's an original meaning before that acronym. Yeah. Remember, you can call me up in studio 0719-038-963. And you can also send me a WhatsApp message on 0758-400-053. And across all social media platforms, there's a post that is up right there in the comment section. Let me know, what is the original meaning of the word Bible?

0: is Yo-Yo Michael right there with that absolutely beautiful jam, Midiseko Your Way. And this jam originates from Nigeria, and it means when I call you answer. And yes, indeed, what a reminder to us this morning that when we call on the name of the Lord, our God will answer because he is alive and he is well. Absolutely beautiful. And this jam brings us to exactly 26 minutes past 5 a.m. A very, very good morning to you, child of God. And thank you so, so much for being right here on Praise Break this morning. It's an absolutely beautiful Friday morning, the 15th day of May 2026. And you are hanging out with me, Barbara Koinange. And Yamani, hey, Bible trivia. Hey, now this one, I don't know what we're going to do because I can see it's a bit difficult, but watch it to Jerry Bukwanza. Let's just try this. So if you are just joining us, our Bible trivia this morning is, what is the original meaning of the word Bible? Very simple, I think it should be. But you got no complications, pahali. No, kuna place of complication. But once again, what is the original meaning of the word Bible? That's what I'd love for us to answer this morning. Remember, across all social media platforms, there's a post that is up in the comments section. Do it, let me know what is the original meaning of the word Bible. You can also call me up in studio. 0719-038-963 is the number. And you can also send me a WhatsApp message on 0758-400-053. Thank you so much for giving it a try, Yamani. I can see quite a number of trials here. For our Bible trivia. But just before I sample that, let me just say hi to a group of people here on WhatsApp. Thank you so much for tuning in. Buthia, I see you. Good morning. Many thanks to the Lord as we come to the close of this week. Amen. Hallelujah. I can hear you. Amen and amen. God is great. Please play the song Umetukuka. Jamani, Buthia, I think we started with that jam at the very beginning of the show, but let me see what I can do for you. Thank you so much for being here. Nimona jibu your nini the Bible trivia, lakini acha kwanza ikae hapo kidogo. I'm going to sample that in just a bit. Thank you so much for being here, Auntie Esther. Good morning. How are you doing? Unasema, thank God it's Friday. Amen. Thank God it's Friday. Unasema, God has preserved us to see another week. And praise be to him. Thank you so much for the prayer emoji right there, the sunrise emoji, the hugs. Thank you so much. I hope you are better today with the homa, my dear sister Barbara. I'm feeling better, a bit better. But we thank the Lord. Do you know, actually, I was just thinking about it, how God has been so faithful. Do you know that this May, as Nation FM, we are celebrating 365 days of vibes. Jamani, God has been good. God has been so good. 365 days ago, we began this journey together here on Praise Break. And do you know, I was thinking about it, there's no single day, jamani nimekuwa na homa. Hata moja. Tuseme tu maybe sauti kidogo, maybe if kulikuwa na kabaridi, but really, I haven't had a homa throughout. See the goodness of God. 1 year in, and yeah, there's a God in heaven. I celebrate, even in my homeness, I celebrate the goodness of God. He has been so, so good, Yamani. And I celebrate you as well, my dear listener. 365 days. God is good. God is good. And it is my prayer that especially if we started the journey together with the journals, I don't know if you've been journaling and just walking through this entire year, just taking note of the goodness of God. Just walking this journey with him. Yamani, child of God, if you have a testimony, please do share with us this morning. In fact, I'd absolutely love to hear, you know, how your journey with God has been this far, what God has done every day as we've been here on this prayer altar every single morning from 4 a.m. Please let me know, by the way. You can send that in on WhatsApp, 0758-400-053. Once again, that's 0758-400-053. And definitely we are going to be celebrating together with you. Auntie Esther, I see you've also shared a beautiful portion of scripture right there. One that I absolutely hope that we will take hold on, you know, that we will take and practice in the name of Jesus. And that is 1 Peter chapter 5, verse 7, that says, casting all your cares upon him, all your anxieties upon him, for he cares for you. Absolutely beautiful. And I pray that we're going to do that, even as we're here at the end of this week, that we'll cast all those anxieties, everything that we've carried throughout this week, that we'll just lay down at the feet of Jesus. Because why? I love how we speak as Kenyans. Because why? Because he cares for us. And Auntie Esther, you're requesting Capable God by Judy K. All right, let me see what I can do for you. Thank you so, so much for being here this morning. And right about now, I'd love us to get into our inspirational moment of the day. And after that, we get back into the music. And also, I'm going to come back to sample more of your feedback, especially on the Bible trivia today. If you're just joining us, once again, our Bible trivia is, I don't know if I just call it a complicated question right here, because the answers, I don't know. What is the original meaning of the word Bible? What is the original meaning of the word Bible?
1: Although you may have faith in God, you also need to own your ability to make decisions in your life. And you would think this is common sense, but sometimes we check our common sense when we become Christians. And we just confuse the fact that we have surrendered all to God and put the results in his hand with the idea that we still have responsibility as we live this life. God is in charge and I get to choose. God is in charge and I get to choose whether or not I cooperate with God, collaborate with God, partner with God, align with God, bow to God, submit to God, or whether I spend all my energy fighting against God and then have no energy left to defend myself against the devil. And you get to choose.
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1: Respect, respect in every aspect and special grace of the man, and God bless anything tested. No, no, so Jesus Christ said, I'm retired. No, I'm a man on the crew. Remember, so the end of the Jesus Christ. Lift them

0: And that is Kak Franklin right there with that absolutely beautiful TBT jam, He Reigns. And this jam brings us to exactly 20 minutes to the top of the hour. A very, very good morning to you, child of God. And thank you so, so much for being right here on Praise Break this absolutely beautiful Friday morning, the 15th day of May 2026. A child of God, thank you so much for keeping it Nation FM, where it's all about your voice and your vibe. And we are celebrating 365 days of vibes, your money. But this would have not been possible if it weren't for you, your money. Hey, child of God, Mungu akubariki sana. Hey, for 365 days, tumeamka, your money. Tumekuja na tume seek the face of God together. Hey, that is the Lord. That is the Lord, and it is worth celebrating. So thank you so, so much, dear listener, for constantly being here with me every single morning. Mungu akubariki sana, sana, sana. And because of that, at least nitajaribu kupatiana hint. Well, the Bible trivia that I can say is quite something this morning. If you are just joining us, our Bible trivia this morning is, what is the original meaning of the word Bible? What is the original meaning of the word Bible? Yeah. And maybe a hint, just because you are amazing. All right, let me see the comments here on Facebook. Quite a number of them actually this morning. Thank you so much for trying this out. Kenneth, I see you nasema, basic instructions before leaving Earth. Okay, thank you for trying. There's somebody else here. This is Livingston. Good morning, how are you? Hey, jamani umenitupa. Good to see you. Nasema, Bible means the word of God and God himself. Okay, I see your point right there. Thank you so much for giving it a try. Boothia as well. Be informed before life ends. Okay, thank you so much for trying it out as well this morning. Let me see if there's any other comment right here. Babake Johanna, anasema library. E jamani. Okay. I see where you're going, though. Let me just say that. But thank you so much for giving it a try. Auntie Esther, I see you as well. But some of the original word is ta Biblia. Okay. Thank you so much for trying it out as well. Remember, you need to stick around all the way to the end of the show to find out whether you got the question correct. But keep your feedback coming in just a bit. I'm going to be sampling some more of your feedback and also giving you the answer of the trivia. Right about now, it is time for our daily affirmation of the day.
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0: All right, remember, for the daily affirmation, we speak it out together. And this is what we are saying this morning. God is not done with me yet. Child of God, let's take it again. God is not done with me yet. Maybe you're thinking that you are at a corner, that God is completely done with you. You know, he doesn't care about you. That is a lie from the enemy. And this is the truth of his word, that he is not done with you. So even as we hear this end of this week, he is not done. There's something great that he wants to do in your life. And I pray, child of God, that you will believe that.
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0: And right about now, it's time for our Reggae Jam of the Day. And this morning, we have Tinsay with an absolutely beautiful cover of Excess Love. Absolutely.

That is Moji Shop Baba featuring Chris Clave right there with No More. And it is my prayer that you will find all that you need in Jesus Christ. Absolutely beautiful right there. And this jam brings us to exactly 9 minutes to the top of the hour, and hence bringing us to the end of the show this morning. Child of God, it is always an honor and a pleasure just spending some good time together with you in the presence of God. Thank you so much for taking your time to even just send a message, to respond to the Bible trivia. Asante, asante sana. Mungu akubariki sana, sana, sana. And just talking about our trivia this morning, if you are just joining us, number one, umechelewa sana, umechelewa, but karibu sana. And our Bible trivia was a question that maybe I can say was a bit difficult this morning. Kwa kweli leo ilikuwa chemsha bongo ya ukweli. And what I was asking us is, what is the original meaning of the word Bible? You know, we talk about the Bible. We say we need to read the word. We need to read the Bible. Now, what was or what is the original meaning of the word Bible? Bible, yeah. And I've seen quite a number of us, Germany, who've really, really tried. Thank you so much for giving this a try. To make one of basic instructions before leaving Earth. You know, that's the acronym that I believe we were told from, I believe, Sunday school. Germany. And somebody else here also was saying it's the book of scrolls. Okay, that's the original word. Somebody else saying it is a book of scrolls originated from Greek, or the Greek word Biblia. Okay. And somebody else, Kelly, unasema pia it comes from Greek. Word is Biblios, collection of books in brackets, library. Okay. Thank you so much for giving this a try. And definitely, yamani, majaribu sana. Thank you so much for trying this out. And so, if you said anything other than the word Bible originated from the Greek phrase ta biblia, then you didn't get it right. But if you said anything close to it, biblia, that's okay. If you said that from the Greek word or phrase that means books or scrolls, you also got that correct. Congratulations, and thank you so much for giving it a try, because that is exactly where the word Bible came from. So it was derived from the Greek word biblion, which means books, and also biblios, yeah, biblios. Now, that one has a Y in it, which also means papyrus. So it is the written word, the scrolls, the books. I know some versions or some explanations are saying the library of books as well. So if you said anything close to that, asante sana for trying it. So that is where the word Bible actually came from. Kutoka kitambo sana. So again, it was taken in by the Latin language kidogo, and then also now in the translation into English. That is how we got the word Bible. Jamani, leo na tumefanya theology 101. Mani Greek 101. Thank you so much for being here. Remember not to touch that dial. Fixing the Nation is coming right up. And tutapatana on Sunday for That Is Praise Break Reloaded from 6 a.m. all the way to 10 in the a.m. And let me tell you, I have amazing guests who are going to be coming in. You cannot afford to miss that. In fact, we call ourselves Church Before Church. So as you're heading to church, we are your plug. If you want to listen to that great jam that just gets you moving, I always say there's just like a feeling and like a groove that you have, that you're there maybe getting ready to go to church. You're driving to church. There's just like something that, you know, feels so perfect as you're jamming to some great jams. And that's what we want to do for you every single Sunday from 6 a.m. all the way to 10 in the a.m. So tutapatana on Sunday. Kesho chanene nikapumzike jamani. Hey! Chanene nikapumzike. But God bless you. Be blessed. Have a fantastic Friday ahead. I've been your host, Barbara Koinange. God bless you. See you on Sunday.

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1: 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I'm about to

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2: Excitement.
0: Ebo explain, Bibi, in English.
1: Bibi.
0: In English.
1: Kia. Like that, like this, like that.
3: Divi
2: is actually, Divi is negative. Like when you kiss kids, you
0: okay. Okay.
2: Ingina, nini, maditima.
1: Maditima, magusbams. That's kama goosebumps.
0: I like it, maditima. Eh, jana nkaulizo tena, mtu samaje cheers in Kiswahili.
2: Cheers as you're tossing?
0: Yes.
2: Or cheers like... Cheers.
0: Zote.
2: As you're tossing. Did the Swahili toss?
1: Hakuna. Did they were Swahili like, in the house?
0: Hakuna. Tuna kunyonga, tunasema, hii drink ni tamu. Kinywaji ni kiki.
2: But maybe at, you know, in ceremonies, where at that moment when they're doing some, well, maybe they don't say stuff. Because I'm sure that... In those ceremonies, there's something, you know, like maybe at a wedding ceremony, there's something that people do, like we all drink together. So, like a mnazi, waze watu wanywe mnazi, alafu, tubariki, watoto, or something like that. But do they say
0: something? Do they say?
2: Yeah.
0: Or they just do?
2: Maybe they just do.
1: Wetupatia homework.
0: Good question, right? Asa minilikuwa like, yeah. Because a lot of Western cultures have an equivalent.
1: Yes. Let's say make a toast.
2: We make a toast or something. But also it was it more of the aristocrats?
0: Of course. Of course. So they had
2: did a pledge cheer.
0: No. What are you cheering? What are you cheering?
1: What was there to cheer?
0: Umeambiwa ati, oh, mkate imekuwa expensive, hebu nunua keki. Una cheers nini?
1: Like, what is it?
0: Let them eat cake, you know.
2: They had good times. I mean, there's some seasons of good harvest.
0: Yes.
2: So what would they do? Because this one's a cheering for a good harvest.
1: Yeah, it's a bumper harvest.
2: Yeah, it's a bumper harvest. The workers also are cheering because
0: that's a good, that's a reason, honestly.
1: So that makes a lot of sense. Yo,
2: what's the cheer?
0: It's a reason to celebrate.
1: Equivalent. We shall find out. You've even made me now want to go back to like my mother tongue and ask, how did we do this thing? Like when we raised, like say, the Morats or the
0: calabash.
1: The calabash.
2: Well, for kids, there's a lot of it. I think that it wasn't necessarily a cheer. It is like a greeting or a blessing. You know, like thy.
1: Thy.
2: Right?
0: Thy
2: is, it's a. Thy is, when they say thy, dadayangai, thy, it's like, you know, praise to God.
0: Like Alhamdulillah.
2: It's like Alhamdulillah. Okay.
1: It's the equivalent. Wow. Language is so beautiful.
0: It is. Hey, it's learn something beautiful. New every day.
2: Kabisa. Kabisa. Yeah. Leo tutalan mambo mengi. We have several conversations. First of all, we're going to give you an update on what has happened at Emrua Dikr. And there were other civic by-elections in the North Rift. We'll hear what has happened there. We'll tell you that. But start at 9.
1: Yeah. So at 9 o'clock, we have a guest. Mm-hmm. We have a special guest.
2: Oh, do we have a guest?
1: Oh, do we have a guest?
0: Boy, do we have a guest.
1: You've probably come across this man. Mm-hmm. His name is Nick Vujicic. He'll let us know how to pronounce that second one. And he's a motivational speaker. He's an personality. And he's an evangelist as well. Come across enough of his videos, and he lives with a certain condition, was born with a certain condition, and he's the true testament of no human is limited. You can actually get to live a full life regardless of your disabilities. And he'll be here also to tell us why he's in Nairobi, why he's in Kenya in the first place. Is this his first visit to the continent? We are going to find out all of that as we discuss, you know, how we can shift our minds from survival mode to actual leadership.
0: I quite
1: really
0: like
1: looking
0: that.
1: Forward to that.
0: I also want to hear from him about the way the world is built around non-PWDs, right? And what it has taken, because his work takes him around the world.
1: Correct.
0: Travel is already hectic in the easiest of conditions, you know. It's madness. It's running, it's carrying, it's breathing next to people. It's right. What is traveling and what does that look like across the globe when you are a PWD?
1: Yeah.
0: And is it different country to country? Where are the places where he's gone to and he was like, this country, they thought about me before I was here.
1: Before I was here, yeah.
0: And where has he been to and he was like, wow.
2: Yeah. It's a long way to go.
1: It's a long actually, way. Actually, yeah, that awareness around how the world is built around abled people.
0: Yes.
2: Mm-hmm. His condition is called tetraamelia syndrome, where he was born without arms and legs. Mm. Imagine, from birth. No arms, no legs, right? And yeah, living like that, he basically just got to learn to live independently despite that. So yeah, he's a motivation and a motivator for many. So it'll be good to have him at that 9.
0: Very true.
2: Mm-hmm.
0: Then we'll have a baraza from 7 a.m. discussing what is happening online, basically. Is it justice? Is it outrage? Is it bullying? Is it a little bit of both? Are there fair questions being asked in the wrong way? Or is it all just blanket condemnation? You know, this is in regards to a recap of the Africa Forward Summit.
1: Yes.
0: And what has happened as a result, right? It's like, okay, you're cancelled. Why? And what exactly does cancelled mean and for what reason? And then we'll also interrogate, are there genuine questions and genuine things that need addressing about the summit, about our relationship with France, our relationship with the West?
2: And this cancel story, do we actually understand what cancelling means? Like, what's the genesis? I sometimes feel like, you know, the world has just picked up something, you know, cancel. And where you sort of like want to cut off somebody from society because of something that you've decided is wrong. And that's okay if you do it independently. But now there's the element of imposing it on other people.
1: Correct.
2: That is, it's like those ones of, Vilotukona Sema Juzi, I didn't go for somebody's wedding. Why? Because damu yangu na yake
0: as kizani.
2: Now, you force all your friends not to attend that wedding.
1: Just because, I think there's, you know, we look at the herd mentality that, you know, that has come about. And also, these moral authorities and moral cops, and we decide this is the person we listen to just because we feel like the opinion is right. Critical thinking, like Dr. Hope pointed out yesterday, is it something that we ought to make the bigger conversation? Really thinking. It's going to be
0: and
1: a good
0: And you think
1: one.
0: About maybe the origins of cancel culture, and I'm talking about as far back as our ancestors. People would be ostracized from communities, right? If the community agreed that, you know, brother, you don't belong here. Sister, we can't live with you.
2: You're banished, right?
0: Banished. What we're doing now? Does it look anything
2: close to that? I don't think so. Because I think in those societies there were structures. They had some justice structures. So whether it's a council of elders who'd sit somewhere, you know, and call you and so this is the issue, and there's a decree that you shall be banished. In some cases, of course, there'd be some injustice, but then there's a structure that banishes you from a community. Not a few people just sitting somewhere and just thinking, so and so. But that also, I think, happens and has happened in society a lot. Where, you know, people just decide, atuta visit, atuta enda kwake. Or, you know, we this one has a function, we are not attending that function. Our children shall not play with their children.
1: We shall not share a table with them. But also, are we banishing the right people or are we just really charging at the wrong target? Today's quote is courtesy of a lady who also just lived a very, very exceptional life. American author, political activist, lecturer, and became one of the most influential figures when it came to disability rights in history. Her name is Helen Keller. Now, she became both deaf and blind as a baby. after an illness.
2: Wow.
1: And yet went on to learn language, graduated from college, wrote books and gave speeches and advocated globally. Mm. So when I was, you know, just doing my reading, I was like, oh my God, there's been others who've come before that have done exceptional things. Mm. So today's quote is courtesy of Helen Keller. And the quote reads, "The world is not moved only by the mighty shoves of heroes, but also by the aggregate of tiny pushes of ordinary people."
0: That's beautiful. That is beautiful.
2: Tana.
1: Helen Keller.
0: Well, that is so well said. That's akuna, nothing to add. Wow.
2: Hayo tu.
0: Tuingie magazetini. Leo ni Ijumaa.
2: Ndio, ndio.
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2: 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So Kithure is still uko front and center as a preferred candidate.
0: So they've just been listening to what potential pairings are there. Alafu wakazieka zote kwa poll. Wakasema, Ruto Kindiki.
2: If an election
0: Ruto
2: were to be held today, who would you,
1: you vote for?
2: Yeah.
0: Alafu Kalonzo and Matiang'i. Kalonzo. Did they do Kalonzo and Sifuna? Let's see.
2: Yes, there are several, you know, in the list of the various pairings.
1: Okay.
2: And they claim that this one was the top one. Haya. Stori zingine, hofu pesa za inua jamii zatafunwa. Serikali imeeleza hofu kuwa kuna uwezekano watu hewa wapora pesa za inua jamii. Sasa wacha ni kuambia inua jamii ni pesa zipi. People above 70.
1: Yes.
2: Right? People with severe disability and orphans are the beneficiaries of Inua Jamii. The elderly, the most vulnerable in our society.
0: Yep.
2: The government allocates that they receive 2,000 shillings every month. Somebody in that value chain in a government office decides to tafuna pesa. Yeah? Mlemavu?
0: You know, it doesn't even come on a monthly basis. My grandma gets it. It's not every month.
2: It doesn't come every month. They combine, then it comes at in arrears. Yeah. Can you imagine?
0: And then now we have, so we have ghost learners, we have ghost schools, we have ghost health facilities, ghost patients. Now we also have the ghost elderly,
1: and PWDs,
0: and orphans.
2: Yeah.
0: Cool. Ghost society.
1: So, wow.
2: It's just a nonsense. Thoruba kali ya uwa watu 90 nchini India. Zaidi ya watu 90 waliuawa kwenye thoruba kali iliyokumba Uttar Pradesh, India. That is some serious storm that has killed over 90. Ukurasa wanne, msimu wa kuvuna kwa wazee vijijini. 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So an extra 110,000 into getting the monthly kitty. Huku wengine wakiwa magosti.
0: Magosti. Of those 110, how many can we verify?
2: How many are real? Kurasa wa 20, City yawekea Arsenal FC pressure EPL. Kikosi cha Pep kinaomba wanabunduki wa bwagwe. Lakini sijaiona watu wa ba. You know what? You know people were just evil.
0: Kama
2: you know kama watu wa Man City. As in watu yani roho mbaya ni chafu. Please. Never ever be such a person. Sasa ni nini? Si watu wachie tu kitu. Ni nini nasumbu?
0: Whatever you're doing with your life, don't be a Man City fan.
2: Don't be
0: saying.
2: A Man City player even. Manager,
0: nothing. Don't even be born in Manchester.
2: Ni nini mbaya na watu? As in, God created people, gave them, you know, goodness in their heart. Then he created Man City.
1: And on the last day, he was like, let me make Man City.
0: Tuko kipindi chalala salama hii EPL.
1: Pressure.
0: Watching, go through it is quite... It's wee. There's never just like balance. Mm-mm. You never...
2: Because of such.
0: You're either here or here.
2: Because of such people.
0: Because of Man City.
2: Wangeacha tu sasa juzi wa chindu ama watoka tu draw. I mean...
0: Is that too much to ask?
2: Too much to ask?
0: Really?
2: Tuachieni tushinde hii. Imagine. 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
0: Yes.
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0: Miss me with that.
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0: 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Sielewi, but...
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0: We are, yeah.
2: It's like the CEO's...
0: Is it a metaphor for like, I don't know, not like breaking a glass ceiling, but like the CEO is above you. I don't know.
2: Kanda.
3: Kanda. Ana, yeah, it could be that. Ameenda ku apply kazi lakini kwa fikra zake yako labda siku moja nitakuwa CEO.
2: Analenga juu.
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3: 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Labda pale kwa hoteli atenda paint.
0: Yeah. You know what, that's probable. Tatafuta move in Were. Piga simu.
2: Tuende kwenye breaki. 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Nini, tutarudi.
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0: fahari. Uh-huh. I don't know the words after that.
1: Ah, yeah. Utatafuta wadzi.
2: Siwezi kosa kwa interneti.
1: Siwezi kosa kwenye interneti. Jimmy Munuthi, good morning, Fixers. The fuel price hike is unbelievable. All economic planning has been thrown out of the window. Are we at no solutions? This is dark. Have a good show. Sachal says, good morning. Darkness cannot drive out darkness. Only light can do that. Hate cannot drive out hate. Only love can do that. Very good one. Jeff Wawero, good morning. I think county governments have failed in following up on matters of health. For example, huku Athi River, raw sewage is flowing everywhere. Poleni sana, Jeff. Agri Mumanyi Dondoni Juma, pride makes people look down on others and elevate themselves and place themselves on a pedestal. Pride. G. Kimando, good morning. Those TIFA figures are a big statement. The combined Kalonzo Matiang'i, Sifuna Gachagua, and Babu votes amount to 58% against Ruto's 24%. That's actually the story. So if preferred candidate, ukiangalia wote, the combined opposition would have more. Still, Mike, the one, good morning. Matthew 7:8. For everyone who asks, receives. The one who seeks, finds. And to the one who knocks, the door will be opened. Have a beautiful and fruitful Friday. Asante sana. Tomik says, I like the disorganized opposition. Jiki Mando says, did anyone expect Ruto to lose at Emurua Dikir? And not just to anyone, but to Gachagua in his backyard. Hata mimi kama ningekuwa Ruto singe kubali. Aje sasa?
3: How now?
1: Aje sasa? How?
2: Dikir.
1: Hi, how? Collins Kimtai, have a great weekend. Job Jiro, upon life surging billows, this show compares to an oasis. Kujua kupaka mtu mgongo na mafuta ya chupa. Whatever they say.
3: Kwa mfupa wa samaki.
1: This show compares to an oasis that wells up curative laughter apart from inspiration. Contrarily, mornings would be dull. Leo, mchekeshe watu wa gari za diesel. Todo we.
2: Wow. Todowe.
1: Dizo imepada kupada.
3: Job Jiro.
1: Niweka.
3: Thank you.
1: Kikombe amefurahishwa sana kwa jili ya kuandika insha ya gono gono kuingia ndani ya musinga ya nyuki. Full stop. Don Sabwa, the Nairobi summit ended up with an egg in the face of Wanjiku. The buzzword, a new bold chapter. Fixing the nation. In Malawi we say kukonza dziko.
2: Kukonza dziko.
1: Fixing the nation.
0: You're very important. Kukonza dziko.
1: Kukonza dziko.
3: Kukonza
1: dziko. Yes.
0: How do you spell that ziko?
1: D-Z-I-K-O.
3: But the D is like the G in lasagna. You have to know ziko.
1: Ziko.
3: Okay.
1: Jimmy Quinn says, I think cheers in Swahili is wazi.
0: I agree. Wazi.
1: Ay, wabi.
2: Oh, wabi.
1: Haya, Saki Mapepe Mwalimu anasema, ni dhahiri Eric is an actor. Hachukue acting kama side hustle.
0: I agree.
1: Sasa vipi. You can exceed expectation in acting. Amekubali, ceiling ni dari.
0: There's an Oscar with your name on it, Eric.
1: Pali, mali. I just need to go for it. Go forth and claim it. Makamindo also says, ceiling ni pa. In Swahili, pani rufu.
3: Pani rufu.
1: HR Matende, I'm in Kansas City and just got 3 World Cup tickets today. If any one of you can make it, I got you covered. Just a gesture of appreciation for your wonderful people. Oh. In fact, Mariam.
0: Yes.
1: Is it your ticket chukua moja? Ndiyo wende ujione ukiwa uko Kansas City, uko inside America.
3: Kansas.
1: How the town is going to be like.
0: You know what? Challenge accepted, actually.
1: Yeah.
0: Challenge accepted. You don't have enough time to get a visa, my God.
3: Fixing from the World Cup.
0: Fixing for the World Cup.
1: Yes.
0: Challenge accepted. Challenge accepted.
1: Chukua visa, ticket to Mesot.
0: Ticket to Mesot.
1: Yes.
0: Hire a bus.
1: Yes.
3: Oh, that's wonderful.
1: Business daily.
0: You know, I'll actually try.
1: Do it.
3: Has been said. Well, to the Business Daily, 8 bank CEOs get 817 million shillings bonus. Bumper pay rises from 645 million Kenya shillings,

0: 2024, and banks' profits grow by 16.5% from 16.5% to 268 billion shillings. Oh yeah, that's the percentage in which they grew. Bonus payouts for 8 chief executives of Kenya's listed banks soared 26.5% to reach 817 million shillings on the back of record profits that also delivered higher dividends to shareholders. The bosses of Cooperative Bank of Kenya, KCB Group, Equity Group, NCB Group, Stanbic Holdings, I&M, Absa Bank Kenya and Standard Chartered Kenya increased their payouts from 645 million shillings in 2024. Regulatory filings showed the bumper payouts cement the banking sector's credentials for high rewards to its CEOs and top executives. Coop Bank MD Gideon Morioki topped the list with a bonus of 307 million shillings, marking a growth from 302 million and the largest payout in the history of the NSE listed firm. Rival KCB Group said in its annual results that it paid Chief Executive Paul Russo 158 million shillings last year, up from 131 million in 2024. DTB Group and HF are the listed banks that did not declare bonuses for the executives. Banking executives receive salaries, bonuses, and stock-linked awards.
1: Nice, nice.
2: If you look at the profit growth for Cooperative Bank, profit has jumped 59.6%, as in profit has grown by 60% in 12 months. That is a lot. And that's a lot of money. So him getting a bonus of 300 million.
0: This is a bonus.
2: And also now there's a dividend. He is the single largest individual shareholder in this bank. So he's getting a dividend. And as CEO, he's getting a bonus. Plus salary. During the month, he's getting a kasalu, which is not at two figures, three figures. He's in a multi-bet.
3: Unaona vile amesmile kwa hiyo picha.
0: You'd be there smiling. Well, ticker headlines. Fuel subsidy spat as diesel price jumps to record 242 shillings a litre. Fuel stations are grappling with stockouts amid mounting cash flow woes exacerbated by delays in subsidy payouts, payments estimated at 17 billion shillings. That story is on page 4. And I think we have clips for that.
3: Yes.
0: Kerry loses 3.3 billion shillings claim as former Java owner to be liquidated. A court has allowed liquidation of the former owner of a popular restaurant chain, Java House, denying the KRA 3.3 billion shillings in tax claim.
1: Wow.
0: Well, we have on the live section an article here. We have Gideon Kipiakwai, the group CEO of Metropole Corporation, who calls himself an imposter in the finance and data world. Metropole are the ones who do credit ratings.
2: Yes.
0: Correct? Yeah. Just to read in quote, others have spent a lot of time learning this stuff, says Gideon. So I need to catch up. He has been saying this for his own account for 15 years. At some point, catching up becomes an expertise. That's a story that's on page 19.
2: You become an expert at catching up.
0: At catching up. Guapo, just like, I'm just trying to catch up, guys. Yeah. I'm really just trying to catch up. For 20
3: for
0: years.
3: For 20 years.
0: Just, I'm catching up. Yeah.
3: Give me time, I'm catching up.
0: You know what? I'd be very interested to know which of these CEOs has been catching up. For those, like, they're just catching up. Quote from the intelligence section, J.N.D. Kisero, that's on page 9. Even President William Ruto, most committed critics would struggle to fault the optics of last week's France-Africa summit. Mm-hmm. Well, we have some of the critics and the most vocal voices as far as the summit goes in the next hour. So we'll be getting to understand, if at all, the believe in the optics of that. And Boss Talk, we have Jonathan Kinisu, that's on page 3. And he is the MD of Tetra Pak East Africa. And he's talking about on how much inflation has impacted its packaging business, opportunities for growth amid challenges.
3: All right. A quick look at the Daily Nation. Political thunder. The political consequences of the Imurua Dikir by-election were always bound to be profound, whatever the outcome. Despite apparent hostility by the electorate, UDA could not contemplate failing to defend the parliamentary seat in a region perceived as the president's turf. The prospects of the area becoming the coronation stage for former DP Rigathi Gachagua's DCP to secure its first elected MP raised the stakes even higher. That story is covered on page 4 and 5 and continues to chronicle exactly why the stakes are so high, but I think it is, yeah, like the headline captures it perfectly well. This is what is considered the president's backyard. DCP are looking for something solid, and like we said, they are going to the bargaining table. So the more they can come with, the better. On page 4 and 5, there's pictures of the UDA candidate who is the MP-elect currently, that's David Keter, engaging with voters after casting his ballot at Cheleme Primary School. And then the DCP candidate, Vincent Rotich, with his supporters after casting his ballot at Soget Primary School. And a quote here from Vincent Rotich, the DCP candidate: the government has neglected Emurua Dikir over the years and the locals are fed up. They will use this by-election to tell those in power that their numbers count and their voice should be heard by governments. Well, as it stands, maybe they said this maybe just through a different candidate. I don't know. I don't want to say as it stands, the people of Emurua Dikir did not say this, but maybe through a different candidate. I know we can listen in to the MP-elect, that's David Keter, speaking about these elections and how they went by, maybe perhaps about his victory as well. Let's listen in.
4: I inherited very poor road network. That is 1. 2, the electricity coverage in Emurua Dikir is around 20%, which I need also to improve on that. And what I've said is the poverty index level in Emurua Dikir is so high that I want to engage with women and youth of Emurua Dikir to ensure that their lives are improved. First of all, I want to ensure that the women of Emurua, they know they are very hardworking, but what they are doing is they are doing very hard jobs. Most of them are collecting sand so that they can meet their ends.
3: He's talking about poverty, road networks, women and young people. He's also talked about electricity connections within Emurua Dikir. And I kind of like that. This is maybe the bite that we got, which is him saying, this is my agenda. Not so much just like the, I've won so far. But interesting contest, interesting showdown. There was also some issues with, what would I say? Not security matters. A quote from Rotich here, that's Vincent Rotich. After a fight between supporters of the two candidates broke out on Monday night, on the last day of the campaigns, and the Rift Valley Regional Commander Abdi Hassan and Regional Police Commander Samuel Ndanyi said security had been beefed up. And according to Rotich, several of our supporters have been injured after being targeted for attack, especially in Kapsasian Ward. I want to tell my competitor, Keter, to restrain his supporters and stop attacking our agents in targeted polling stations. So this to me speaks again to the trend that we've seen over the last few elections. I will say, compared to the last wave of by-elections and what we saw there, this has been a lot more peaceful, a lot calmer. However, we still should not be hearing incidents like this, that people are being attacked at polling stations, being injured, that the police commander says, you know, they've beefed up security as a result. Security should have been beefed up from the start. We're going to Olkalau.
2: I think it was beefed up. Now when you see a flare-up, then you now redeploy to that area,
3: extra.
2: To that specific area. I think it's good also to say that Keter has won with 18,266 votes. Vincent Rotich of DCP got 10,760. So that 10,000 vote showing. Not so bad. And not so bad.
0: Not so bad.
2: It could be the candidate or it could be the party. It could be both.
3: It could be both. All right. Another story, front page of the Daily Nation. 2027, the Sifuna headache for Ruto and the United Opposition. So Ruto leads, this is the same TIFA polls that we were looking at the Taifa Leo. Ruto leads in a fragmented and still fluid 2027 presidential race with pulling at 24% against Kalonzo Musyoka's 19%. And then a Kalonzo Matiang'i ticket would be the most popular ticket with 31% among opposition supporters. And still among those opposition supporters, the second most preferred ticket would be Kalonzo Sifuna at 28%. interesting. Mm-hmm. And then I'm guessing there's also a look at who would be President Ruto's running mate. That's on page six.
5: Yeah.
3: Yeah. So Gladys Wanga and Kithure Kindiki.
5: Yeah.
3: But the Sifuna headache specifically is about the growing influence of the ODM Secretary General in the political arena, and it has left key players scratching their heads over how to handle him with only 15 months to 2027. The latest poll by Trends and Insights for Africa, that's TIFA, identifies the MP as one of the figures to watch in an ever-changing political landscape. Aha, in the opposition camp, of course, it's Musyoka and Matiang'i ticket that emerged as the most preferred in the lineup. Mm. Okay, other proposed opposition combination received less support. Rigathi Gachagua-Kalonzo ticket polled 25%, while a Kalonzo-Martha pairing attracted only 4% support. Interesting.
2: So in all of them, Kalonzo is featuring.
0: Mm.
2: Mm-hmm. So it's like there's an agreement here. There's a general consensus among opposition supporters that Kalonzo would be the flag bearer. Now he's looking at who to pair him with.
0: Mm. Correct.
2: Okay.
3: It seems to be like a silent, you know, they said that to announce closer to the election. Mm. But yeah, there seems to be a silent
2: consensus.
3: Yes.
2: Yeah.
3: Okay. The Sifuna factor could, I suppose, go either way, which is why the Daily Nation is calling it something to watch.
2: Yeah.
3: All right.
2: There was a story that aired on NTV last night, and this is a bit disturbing because there's violence at the border between Mandera and Wajir. Mm. It ended up with one person dying and several others seriously injured as police were quelling protests in Moyale over the Basir and Titu land dispute on the border of Wajir and Marsabit counties. That latest protest came amid growing concerns surrounding the arrest of former Galole chief Dabasa Dambi and Elder Guracha Dambala. The protesters were also demanding a halt to the construction of a proposed security camp and the release of area elders that they say were abducted by security organs. Now, several leaders from both sides are going to speak. There's some residents, of course, from Marsabit County who will speak. Mm. And we'll also include the woman rep of Marsabit County, Naomi Wako, who came there to that area where they are constructing that security camp. Mm. Then the governor of Wajir, Ahmed Abdullahi, also speaks elsewhere. Mm. And he says, yes, these clashes are going on. How do we resolve this issue?
0: Yeah.
2: There appears to be an issue here about land that is being claimed by both sides of the community. Mm-hmm. And it has gone on now to a level where there's arrests, there's establishment of a camp, and there's a push. Let's hear some of those residents, the woman rep for Mandera County, and the senator. Mm.
6: Leo nimekuja na ninaona kazi inaendelea. 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Na kuomba tafadhali, uache hiyo mambo, tutafute amani, kaa kwa bondari yako, na acha watu wetu pia wakae kwa bondari yao.
7: Na wanasidi kuingia sehemu yetu, kila mbaka. 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
8: Hawa wazee warudishwe mara moja, kwa haraka sana. Serikali wachukule hatua haraka sana, wasipuuze ya kwamba haya maneno isije inakuwa jambo kubwa sana katika eneo hii.
9: People in Marsabit are breathing fire just because it's been decided that we need to set up a multi-agency center along the border to stop this narcotics business that's destroying our society, because this route is a conduit for guns, for human trafficking. So if people have a boundary dispute and they have facts that differ from the ones that we have, let them take them to government offices. But let's not incite these good neighbors against each other. We need each other today and we need each other tomorrow.
2: That's the governor of Wajir, Ahmed Abdullahi, speaking there. Before that was the Marsabit woman rep. I've got to apologize. I was mixing up.
3: Mandera.
2: Sometimes saying Mandera, sometimes it is Marsabit Wajir, which has a border and a dispute there.
3: But you know, we've had Governor Abdullahi here several times, and almost, both times, I think, he started by setting the stage of the massiveness of Wajir County and all the counties up north. Marsabit, Wajir, Mandera, Garissa, whether it's even Tana River. Like, they're just massive. And then the security situation and the vastness of it all makes things so complicated. And then you see now a border dispute like this one turning into something that it shouldn't be, so deadly. Because, again, the people feel like they have so much to lose. What if, you know, if it's a multi, whatever being set up, it's just like, okay, is this eating into my land? And even when your county is as vast, unimaginably vast, you still find that, you know what, someone, it feels like someone is encroaching.
0: Still encroaching.
3: But I honestly feel like I would like to see the leaders of Marsabit and Wajir come sit together and say, this is the way forward. If indeed there's a boundary dispute, there's ways to figure that out. The IEBC delineates boundaries. I don't know after that if there's a dispute where you go to court. I'm not sure the process, but the procedure exists. So why not have the leaders sit and talk as opposed to speak at different functions? The woman rep said, I think maybe she was hinting towards Governor Abdullahi mobilizing security forces against the people of Marsabit. And then Governor Abdullahi is speaking about incitement and other leaders inciting. It's the leaders are not really showing a very good example, to be honest. You need to sit and figure this out. Your people are already losing their lives over this. There's alleged abduction of elders as well. Hadi elders, Bana. Come on.
2: Yeah.
0: There's better ways of going about it.
2: Another story is from Baringo, and there's flooding. So it's been raining heavily in Baringo, and parts of Tiati and Baringo South are counting heavy losses following ongoing heavy rains that have even appeared to have cut off villages from one another. In Tiati, the submerged roads have cut off transport areas. For example, Kamsino Bridge, linking the region to neighboring West Pokot County, has been submerged. We're going to hear from several people who spoke. Some local leaders, local elders from the area, like Sam Lokales, who's an MCA, Kipruto Kimosop, who's also another MCA for another ward, and the governor of Baringo County, Benjamin Chiboy, on what's happening there. Plus, somebody who's basically just been affected by these raging floods.
5: Saizi kamzono watoto kuna watoto wanasoma day school ambayo iko hapo West Pokot ambayo iko karibu kwa Tiati na wanavuka hiyo bridge kila asubuhi. 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
5: Even before we talk of the science spine, the two legs, what immediate solution do we have to ensure that we do not lock out Sandai and Loboi from each other? And the biggest victims would be the Sandai community, because now, as a result of that, they may not be able to access Marigat, and they may not be able to access Bochongoi because of the River Wasekes, which is another disaster.
11: The freshwater lake in Lake Baringo might merge with the alkaline lake of Lake Bogoria. So now we have to ask our scientists, our professionals, to come and carry out a study on this area so that we can see what are the short-term solutions to prevent water from this other side, the freshwater from this other side, from going to the alkaline side.
3: Critical questions, by the way. What happens when an alkaline and a freshwater lake meet?
0: Come together.
3: What has it happened before?
2: This particular two lakes, there's a time that there was another heavy rain, I think, in 2024, and there was at risk. They touched Kidogo, and the water subsided.
3: Okay.
2: This is it's a constant issue here that now is emerging.
3: You think about Lake Bogoria, first thing that comes to mind is the hot springs.
0: The hot springs, yes.
3: Boiling eggs, na na na na. Not essentially displacing people, causing this much, but our climate resilience and the way we plan around it and our disaster management and response, my gosh, we have so much work to do. Given that, again, we'll see a lot more of these incidents. We've already been told time and time again, we're seeing it happening. You will see more rainfall, more heat, more extremes, more drought, more this, more that. So I don't know how we plan for it and mitigate for it effectively. And if we don't, headlines like this will just become every day, every day, every day. The people of Baringo today, the people of Nairobi tomorrow, the people of Emuradikir, it's and on and on and on. Wacha tumalize. In the next hour, we are going to do a little baraza on council culture. We'll have, of course, a few guests with us and we'll discuss exactly a recap of this Africa Front Summit, what has been born from it, what questions exist around our relationship with the West, and then, of course, the council question. We'll be right back after this.
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2: Yeah. I mean, we're 15 months to the elections.
3: Yeah.
2: I don't know what he can get to do in 15 months. Mm. But then again, the people of Emuru Adikere deserve to be represented.
3: Mm-hmm.
2: It's their constitutional right.
4: Yep.
2: We wait to see what that would mean for the next 15 months and also getting into the next elections. Also, has he just gotten in ready to start campaigning for the next?
3: Tulianza campaigns 2023.
4: Yeah.
3: 2023.
2: Mm.
4: And then there's also what this means, of course, like we've said, to like both big parliamentary parties here, UDA with the candidate getting the 18,000 votes, and then the DCP candidate getting 10,000 plus votes.
2: Mm.
4: I mean, it's not no small feat to say that. So was it the candidate? Was it the party?
2: Mm.
4: Does that speak to, you know, because the DCP candidate got more than 10,000 votes in this area, does that say anything about the party or the opposition or government, you know, all those things? Sometimes we may read a bit too much, or maybe we just don't read at all.
2: Yeah.
4: Right?
2: Mm-hmm.
4: So getting into our conversation for the hour, we are having a baraza. Today is Friday. We like to have conversations. And today we have several youth in the room. We are discussing what we have just witnessed this week. Kenya co-hosted the France Africa Summit with France. It was called the Africa Forward Summit. And then we saw, I mean, more than 30 heads of state and government coming, the president of France in the country, the who's who in the business community in the continent being here, also from France coming here. Many conversations that were held by the business community, you know, discussing business, inking deals, discussing the way forward. Many conversations that were held, you know, just bilateral talks on the sidelines by the visiting heads of state. And the president himself hosting a state gala dinner for the visitors in at State House, and the conversations that were saying, and the what came out of all of it. And then we saw on various platforms, including the social media platforms, reaction and pushback from a section of the society saying, why is Kenya hosting such a thing with France? You know, with the history that France has had in this country and so on and so forth. Why are we doing that? Is it a good thing? Is it a bad thing? And that's why we want to have this conversation with the people in the room. So, good, bad, does it go to the extent of saying, because so-and-so associated themselves with this particular event, we therefore disassociate ourselves with this so-and-so? Is it fair? Is it unfair? Is it justified? Is it not justified? I mean, big thing, Mariam, right?
3: Yeah. indeed a big thing. I think for me, the good starting point would be to figure out what the biggest takeaways from this Africa Forward Summit are for everyone in the room.
2: Yeah.
3: And I'd just like to hear from everyone. Just when you get the mic, tell us your name and what you do, and perhaps what your biggest takeaway was from the summit, good, bad, in between, and what your thoughts were about us hosting this Africa Forward Summit for the first time outsider, non-Francophone country. So I'll open it up to everyone in the room. First reactions. Let me hear what your biggest takeaways were. Positive, negative, everything in between.
5: Okay, good morning.
3: Morning.
5: Yeah, my name is Felix Otieno.
4: Hold the mic close to you.
5: Yeah, my name is Felix Otieno.
4: Yeah.
5: I'm a graduate of electrical and electronic engineering. So all I have to say is that this week was an emotive turning point for our country. It was an awakening for the 2010 call that Africa is a sleeping giant that can have some big dreams when exploited. So what I think what happened this week is a clear shortcut to Singapore without necessarily passing through Canaan, where the ODM party leader wanted us to pass through. Yeah, so that's my take about the activities of this week.
4: Where do you see it as a shortcut?
3: I mean,
5: yeah, what happened this week gave us a clear picture in all the vital sectors that we have. From the commuter rail, you know, the traffic problems that we have, like here in Nairobi, whereby for us to reach this show, some of us woke up as early as 3. So this is just a cutting point to these problems that have been facing us, like transport, energy. It covered almost the 11 memorandums that were signed, covered almost all the vital sectors in our economy. Yeah.
3: All right. Okay. Anyone of a contrary opinion? Or, okay, there and here. Okay.
0: Oh,
3: also. Yeah. So, okay. It, and there as well. So let the mic start moving. There we go. Tell us your name and, yeah, your takeaways from Africa Forward.
6: Good morning. My good name is Wazi Maina. I'm an aspirant, woman rep 2027 in Muranga County. I would say that the conversations and the entire African summit was very controversial to Kenyans because, firstly, it did not foster inclusivity. We did not have the incorporation was among professionals, diplomats, but we did not capture the biggest group of this country who actually shape the economy. Who are the common mwananchi, boda boda riders, mama mboga? There are so many people who actually applied for these opportunities, but they did not. How then are we bridging this gap if we do not include those people in the grassroots level that truly capture what life is actually is? Secondly, before I move on to all those other things, I would say the moment the France president, that is President Macron, he may have intended to restore order in the room, but the tone was patronizing and condescending. I would want to ask a question. If you have the grace to be called in a foreign country and you are acknowledged either a panelist or a speaker or a guest, and you realize that there's some noise in the room, what will come in your mind? It's either they are agreeing with the speaker or they are disagreeing or they're having conversations so that they can actually contribute to it. It will not come out as a noise. It will not come out as unnecessarily trying to intervene someone. Are you getting the point?
3: Yeah.
6: So technically, there's I would say it was a rebrand of neocolonialism. And even though the president intended to have conversation and to have room in order, the expression and the tone was very inappropriate and diplomatically insensitive.
4: How would you have said it? Mm. If you are the president of whether Kenya, France, the MC, the moderator of the event, and you want to call order, how would you have done it?
6: Firstly, I would not rush to call for order in a room before I understand what the conversations, because normally our conversations spark emotions, and we do not understand the conversation that was going on. We don't know the kind of perception that these people are engaging. It is not until you understand what are these people talking about, because we don't even know if the room was maybe at risk, maybe there was some emergency, maybe there was some fire somewhere. But you rush to silence the room. Huh?
4: Mm.
6: You may not be aware of everything going on in the room.
4: Okay. Mm-hmm.
6: Practically, you're sitting there. Can you be aware if there's something that is going on behind the room, or maybe there's someone who just broke into the room, according to the posture that you have seated. Mm. So technically, it is imperative that we address issues with respect, and also we consider that We are not woke. Woke is too shallow. We are politically conscious and we are aware. And by the way, if Africa was to be colonized today, it would be very difficult, because right now people have actually shaped that which they were, and they understand how democracy works. Yeah.
4: Okay.
3: Yes. We continue with that. Is just to get a feeling of the room. Is this sometimes it's the right thing to do, but you're not the person to do it, or it's not the right time? Is this one of those situations?
0: Is it?
3: I think, I genuinely agree. Like calling the room to order on behalf of that speaker, someone should have done it. Mm. I don't know if President Macron should have been the person to do it.
0: If he was,
3: it can be the right thing, but not the right person or the right time. But let's continue. You have the mic, sir.
7: Yeah, thank you very much. My name is Clarence Kagura. CK7, I'm an entrepreneur and also an aspirant incoming Kikuyu MP, and I'm also known as the Gen Z president. So, of course, I share the thoughts of my neighbor here, Wazi. And first of all, I'd want to point out that first issue. There are some neocolonial tendencies, because as you've said, for example, that aspect of telling people to keep quiet, it is not wrong, but there are protocols. Even when Ruto is in a meeting and he's our president, I don't think he's ever interrupted the MC of the day and gone to tell people to keep quiet. You know, there are protocols. So for me, I'd hold on to that. Also, on the same point, in terms of neo-colonial tendencies, you know, when you look at France, you know, we can't ignore that things are not going well in the Francophone countries. For example, between France and Burkina Faso, France and Niger, France and Mali. And why? We need to ask ourselves why. So the first aspect is that there might be tendency where France would want to favor elites, whether political or business, that favor their interest. That's the first thing. Because, you know, we can't ignore history. Secondly, when you look at neocolonial tendencies, you'll also consider that they will favor their corporations over the local companies here in Kenya. And also, on the same point, you'll find that in terms of economic benefits, it might not be equal. So why am I saying this? You might find, so France comes and invests in Kenya, but they take money out from Kenya to France. You get what I'm saying? So we might not feel the direct economic benefits of the same.
4: Mr. President, I don't get what you're saying.
7: Okay, I'm saying, for example, thank you. So I'm saying, for example, France wants to says they want to invest in Kenya. Right? So, and in terms of the profits, they are not reinvested within the country. Or, for example, they are not taxed. They receive some tax benefits. So all profits go to France. And they have been generated in Kenya.
4: So what's the, what's the issue here?
7: So the, I'm saying the partnership.
4: So we should not hold a conference or what?
7: No, no. I'm saying even the agreements that have been signed. For us to work with France. One of the issues that may arise is that there might not be equal economic benefits. Kenya might not benefit equally. As compared to France.
4: So this is what you're thinking. What you feel?
7: Yeah, that's what I feel. That's what I feel. Those are my opinions. Yeah, and also, even in terms of the common Mwananchi, will the common Mwananchi feel the benefit? Not the elite. We need to consider whether the mama boga, the boda boda rider, will they feel the benefit of this partnership with France?
4: How would you go to answering that question?
7: So
4: there's several things that you've raised. And we're just opening up the conversation, right? One, the actual benefit to the economy. Deal signed. Is it French companies making, coming to make money in Kenya and repatriating all the profits to their country? Number two, the direct benefit to the citizens of Kenya. Those are very legitimate concerns. Now, how would you go about answering that question? Or ensuring that you get the proper answer to those questions?
7: So for me, and that is what I'd urge the government, because of course this is in their hands, we need to negotiate a memorandum or a cooperation where Kenya stands to benefit equally, if not more. Kenya needs to stand to benefit equally, if not more, because they need us. Because Kenya is a strategic economic hub. Because when you're talking about Kenya, they have several opportunities that France stands to gain. One is access to economic trade routes within the East African region, like to Uganda, to South Sudan, to parts of the DRC. Secondly, it also stands to gain in terms of the infrastructure that we've already built. Yeah, so we need to negotiate. I don't have an issue Kenya working with France.
4: It's how we negotiate.
7: It's how we negotiate. It needs to be beneficial equally, if not more,
4: Thank you. Kenya. Thank you, Mr. President.

0: guys. Then pass the mic to the back so we can keep, you know, jumping back and forth. I know, Tatiana, you want to speak, but you will get to you.
1: Maybe we could start with the gentleman in the red tie.
2: Okay.
3: Thank you so much. My good name is Eric Kim from Embu County and also the president Embu Tertiary Students Association. So I cannot further this conversation without first acknowledging the great work that President Ruto did to make sure that Kenya hosts that Africa Forward Summit. Mm-hmm. And being the first non-Francophone country to host the Africa Forward Summit. The summit was bigger than politics. It was a conversation of recalibrating the relationship between Africa and France. Mm. This time, Africa is coming as an equal partner. We are not being invited into a future. We are redesigning, reimagining, building that future together. Mm. So it was about co-investing so that we make sure Africa benefits and Africa exploits its vast potential. Mm. But unfortunately, the country we are in, as some try to find solution to the problems we have, the majority will find, or rather try to find, a problem to every solution. So I'm saying that was a very strategic idea. Mm. It was very noble. Mm. We welcome it as a nation because we really have to move forward. Mm. And this time, we are redesigning, reimagining Africa, where even in the global stage, we can be co-partners, co-investors, co-players, so that we don't just sit and receive or be invited to future that we have not participated in creating. Mm. Yeah.
1: Mm. I actually have a question. Mm-hmm. By a show of hands, do we feel like Africa was well represented in the rooms at the summit? Yes? No? Was Africa well represented? Let's start from there. Was Africa well represented?
2: Okay.
1: No hands. Tatiana?
2: Oh, and then we'll hear from the gentleman. Okay, yeah. Let's hear from you and then we can give Tatiana.
4: So, good morning.
0: I'm going to be a wet blanket here. The director wants us to take a break.
2: Okay.
0: It's time for a break. Then we come back and hear from the room again. So, we're discussing the Africa Forward Summit that just concluded in Nairobi. What are the opinions of the young people around about that? Was it a good thing to host? Was it beneficial to us? Was it not? And what do we now do after that? We'll be back shortly. This is Fixing the Nation, one conversation at a time.
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It's accountability on air. 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

0: name is Teacher Paul Simon Wayaki. I'm watching you from Lower Kabete. And I'm telling the nation that we're going to fix this nation. For us, we are using technology to fix this nation. The government has not provided next-gen technology for our youth, whether it is in their school or whether it is in their own community development. So we are providing this for free, teaching our youth for free as an alternative way of earning and of learning.
1: Thank you so much, Tony, for that wonderful WhatsApp Nation video. We love to see and hear from fixers, especially the ones doing interesting things, cool things, trying to just do a little fix in their life, in their community, like you are doing with those VAR headsets. Asante sana for sending us that video and for the wonderful work you're doing in making sure the people around you are tech savvy. Our WhatsApp number is 0769-590-762. That's 0769-590-762. To me, our WhatsApp Nation video, tell us who you are, where you are, how you're fixing the nation, what's working, what's not working, and we'll be more than happy to share it in the next hour. Ama Monday, more than a Monday, it could be your WhatsApp Nation video playing. We'll get back into our conversation now. We have Abaraza in, not in studio, in theater, in auditorium.
2: Auditorium.
1: Yes, in the auditorium. We're doing a recap of the Africa France Summit, the good, the bad, the in between, and of course, the cancellations and cancel culture that has come as a result. We were just about to hear from two fixers, from Tatiana and from the gentleman in pink over here, on their thoughts on the summit. Let's go directly over to you.
3: Juma.
4: Yes, good morning. I am Akili Regan Juma, a Pan-Africanist and a public international law enthusiast. So I want to look at this Africa Forward Summit from an angle of facts and law. Mm-hmm. We signed 11 bilateral rules between Kenya and France, and I'd like to base my thoughts on the immunity that France wants for their military in Kenya here. Meaning that we are saying that they're above our laws. While we talk about chapter 2, that supremacy of our constitution, no one's above the law. If the British army has been in Kenya for all those years, and we have seen what they have been doing to the women, like the 12-year case that is still ongoing right now. Let's look at about also on the topic of what are France benefiting from Kenya. Okay, because they can't just come to Kenya here after being expelled from Mali, Burkina Faso, and Niger. Okay, if you see your friend shaving, what do you do to your head?
3: Chako kitie maji.
4: Okay, the one of the rules that they were saying is that their military was having immunity not to face any trial in Kenya here. What that means, for whatever crimes they are army does in Kenya, they cannot be prosecuted in Kenya here. They have to go back to their country.
5: Juma, I've got to stop you here. What are you basing this on? What are you quoting here?
4: I'm quoting that this Africa Forward or Kenya France.
5: No, Juma, you said you're Wakili, right?
4: Yes.
5: Are you referring to the agreement that was signed where you're saying that it specifically grants French forces immunity?
4: Yes.
5: And what are you referring to? Have you seen it?
4: Yes, on the agreement, they have stated that the French military cannot stand trial in Kenya here.
5: Okay? You've seen that agreement?
4: Yes.
5: You have seen it?
4: Yes.
5: Where?
4: Okay. I can show it. I can go ahead and show it.
5: Yeah, please show it. Please quote exactly where it says that. You know, I'm insisting on this, guys, because I'd like us to have a conversation based on knowledge.
4: Yes.
5: All right? Knowledge that we have, fact that we have. Not quoting, I saw somewhere, or somebody told me. Okay?
4: Yes.
5: Knowledge that you have. If you say that indeed this agreement that was signed has a clause that says it's granting immunity to French troops who will be operating in Kenya, I'd like to get that information and see what part of this agreement are you quoting.
4: No
5: if you
4: problem.
5: Don't have it, say you don't have it.
4: Before the conversation ends, I'll have taken a look and showed you.
5: Okay.
4: Remember, our CS for Defense signed the bill last year, November, with what? Also the French counterpart in November last year. Okay. Also, apart from France bringing the jobs in Kenya, we're going to kill innovation in our Kenyan land. because we also have Kenyans who are innovative enough, but because of that, and he has promised 250,000 jobs for the youths, okay? He talked about 27 billion investment in AI, agriculture, technology, but also let's ask ourselves, in a discussion or in a partnership, both sides look on their end. What is France gaining that they never say that they want to gain from us? Why is this Mombasa so important to Dangote, to France, and also on the revival of the new of the old refinery? So I would like to take my angle to that. Let's not just look at it from a political angle, or whether it's a good thing for us to say that the president is doing good, but let's look at what is France gaining for us to understand their role and the need that they left all countries, because he was in Ethiopia, he was in Egypt. What did the Egyptians say? What did the Ethiopians say? Thank you very much.
2: I mean, we'll pass the mic to Tatiana, but maybe a question for all of us to think about. In every negotiation, everybody gets onto that table to gain something, correct? It can't be an imbalanced negotiation. So Kenya brings in something, France brings in something, and rightfully, as Eric said, instead of speculation, base it on fact. That is the only way we'd be able to decipher exactly what this summit stands to benefit the citizens of Kenya and just the region as a whole.
3: Good morning, Fixers. My name is Tatiana Gishero. I am a citizen journalist and a digital creator. My content focuses on civic and political education. And thank you for having me. This summit, like has been said, was very controversial. And as was said up there, I don't necessarily think that the controversy is a bad thing or the pushback is a bad thing. I think it's a sign of a healthy democracy. Mm-hmm. Right now, young Africans are informed, historically aware, politically conscious, and digitally connected. So we have a platform through which we can air our voices. I want to approach this submission from two angles. I can see diplomatically how it was strategic for Kenya to host this summit. It positions Kenya as the gateway into East Africa. It positions Kenya as one of the most strong economic nations in Africa, as a stable nation that's friendly for investment, that's friendly for countries to come in and do diplomacy. We had 30 plus African countries represented at the Africa Forward Summit. That, on paper, seems like something to celebrate. So when Mariam asked the question about representation, I think on paper when we say we had 30 plus African countries represented, it sounds like a good thing. But all of these 30 plus countries have been engaging with France on a bilateral level. What I would have liked to have seen, and I'm not rejecting partnership, but I'm just saying, what bargaining power do we have? It's like what Felari said about, we can't come to a negotiating table and talk about imbalance. I think we can, because there's a power dynamic. I also talk a lot about gender issues, and we normally advise girls not to get in relationships where there is a power imbalance. So I think you can apply that same thing here. I would have liked to have seen the African Union coming together to negotiate with France to increase our bargaining power so that we can come to the table as equals. The other thing I'd like to talk about is I think we've known the remedy to Africa's problems, but we always have these summits one after the other without ever addressing these issues directly. We need to start manufacturing everything that they consume in Europe right here in Africa, because the raw materials come from here. So I would expect negotiations to go around conversations of building industries right here in Africa. If it's, you know, oil, if it's oil refineries, let them be built here in Africa and then we take the oil to Europe. But for some reason, those conversations have consistently been sidelined. We also need to be very conscious of France and how France has, you know, behaved with African states. We cannot just allow them to just come and change the narrative. That's how I would put it. And I think that's what Kenyans were reacting to. Many people went with the conversation of, hey, keep quiet. That's okay. I understand it was condescending. But we should really focus on the part where he said that as France, they are the true Pan-Africanists. That to me is such a tone-deaf comment. And how can you engage with someone who can't even take accountability? The first step to forgiveness, the first step before we can say we are equals, is for France to take accountability. They have caused a lot of instability in the Sahel region. I cannot on national television say they are responsible for coups, but let me say this. The fact that they have been in the Sahel region for so long, their military bases are in the Sahel region, they are saying this is because of counterterrorism, this is because of security. But the situation has just declined. It just keeps getting worse and worse. So as Kenya, we should be very critical when France say they want to have a military base here. They are sending troops here. We should be very critical. The other issue is on economic control. France has been known in Africa as one of the most oppressive colonial powers there is. So that's why I think this particular summit has caused so much controversy, because where is the Pan-African spirit? Where is the Ubuntu? I am because we are. So if they chase you out of West Africa, we should be more critical than to just open our arms and say, you know, Karibu sana, welcome to Kenya. I think as Africans, as Kenya, it's imperative that we know our worth, not just sell ourselves off to the highest bidder at every opportunity that we get. I think we need to focus on partnerships that are African partnerships. We need to focus on strengthening the EAC. We need to focus on strengthening the African Union, because that in itself is fighting colonialism, not even neocolonialism. When they came to Africa, they only built railways and transport networks from the ocean to the mainland, from the ocean to the mainland. They never created transport systems that linked African countries to each other. So we are still existing and we are still recovering from this colonial hangover. On the issue of the role of celebrities, it's very important that we talk about this, because I started by talking about narratives. Because of how the internet has evolved, we cannot ignore the role of celebrities in shaping perception, culture, and narratives. Nowadays, we have to appreciate that politics and modern diplomacy is a game of image management. I'm not saying any particular person should agree or not agree to maybe perform or to host dinner or to post, but we are asking our creators to exercise an awareness, number one. Show us that you understand the underlying issue. Secondly, expect pushback. You know that what you're engaging in is political, right? So you should be able to accept when people have political opinions about it. You know, personally, I think that we all have to make sacrifices for the sake of the greater good. Right. We all have a part to play. So
5: yes, Tatiana, we'll come into this in the second hour. In the next hour, we'll talk about that more. The pushback, the cancel culture, the expectations of the celebrities and all. This time, let's look at what the conference itself meant. And I think one of the things that you've said here is you don't want to say that, you know, the French were involved in, but to a great extent, the French president actually admitted some of those things when he said, you know, that era has come to an end, where because of our dealings in several countries in West Africa, and many companies coming to operate in West Africa, they were behaving as if the French government is the guarantor of their business, and therefore their bad behavior. And he said, yes, there have been a lot of bad behavior by some companies, by previous governments, where, you know, there was expectation that the government of France would support and or remove, you know, a government in Africa. So there was some semblance of admission that the French government has actually played dirty in terms of governance and politics in Africa, in those West African countries.
1: Right.
5: And then as also, as we're going to a break, there's the issue of the Francophone West Africa. So yes, three countries have had a conflict with France. But those three are not the entirety of Francophone West Africa.
3: But there are more, because even with Senegal, they have, you know, still cut some ties, especially with the military pact. January 2025, Macron says, and I can get this video for you easily in a matter of 2 minutes,
6: yep.
3: that countries in West Africa forgot to thank France. Forgot to thank France. So is it in a span of a year or so that that mentality has shifted?
6: Yeah.
3: I think Professor PLO Lumumba said it, and I saw this clip online, that the DNA of the colonizer doesn't really change. Let's also not forget that in France, they are facing a lot of dissent. So why are you promising us tens of billions of euros when at home your orders are not even in affair, in your affairs are not even in order, you know?
1: Yeah. Very true. And I was going to say, even again on the coup comment, when you go back into history again, Patrice Lumumba especially, you know, every fact suggests that it was indeed, you know, the French that played a big part in that. And that's okay, because it's part of asking, we're here, we cannot be blind to your history. What are we doing now? If we're engaging with you, what are we doing to ensure that history doesn't repeat itself in a new way? Someone said the word neocolonialism, yeah, so it might not look like a coup. It could look something like something more economic and things like that. So what then do we do to make sure that we don't repeat history in a new form? We'll take a really short break, but when we come back, we'll continue this conversation and then go into what Tatiana had started threading on, which was on creators, media personalities, etc., and their proximity or interactions with the Africa Forward Summit. We'll be right back. Hashtag is Fixing the Nation and TV.

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3: He is ready to work with his competitors for the development of that ward. The UDA candidate got 4,475 votes in the by-election, while his challenger, Shadrach Kosgei, received 752 votes. He thanked the residents for their support and promised inclusive leadership. So, yes, one of the other by-elections that was taking place was this one for End Award, and Korir of UDA got the victory.
4: On to a second news fix for the hour. MPs have probed the financial mismanagement at the Pyrethrum Processing Company. Parliament's Public Investments Committee questioned officials from the Pyrethrum Processing Company of Kenya over audit queries and financial management concerns. Now, the scrutiny covered audit reports between 2013 and 2025. Lawmakers raised concerns over pending statutory remittances and handling of taxpayer funds, and MPs also questioned missing documentation linked to past financial transactions. The session highlighted challenges facing the corporation, including inherited debts, aging infrastructure, and unresolved land disputes. The committee members demanded accountability and explanations from the PPCK officials. More probes. Just as we get back into the conversation that we are having, and as Mariam said, we are just about to get on to now the backlash that our celebrities and public figures have faced just by engaging in this summit. I just have one last question, and I'll throw it to the back of the room. I don't know what side of this room we've not heard from, is on President Ruto's address. From the very start to the end, where, just to Tatiana's point, saying that it's time for Africa to stop having an imbalanced relationship with the West or the East or whatever side. And he did speak to, if you listen to the president's address, you'd be well in your right mind to think that, not to think, but also just to deduct that he's speaking the same language as all of us, that it's time for Africa to come to the negotiating table and gain a lot more than it has in the past. I want to get quick comments on anyone that has their thoughts on the president's speech before we get into the next line of conversation.
5: All right, the back of the room really wants to speak. Okay.
6: Thank you very much. I'm Elizabeth Wanjiku, UDA Chair, Kibra. And just to answer your question, the president did so well. We might be seated here, some of us opposing, but being the first time that Kenya is holding such a summit, it's a plus for Kenyans. What we will do, all of you are saying Africa now is woke. Does it mean now it cannot stand on its own and give points or be in charge in direction as to where Kenya wants to be? I thank the president for convening this summit in Kenya and pushing that it should be in Kenya, so that, and in his conversation, he said African has to stand for themselves, not to now. It was not tokenism, it was not aid as usual. If you're saying it's a new colonial or another style of colonial, this was on mutual benefit. As now, Kenya, well, what it needs to do is know how will us benefit, how will France benefit and Kenya benefit. And I thank God, because what they stated in 11 agendas, you can pinpoint, like infrastructure in Nairobi, in railway, about energy, about industrial. You can. They have stated where specifically they'll support Kenya. I don't think it's France who picked where they'll support Kenyans. It's Kenyans who picked where France should come in and support them. And being a starting point. And also, just to remind you, France, it's not the first time it is working with Kenya. So we should not fear that it has been working with the West and also with the with Kenya. President Uhuru engaged them. Since then, we've not seen any problem with France. Now that we are starting to work with them in major projects. Also, Africa has their own independent mind to tell Africa, to tell France that you cannot engage us in this direction. Because today, we are enlightened. It's not like last time we were in illiterate. We didn't have education. We didn't have anything. That's why they colonized us. But today we can reason on ourselves. We can engage on mutual benefit. So this summit was so beneficial to African and also Kenya, being in the gateway for East Africa. Most of the time, let us not depend on only negative. Yes, we should be careful on things that might come to impact us negatively. But again, we should look on the positive things that will impact us. Kenya is a growing economy. We are still in third world. We don't have that enough capital. Even the resources that we are having, it's not enough. That's why you hear the politicians from maybe Mount Kenya, our coffee. You hear Western region, they want these resources. We have governors that also want these resources. This is the money that we didn't have. We did not have the billions that you are saying France will bring to us.
3: Okay. Asante. Asante. Yes. Where's the mic? You have the mic?
7: Yes.
3: Or somebody else at the back there?
5: Okay. Yeah, she had wanted to speak just at the same time. Yes.
3: Okay.
8: I think it comes a time. Oh, allow me to introduce myself. My name is Juliet Nyabuto. Mm-hmm. I'm a youth leader. I think it comes a time where we have to put aside politics and look at the state of the nation. Where Kenya was placed in the past 1 week, it placed us at a very good place globally. That we can, you know, have conversations of economic empowerment. We had conversations on safe AI and even bringing together 30 presidents to our country and have global conversations. It placed us at a very good place globally, very good place. And I think for the first time, and I'm sorry, and I'll get a lot of backlash from this, but either way, for the first time, we can say that the president is a statesman for the first time, for him to actively put himself out there for the conversations that we've had. For the first time, we're having conversations on safe AI. We've never had such conversations. We keep on saying this, but we've never gotten to a point where we're having discussions on this, and we're even bringing young children to the table to have such discussions. Yes, the conversation was held at State House, and it was chaired by the spouse to the first to the president. Another contributing factor is I've had the conversations on the creators. I'd want to say this. There's a time I came here and I said, Sisi ndio mafala. And I'll keep on insisting. We are the fools. We sit online, we type, we say, I'm not for this, I'm not for this. But when you're called backstage and you're told, bring out your red card, we can promote you 1, 2, 3 ways, showcase yourself. You come out full force and you're able to showcase whatever you have to showcase. I think it comes a time where, you know, if we're saying we're cutting off, let us cut off anyone and everyone. It can't be just because maybe someone does not agree with you in a certain level, you know, you start bringing backlash. And also for the creators, you have to pick a way. You can't sit on the fence. Kama umeamua, you're moving with this government, move with this government. Kama umeamua, you're on this other side, move on this other side. Don't sit on the fence. And if you've decided to do business with with government. It does. There's no issue. There's no issue. It's always allowed. It's a democracy. It's a democratic country. It's always allowed. You can always decide. Nimeamua nifanye hivi na nifanye hivi na nifanye hivi. And we can always allow you. But don't come out here, wear a certain attire, and you know, you confuse us and tell us, no, it was supposed to look this way, but just because you've received backlash and it's not supposed to look this way, just say, I'm interacting with the government. I'm actively doing this with the government. Take it or leave it. I've decided to support the government. Maybe government is giving me a particular stipend, and it is okay. It is democratic. You don't have to play fence. It's okay. Sa zingine ni sawa, ni sawa, ni sawa, na ni sawa.
5: All right, pick a side and stick to it.
7: At
5: I think
7: fence,
5: we've got
7: fence inside democracy.
5: We have transitioned. Okay, we've transitioned very smoothly into now the conversation for this hour. I know your hand immediately went up, but just before you speak on that, let me ask. Is, for example, whether it's performing at the Africa Forward concert or hosting President Macron and President Ruto, is that, what would I call, siding with the government? Let me use that term. Is that equivalent to siding with the government? Show of hands.
7: Is that selling out?
5: Okay. Anyone who says any contrary opinion? Only two. Okay, so, but she has the mic. She had asked for it just as you were speaking. Please let us know your thoughts on the creators and then we'll come to you. So, okay. Yes, please answer her. Yes.
9: My name is Valerie Adhiambo. I'm a student at Kenyatta University. Mine was just to ask, you said you stand in for Kibera. So I was asking, we already have this money, right? Is the accountability... Will the accountability still be there? Because it's not like we don't always have the funds. The funds are there and they land in the wrong hands. If you get what I mean, corruption is the main threat to everything in the worldwide. Yeah. Mm-hmm. So my question was, in as much as we have the money, will the leaders that the money has fallen into be accountable for it? And we're talking of safe AI, how much do we need all those billions for safe AI? We'd better put it in other things like agriculture and any other. In as much as technology is growing, we also need to like empower those mama mbogas. We need, yeah, you get. We need those vegetables and all that. So, like, we need to empower these people that are still growing rather than focusing so much on AI, in which a few people are the
7: AI will not benefit mama mboga.
9: Yes, we will.
5: Wait. just hold on so that other people, like, wait, guys, so that other people get a chance to speak. Please. Guys, let's calm down.
7: Hold on.
5: So that everyone has a chance to speak. excuse me. Hey.
10: Hello.
5: We have many Macrons. Guys, just so that other people have a chance to speak as well. Sawa. He had asked for the mic a long time ago. Let's hear from him and hear his thoughts. Then I'll come back to you. Just so that everyone also has a chance and we can hear people's voices from across the room. Okay.
11: Thank you so much. My name is Amani Joshua, a very known youth leader. not Oburu Odinga. I'll start first of all by speaking from an intellectual point of view.
5: Okay.
11: You know, the African Forward Summit. This is not the first time we are having these kinds of summits. This is not the first time the Kenyan government is actually hosting these kinds of summits. William Ruto, who is our able president, has actually attended more than 50 so-called summits. But the question that we are having here is that, what are the impacts that these summits have? Because when he's coming to blackmail and he's coming to brainwash our minds with this kind of Africa Forward Summit, the one that we saw what happened there. Whatever that was happening there was the leaders were actually going there to showcase their security. Everyone that was actually arriving there was actually coming there to show off how they have invested in security instead of investing in their own countries. Africa is a large and diverse continent that has got immense resource, you know, but we are so poor in such a way that we keep on we keep on exporting our raw minerals and importing our finished product goods. Mm. So that is, when I look at that in a very intellectual angle, I see that as a very kind of stupidity that is actually happening in Kenya and Africa at large. President William Ruto is running to solve what in Africa. Yet there's some of the things in Kenya that are very basic. He should have solved those one first. I heard the other time I was there. I find a chance, and I was actually there personally.
7: Oh, you attended some?
11: I attended it fully. In fact, I wasn't alone. Most of them were here, and I was there with them. The reason we went there, to benchmark, to see what was happening there, to prove what was happening there. Mm. So I had one of the representative from the UNEP, United Nations Environmental Program. He was actually speaking about the climate action. And you know, when you are speaking about the climate action, the major thing you are speaking about is the energy. You cannot say that you're going to change you're going actually to bring the development in energy sectors in Africa. Yet in Kenya, a good example is the CS for energy, Opiyo Wandayi. His own home lacks energy. Electricity is not there. So there's no way. They say charity begins at home. So before you say that you're going, I don't know, to bring what in Africa, first of all, make sure that the basic services in Kenya are working. The healthcare, the education, all these things, the roads are working. You find that most of the money, in fact, hosting such events is very expensive, because most key profile people and profile leaders will actually, for them to come, the government of Kenya must spend. It is an expense. The government of Kenya must spend. And so,
7: In summary,
11: when you just actually approximate the amount of money that actually Kenyan government used, right, that's why they have not actually exposed the money, because you'll find it's billions of money that were used on that day just for security, logistics, and the rooms for those leaders. You know, that is a law of the Kenyan government. What I just want to say is that we should focus. The problem is not, we have so many ideas and good leaders in Africa, but the problem is execution. We should first of all focus on executing. We start first of all by in our home.
7: Okay.
11: So that we go to other areas. Thank you so much.
7: So the intellectual summary here is that the conference was good or bad?
11: It was bad. It was bad.
5: It's okay. Mm. Hiya. Let's do that, and then we switch the conversation around. But okay, finish your point very briefly. Oh, you wanted to speak, yes?
7: Not yet. Yeah.
5: Oh, cancel culture. Perfect.
7: Cancel culture.
5: So I think we can move into that cancel culture.
4: Yeah.
5: And we'll, I think, use the examples that we know, right? Mm. Which is Bien, Ombachi, to some extent myself as well, for emceeing the youth session of the Africa Forward Summit. And I'll contextualize it a little bit in the way that I know best, which is I am slow to platform, slow to cancel, which means by the time someone holds some grace in my books, it has taken time. And speaking as someone who has followed Ombachi and Bien's careers over time, they have won my trust over a number of years. So when I see something, I'm not also immediately quick to cancel, unless it's like an extreme case, in which case it's like, okay, I can ask questions. I can be like, hey, what happened here? Or are we heading in a certain direction? It's almost like you build trust to a certain level and then you chip away at it to a certain level. But I will also say that the two of them have been extremely good ambassadors for Kenya on global platforms. They're very intentional about how they move. Bien, wherever he speaks about Kenya, you would think Kenya is an amazing place, which it is, but he makes sure he sells it as such. Same to Ombachi. Both have, he's hosted many leaders, whether it's Speed as well. Yeah. Mm-hmm. And I'm forgetting the name of another creator. But essentially, they've worked a lot to be ambassadors. Mm. And I think what they were doing this week, to some extent, was being ambassadors for the country while at home. I don't know now where we draw the line between this is them doing what they have been doing in a different form. The Mobutu slash Patrice, I'll not speak to that because I don't know. But then again, if someone has a little bit of grace in your books, yeah, do you cancel as quick is my question. And then also, if something is problematic, are there ways to call it out? Or is it immediately cancel? Those are the questions I have in mind. But let's speak to the gentleman here. I wanted to talk about cancel culture.
10: Yeah, thank you very much. My name is Clarence Kagora, CK7, the Gen Z president and incoming Kikuyu MP, and I'm also an entrepreneur. So I'll speak on the cancel culture. First of all, it shows you how powerful. I don't think celebrities, especially in Kenya, they need to know how powerful they are, especially to the young generation. I'll speak to, for example, someone like BN. BN is one of the top artists in Kenya, if not the top, right? So he holds so much power, and the youth, especially, you know, these we are, especially since the advent of finance bill protest in 2024, politics in Kenya is a very sensitive issue. So the celebrities need to know how powerful they are. So on the cancel culture, I believe it's something that is healthy, because we are a democracy. But again, on the issue of grace, I think it's important for openness. There's somebody who said, if you're working with the government, say you're working with the government. If you're at the fence, you're at the fence. Because Latif said also, a fence is also a defense is also a position.
5: Yeah.
10: Or if you're against it, it's okay, because it's a right. I believe there was a time, I don't know if it's Gidi Gidi Maji Maji. They had been asked to do, I think it was in 2002 election, and they had been asked by the government to use their song, Amanbogabo, and they refused. And then they gave it to the opposition, if I'm not wrong. So artists also need to be clear. They need to be clear. Are you working with the government? Are you against? Or are you neutral? Because it's, and your actions will say that. It's okay. Not your words. Okay. So I think they need to know how powerful they are, especially right now. Thank you.
3: As the mic goes round and the other speakers come to speak, please also see if you can explain to me, if I appear at a government function, am I working with the government?
12: Okay.
3: If I am in a presence of a government officer, does that mean I am working with the government? If we host a government officer on Fixing the Nation, are we working with the government?
13: No.
3: Such kind of things.
13: Yeah.
3: If you're, so at what, where do we know working with government and not working with government, or working for yourself and the government is involved, or working?
14: Once again, my name is Wazi Maina, incoming woman rep Murang'a County 2027. I would first start by and those young artists and all that, I would say that it is it is a bold job. Even though I did not support the summit, I would say that it was something that was very appealing. People, we are digitally engaged, and we will come out. And if that is what I do, and I'm getting this call for contract, I cannot decline the call, because it's a lucrative call, and regardless of whether it's government or not, because together, there's someone who actually said, together, we call for credibility, accountability, but when I'm alone, I'm advancing self-interest. For instance, even today, you, Latif, if you have a call to go and maybe have a five-year contract for the government that is paying you handsomely, you will not decline. You would go. But when you are here, I would say, you see, like, we are just being real here. And as a youth advocate, I would say that one of the most strong thematic pillars that this the government of the day that can support us is through economic empowerment. Economic empowerment shapes so many scopes. It all begins from economic empowerment, and if they are getting the avenue to grow, how then will we come and crush the vision of these young people, something that they have cultivated over time? And let me answer your question. Being called or having a chance to work with maybe for that which you are talking about. It is not conclusive to say that you are working with the government, and there is nothing wrong with working the government. What is wrong with working the government? Regardless of whether you support their policies or not, this country requires a leader, not a politician. Yeah. And if we are having this on board, and they have not practically called you and told you, you know, you want you to sponsor our interest and all that, what is the problem? And it is a very unrelated domain to politics. If I'm an artist, let's be kind, let's be logic, let's be rational.
4: As we are about to go on a break, just hold your thought, Tatiana. I'm going to read something that BN posted, then we'll come back and just get feedback and reactions. I can sit at a table with global leaders and still remain fully African, fully critical, and fully myself. Presence is not submission. Let's take that break. We'll be right back. This is Fixing the Nation with Felarius Omboyo, Eric Latif, and Mariam Bashar, and a room full of very energetic Kenyans.

0: it's Claudia. Can you believe it's already 365 days of vibes? From crazy moments to unforgettable vibes, and you have been a part of it all. Let's celebrate together this May. It's going to be epic.
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1: Wamesema nilisema I don't like the person I will become when Arsenal win the Premier League and the Champions League. I want to reiterate. I want to say that truly the person I will become. Arsenal ikishinda league na ikishinda champion. Wacha ta champion. League ukishinda ku league.
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4: Participation comes in form of dissent, and then it's a problem. I think the fans of Ombachi, Bien, are emotionally invested in this particular issue because the fans give you the platform. So we want to feel represented when you go out there. And we can't ignore that, and I said this before, in this day and age, diplomacy and politics are just directly a form of image management. So if you see Macron running in the streets with Kipchoge and smiling with school kids and eating dinner with Bien, there's a reason behind that, right? And we are not fans of Macron in Africa. That's just the truth of it. And I'm not going to go into details because we've already discussed that here. So that's why I think people felt betrayed. With that being said, I think it's imperative that we always remain kind, that we always remain respectful. I don't condone harassment or online bullying, but I do think that it's important that people make their views heard. I don't think it's necessarily always about cancel culture. It's just civic engagement, and sometimes it doesn't look as it requires pushing back. So this is what I expected from public figures, especially celebrities. I think Mariam's is different. It's literally your job to be a journalist and to moderate conversations. Mariam's is different. It's literally your job to be a journalist and to moderate conversations. So it's a bit different. But I think number one,

0: Thank you. Mobutu Seseko. The other thing is understanding context. Show an understanding of context of the historical grievances that people are feeling and just be empathetic to how people feel. Welcome a political reaction, because you understand what you've done is a fundamentally a political activity. There's no being on the fence, I think, with what happened. If you're smiling with Macron, that's saying, hey, we are welcoming the French government. I don't think that's necessarily neutral. And just be aware of the political weight of your actions. That was my only call out. But to Ombachi, to Bien, they will always be our sweethearts. We will always love them. And that is precisely why they are put in that particular position. Mm-hmm. Yeah.
1: We can move it to this side.
2: Yes, yes.
3: I'm Moses Ayejo, data scientist and an entrepreneur. And I don't know whether the camera is on me.
4: You talk. So, we are on you.
3: Yeah. So, realism holds that the strong do what they can and the weak suffer what they must. So I don't see any reason why for us to solve our African problems, we need a summit with the France. Because if you saw on many headlines, it was France and 30 African countries or states. Why couldn't they have written 31 states holding a summit? So it is still colonization taking place. Somebody called Conwell Russell wrote a book titled Acres of Diamond, where he sold his land in search of diamond, only to discover that the land he had sold had what he had looking for. So Africa, we need to rethink of where we want to be. While we are moving, we are aspiring to go abroad, France, America, then they are coming here. Looks like they are seeing something we are not seeing. Mm. So to me, I never saw the importance of that summit, because we have the youthful population. We have the minerals. You cannot make a telephone without Congo. All we need is to see this beauty in us and not look outside. Mm. St. Augustine taught us that beauty is inside, not outside. My submission, although I've been given limited time, but I care for
2: it. All right, the leading green behind you, our fixer.
5: Thank you so much. Good morning, everyone. My name is Lydia Karancha. I'm a gender and development specialist. Now, so for me personally, I don't disagree with international cooperation. And what my brother said, that in Kenya, we are very rich. We have a lot of resources. If you go to Export Court, I was there some time back doing a certain project, and then the women, they are paid 40 shillings to help in also accessing their mines. But you see, when this mine is going abroad or where they're going to export it and also work on it, it's coming refined, and then we are paying a lot of money to get even the necklace or the bracelet that we usually wear. If you look at the oil in Turkana. Now, coming back, our president shall go to this summit. Maybe we can really say it's one of the first summit that is coming to Kenya, and we are being told. That's coming out as a shock. I saw young people there. Yes, we were in that room, but we are not even directly given the chance to say this is what we came here for. As Kenyan young people, we have been talking about, yes, accountability. What we want is sovereignty of our country. Yes, France is very good in artificial science, education, health. Now, we're in Kenya, we have little resources, not even little, because we are paying taxes. A lot of resources, financial resources, because when I look at SHA, we usually see online people are complaining it's not working. So if this money is coming, the question she was asking, are we going to channel this directly to the people it needs? Education system that we have in Kenya, that's the bursaries that are, till today, the grade 9, the people were, our kids who are not yet going to school. This is something we are supposed to look. If this money is coming, what is really our priorities? Because I cannot sit here and say, I don't want the international cooperation with France. That's stupid of me. Because at the end of the day, we cannot stay without partnership. Partnership is very key for development. Now, it's us also to see the localization of even industry that we have in Kenya.

0: how do we ensure that the people who are growing coffee, we are able to get industries who are going to refine that coffee for us so that we can sell? But now the main question is, the money is coming. Are we ready for that one? Did we put better strategies also to ensure that we don't lose again a lot of money? So this is some of the question as young people. But what I can really say as a young person, I'm a watchdog. Today, yes, I can be invited to the State House, but I know my stand. I know what I'm going there to do. Yes, even I thank Creative Saying, but even offense is also aside. And I totally agree, because at the end of the day, State House is home. Because without me or you, Ruto is not, couldn't have not been there. But we respect him for being him, bringing him there. Also, we accord that the Constitution is very supreme. So if resources are coming, we are seeking for dignity, we are looking at the, our interest, which, yes, France has an interest, but are we seated on that table?
1: Okay.
0: The table, we don't want to be the menu for that.
2: Okay. Oh, so Mark, okay, Mark, so, and then we'll hear from the gentleman here at the back. I know okay. You've been waiting. We'll hear from you, don't worry.
3: Yes, so briefly, my name is Mark Ouko. I serve as the Youth Affairs Advisor to PS Raymond Omolo, and I also serve in the National Students Council as the Youth Coordinator. So I'll give a much nuanced approach in responding to the question around the council culture. And for those of us who are on the government side, we tend to see that there is lack of objectiveness often on the criticism on a number of things, you know. And I think the African summit is just a small pile of it. And the reason as to why I'm saying that there's really lack of objectiveness in a number of the criticism that we get on our side is that at some point we have come to the realization that it is more often about, you know, it is whether you are supporting us or you are not supporting this government that will inform whether you will support anything. And I will just give this in much better context. For example, BN. BN has been performing in global stages to global leaders, even to, say, Barack Obama when they came, Sauti Sol, but there was no problem. We didn't hear any that kind of noise at that time. But because today you are not supporting government, that's why now you will fight BN. We saw Macron came to Kenya in 2019. Those of us, those who are now currently lecturing us about neocolonialism, etc., etc., we didn't hear such kind of noise during that time. But to put it even in much deeper context, look at presidential appointments. And there's a kind of pattern that we have seen. Now, I'll give you further examples. When Raila Amolo Odinga was appointed by President Ruto to represent us at the AU elections, there was a lot of noise around it. There's a lot of council culture. Look at when Faith Odhiambo was selected to, in the the compensation committee. Look at Mama Ida, the people who are telling her not to go for the UN job. But suddenly, there's a lot of silence when Joaquin Dungu is selected to go and represent us for the ICC. Suddenly, during when Mbadi and Wandai and Oparanya were going to the cabinet, there was a lot of noise. But suddenly, there was a lot of silence when Mutai Kagwe, when my good friend William Kabogo was being selected to the cabinet, Lee Kenyanjui. So it is the fundamentalism of all these noises, whether are you supporting this government or not. So we should be very honest with ourselves that it is not based on anything objective, but it is based on whether you're supporting this government or not. On about the African summit, I'll say this finally as my final remarks. Yes, there is about the talk about, you know, our dependency to, you know, to the G7 countries, etc., and all that. But there's something I liked that the Zambian president said, President Hidechema, is that as a step even in decolonizing ourselves, is that we should appreciate that for the first time that these conferences, the African presidents are no longer being summoned to, you know, to the state, to the host, say in France, but rather we are now having the conversation in an African framework, in an African host country like Kenya. Surely, do you think 30 presidents would just come to a country to come and take pictures at KICC, JBW? They do not have something to do for themselves.
2: Thank you, Mark. This gentleman at the back he's wanted the mic for so long. Let's hear from you. Yes.
4: Thank you so much. My name is Kirui Simon from Bomet County. I want to say that this summit was just an advancement of the usual PR of this regime. This regime rose to power through a PR of Mama Mbogas and whatever. So, in the first case, I don't understand why this summit was hosted in Kenya, because this same country, France, took $7 billion from Kenya this year. The money that was the contract that was cancelled from the Mau Summit Rironi Road, the tender that was cancelled belongs to France and given to a Chinese company. I think that was a mockery, because the same people we now depend on took our money.
2: I have to interject there, because we said we're being factual, right? The contract was cancelled on our end, and as a result, the penalty was the payment of that 7 billion shillings. So there's definitely a question, and we've talked about it on Fixing the Nation many times. We cancel contracts unprocedurally. So a new government comes in, they don't want to work with so-and-so, but there's a consequence to that. There's a penalty to that. So that 7 billion shillings was essentially there. If this contract is terminated before its completion on your end, there's that. So the questions we need to ask are, why would we sign a contract that has such a steep penalty in the first place? Then knowing that there's a penalty like that, why would we cancel, knowing that taxpayers are now on the hook for 7 billion shillings? So they took it, yes, but we allowed them, right?
4: Thank you.
1: Not the government, but the company.
2: Yes, the company, yes. Not the French government, the French company, yes.
4: Let me finish. I want to say that this summit was the most disorganized summit, I think, in the whole world. As we speak now, the Mama Mbogas in these streets are suffering a lot, because the roads were closed for around 3 days. People have not been selling their goods. The security of these presidents, most of them are suffering. The pushers, some went without their suits, because the person who were given this the job to do the event management went to Gangunda Road and pick the bouncers from the clubs and all that, took the money. It was actually the most, I can say, disorganized thing. It just unmasked our country in terms of preparedness. We are not prepared. Thank you.
2: All right. The lady in green has also been wanting to speak. Let's hear from her, and then you, and then you. Sawa, alafu tumalize. We'll be really quick because we have maybe 3 minutes to go. Sawa, sawa. Okay.
5: My name is Victoria Baraza, and I'm a student at Comarock Wards, and I'm a public speaker and the dark melanin of Comarock Wards. So, according to the summit that was held, yes, Macron came, hey, all that. But we should come and sit down as Africa, like Africans, and even as a continent. A gentleman once said that Africa has something that we have not yet realized about it. Congo has gold, we have a lot of minerals, we have very different diversities, right? But we are always the bride, they are always the bridegrooms. What is it that we have that we are still not seeing it? When you get to bring your vows, you say, I want ABCD, I want to do this, I want to do that. There is limits to this, there is limits to that. So that's one of the main things that I have noticed. Us as Africans, not even really as Kenyans, we have not yet spotted to it. Because Africa is a very great continent. A lot of diversities, culture, nature, everything about it, it's all good. They always come here to Africa and learn things. And even when you talk about the history that has been going, they used to come to Africa to come and get the slaves so that they can continue to manufacture their things and even continue to manufacture what is more of the unfinished goods. And I can say that Mikasa is not always Sukasa, meaning your happiness is not always my happiness. People have said that railway is the best thing, AI is the best thing, agriculture is the best thing. And one of my colleagues has said, sisi ni mafala. Let me quote, mimi si kwapo, mi si fala by the way. Because I believe when you sit down, you bring your emotions, you say railway is the best, give your points. Agriculture is the best, give your points. As we know right now, nyanya hakuna. People are saying, 15, 2 at 50 shillings, 4 at 100. What is this that is happening that we're still not coming to a point that we want to know what is the real deal? As Ruto has entered the being our president ever since, according to the statistics, it has said that 513.6 billion of money has been lost. But what can we do as Kenyans to make sure no more money is lost in this? We have come to like 11 agreements, right? It's all about agriculture, energy, AI. This 1 billion, is it annually or is it going to benefit us even in the future? Thank you.
2: Thank you so much. Kama uko na nyanya kumi kwa nyumba, tell us how you do it. Aliko Dangote. Haya. Pale na pale. Last two.
1: So thanks for having me. My name is Masharia Maina. I'm a systems architect, a sports entrepreneur, and a youth advocate attached to the Jubilee Party. So allow me to speak on the matter of the France-Africa Forward Summit first. This, and I'm really glad that I spoke last when a lot more points have been put out. It should be noted that this was actually a win. This summit. However, this was not a win for the country. This was a win for France. They found a willing conduit with whom they have used used the Kenyan government to basically try and repair their tarnished image. And it was, so to speak, it was a little bit embarrassing that the country, or basically this administration, would allow us to be used in such a manner. And it was also very notable that you will find there was really notable absence. First of all, being that the AU representation, I do not mean the AUC chair. Or
6: he was there.
1: That is why I've said I do not mean the AUC chair. Mm-hmm. The AU representation in itself, especially when it comes to the outside infrastructure, was not really present. Africa is moving forward, but you do not have this representation there. Then you also have South Africa missing, and this is basically BRICS is also missing. So you have a Forward Africa Summit without AU, without BRICS there, but you're still trying to negotiate about the future of Africa. So you already have some elements that are missing. Secondly, I'll just pivot straight into like the economic impact that came from that. And allow me to draw on something that was mentioned.
6: Sorry to cut you short. We're running out of time. Really running out of time. And the director is telling us we've got to conclude this because we have to head over back to the studio for the next hour's conversation. And so I just want to say asante for your contribution and everybody's contribution. It's been interesting. We'd like to have more of this. And the reason why we said let's have this baraza today is so that we can engage and discuss at levels where we know that you are all youth leaders in whatever sphere that you're in. And you also are opinion leaders and opinion shapers. And I give you this platform so that you also get that. And sometimes when you push back so that you also inject a bit more and with more facts. This is Fixing the Nation, one conversation at a time. Eric Latif, Mariam Bisha, and Phillaris Omboy. In the next hour, we want to have another conversation with somebody who is visiting the country from the world, but a motivational speaker who has a lot of stories to tell. Keep it here for that. It's 6 minutes to 9.

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1: Wealth is mental. 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So how about you start creating your own path to greatness? Come on, believe uta make do, uta make do. 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It's actually true. And even your brain does not know when you're lying and when you're telling the truth.
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5: Across the country, right? Again, the level of international cooperation, you realize that some countries are more equal than others.
6: Correct.
5: When you see how much effort is given in certain places versus others. And Haiti is unfortunately a glaring example of that.
6: Yeah.
7: In fairness, so there are many countries now that are involved in the Haiti situation. Mm. It's what would it take to actually properly pacify this? Balancing between all that, between a security operation, between diplomacy, between allowing sovereignty to take place, getting to a level where then there emerges leaders with consensus on the future of Haiti and the country. But let's get into our next conversation. We are about to talk to somebody who's a well-known motivational speaker. He's an author, he's an evangelist. As he's in the country, he has not slept much. He has arrived late last night and he is here. His name is Nick Vujicic. He's our guest. Good morning, Nick.
8: Thank you very much. Good morning.
7: Karibu sana, Kenya.
8: Thank you very much.
7: You say asante.
8: Asante.
7: Yeah, very good. Normally we begin our conversations with giving our visitors the day's quote, and Felaris is going to give you the quote. Then let's see whether the quote speaks to you and what it says.
9: Karibu sana. Today's quote is courtesy of Helen Keller, who was an American author, political activist, and lecturer. And she became one of the most influential figures in rights history. And the quote is, "The world is not moved only by the mighty shoves of heroes, but also by the aggregate of tiny pushes of ordinary people."
7: Mm.
9: How does that speak to you?
8: Wasn't Helen Keller the one without her sight?
9: Mm-hmm. Yes.
8: She's very famous all around the world. Yeah. And it's a powerful quote to also understand that it's true that there are some people along every historic, if you will, archive of leaders of a nation.
9: Mm-hmm.
8: But really, truly, it's all of us together pushing together and unifying for sure. And I do believe that whether we want to talk about it from an economic point of view or a political point of view or a spiritual point of view, I think that's a powerful quote indeed.
9: Lovely.
7: Very, very, very well said. Nick, there are many people who are watching NTV right now and they recognize your face. They may not remember where they saw you. There are people who are listening to us on Nation FM.
9: Yeah.
7: They hear the voice, they may not recognize it, but there's something about it. So just introduce yourself to our audience on all platforms.
8: Thank you so much. So first and foremost, it's an honor to be back in Kenya. Mm-hmm. I think this is my sixth time back.
5: Awesome. Karibu nyumbani, it's home now.
9: Yeah.
8: And I really love Africa, but it's been beautiful to be back in Nairobi over so many years. And my name is Nick Vujicic. I now live in Texas, but the first 22 years of my life, I was in Australia, born and raised there. And now for the last 22 years have now been in America.
9: Mm-hmm.
8: I live in Texas with my beautiful wife, Kanae, And we have four beautiful children. Mm-hmm. I've traveled now 87 countries, and I'm a speaker, predominantly an evangelist, and talk about my faith in God, mm-hmm. being born without limbs, embracing the fact that when you don't get a miracle, you can still be a miracle, mm-hmm. and to adopt that our history becomes His story. Mm-hmm. And so to understand that we all can be living a life of purpose, mm-hmm. and belonging and of value. Mm-hmm. And so that's where some people maybe have heard me on YouTube or seen me. And it's wonderful to be back in Kenya. And we're looking forward to an event that we're holding on Sunday night. Mm-hmm. And it's great to be here on this show. Mm-hmm. And actually, very in particularly wonderful timing this week. It's mm-hmm. been an interesting week for Kenya.
5: It has.
8: Yeah.
5: Mm. An eventful one. Yeah. Things have been moving at like 1,000 kilometers per hour. Yeah. Yeah. But you talk about your statement that is very, very easily attributed to you. It's like, yes, if you don't get a miracle, you create one, right? Mm. Talk to me about essentially when you decided, I'm the miracle creator.
8: Yeah, well, look, first and foremost, all I know is that God can use us as a tool, as an empty vessel to be a display of His splendor or a display of His miracle. And what I mean by that is, as I've traveled many countries, I've actually written out 106 different ways in how the human being can suffer. Mm. And there is not one suffering greater than another. Mm. In spectrum, you can argue that for sure. I mean, human trafficking is way worse than losing an arm. Mm. Having no limbs from birth is not as bad as losing an arm. Mm. We could compare it, if you will, but really the brokenness of the spirit and the heart and the mind is what we're talking about in the saving of the soul. Mm. And so when I was praying for arms and legs, and I still have pairs of shoes in my closet in case God gives me arms and legs, mm-hmm. I realized that, you know, if He doesn't heal me physically, what I really need is my soul saved, my heart healed, and my mind renewed. Mm-hmm. And being able to share the peace that I still have, to know that God, He can give me arms and legs, mm-hmm. But I've been able to reach out to other people and families affected with disabilities as well to let them know that heaven is real. Mm-hmm. My arms and legs are going to be in heaven, but arms and legs, they're not going to make me happy. Mm-hmm. But what I realize is the peace of God and the purpose that He has now, that if I can just help someone else who feels brokenhearted or suicidal, mm-hmm. or depressed or anxious, I've been able to share my story about that now to 11 million people, mm-hmm. and seen many people's hearts and lives be changed forever, because we know that brokenness is brokenness, but mm-hmm. hope is hope. And mm-hmm. so we believe that we need the Lord, you know, for our own heart, for our nation, for different brokenness. And I never am a person to say that I understand your hurt or your pain. Mm-hmm. But I do believe that you have a story. Mm-hmm. And for as long as you're breathing, your story is not done yet. Mm-hmm. And so when you go through your problem and God heals your heart, you can also one day share that testimony and help someone else. And that's the message. May more Kenyans help Kenyans. Mm-hmm. You know, there's always going to be many different stories around the world, mm-hmm. in 220 countries, let's say, around the world. There's mm-hmm. always going to be a story that we'd be like, oh, wow, that's really bad. That's mm-hmm. even worse than this or that. True. But really, it's really focusing in on our own communities, yeah. our own streets, mm-hmm. Our own opportunities, mm-hmm. where we feel that we can actually make a difference. We can't change the world. That sounds cliche,
9: yeah.
8: but that's going back to that quote, yeah. where if we all can be a light to someone, mm-hmm. now that's kind of the potential of the turning of the tide.
9: Mm-hmm. Mm-hmm. Being a light and shining a light. You've traveled to many countries, and the reality of different people from across the world is so vast, but there's something that binds us together, and it's the human spirit. Mm. And when we interact with each other, either it's through our devices, we read newspapers, we watch the news, one would almost think the world is at a crisis, right? Because the beautiful stories are not the ones that are making headlines. The ones that are devastating, heartbreaking, are the ones that are so loud. What's been your experience, or if I could rephrase, what what would you, where do you think the state of mankind is right now from just your interactions with people? Where are we?
8: I think depression and anxiety and disconnect, even though we're very connected with technological ways, mm-hmm. I do believe that indeed we are in a crisis, mental, social, mm-hmm. political, very divisive out there, just mm-hmm. campaigns and even strategies out there that we have seen. Mm-hmm. Just across the nation, I feel like hope is everything. And what really bothers me, let me give you kind of my history of my parents, for instance. Mm-hmm. In different decades of the 1900s, different parts of the world went through different things. Mm-hmm. My grandparents were actually persecuted Christians in former Yugoslavia during the communism regime. Mm-hmm. They had possession of the Bible. My parents fled to Australia. I now live in America. Mm-hmm. And when we look at the West and we've seen, let's say, what we could have really done for the world, mm-hmm. You know, I really believe that from someone who lives in Texas, I think we failed the world. The West has really failed the world, and not just saying that they do want to help. And it's not that the money hasn't arrived here either. In some aspects, though, that corruption has been very prominent all across the world, actually. But to also understand that I think we share the same kind of diseases. Mm. What's interesting is we don't teach anyone in school financial literacy or small business entrepreneurship. Not even in America do we do that. Mm. And I don't understand that. I think, look, money doesn't make you happy, mm-hmm. but of a lack of opportunity, a lack of control, where the other countries are coming in and buying out most of the continent, mm-hmm. and all the raw material. Mm-hmm. This is not the only country that this has happened to. In fact, it's happened to half the world, mm-hmm. where unfortunately the average person in Kenya does not have the opportunity to still find a job and progress and move forward. Yeah. And so I think there is a growing lack of opportunity for the average person out there in half the world. Mm-hmm. And I do believe that there will be a time of a crossroads, mm-hmm. where the younger people understand that we do need to be part of the change. Mm-hmm. I don't think we're far away from more and more, though, of the West also waking up and not just philanthropically saying, oh, here's this, here's that, but here's an opportunity to partner. Mm. There, as you said, mm-hmm. there's more bad news than good news, and there are some incredible companies that are actually employing a lot of people and giving them education and not just taking from this country, but helping people's lives being built, mm-hmm. and changing entire communities. Yeah. And I have some friends out here in Kenya that mm-hmm. actually have that, and they employ tens of thousands of people here in Kenya. Yeah. Lastly, I do want to say that I'm very optimistic about, I'm sure you know, that the next 20 to 25 years of all the world economically, Africa is the number one target of massive growth, mm-hmm. from infrastructure to many other things. And I don't know how AI plays into any of this. I pretend nothing. I don't know anything.
5: Yeah.
8: It's a curveball, I think, for the entire world.
5: Yes.
8: But going back to the basics and doing your best, mm-hmm. and making sure that you uplift your neighbor and not put them down,
5: yeah.
8: I think those are the principles we do need to go back. So it's a big question. Mm-hmm. It was a big brush stroke of an answer.
5: Yeah. Mm-hmm.
8: But I still feel very burdened. And if I can say from my part, mm-hmm. to all the social media influencers that are looking at wanting to make a difference, there's a lot of opportunity here, in understanding as well that I think there will be a day where we can actually see an army. And this is people say I'm a pipe dreamer,
5: mm-hmm.
8: But mm-hmm. I would like to believe that in 10 years we can gather 200 million people around the world, mm-hmm. to sow $2 a day, mm-hmm. which is $146 billion US a year, mm-hmm. to actually not just build schools and orphanages and hospitals, mm-hmm. but to help small entrepreneurs. Mm. I think that's where things change and break. Mm. And I just want to encourage the average Kenyan out there, if you've been called by God into politics, go for it. If you've been called into business, do all that you can to learn as much as you can, because God has a plan for each of us to be the light in different sects of and industries of the country, the economy, and the leadership of the, of this country.
5: I love that. It's very well said. I wanted to hang on to something about faith and what did I call it? Imperialism and colonialism. As an African continent, we have a very checkered past. You know, essentially, faith was used to open the doors into the African continent. Missionaries came and spread the gospel and kind of lay the foundation. You know, they were the John the Baptists of their days. Mm. And then came colonization. And now we've just came from discussing what neo-colonization might look like, right? What new forms of colonization might look like. I want to ask how you think faith should play into the emancipation of this continent right now, and how we should use that. And essentially, I don't know if we can undo the past, but attempt. Yeah.
8: I'm interested to know the context of that last undo the past three words, but I don't even need to know the context of that. Let me bring in first and foremost a history of context. Mm-hmm. Of those missionaries coming in, they actually presented, a lot of them, a false gospel, a prosperity gospel, that God always does miracles. God will always bless you with prosperity. And many faith leaders out there without accountability of uprightness of their own righteousness, when a faith leader falls, you know, if you're a pastor, you might want to reread what the Bible warns you in when you let one of these little children astray. Mm-hmm. And so to be accountable in uprightness as a faith leader is very, very important. And to preach the correct gospel is very, very important. Mm-hmm. There are still many churches around the world preaching that you need to give to the church, do good, be good, and God's going to bless you no matter what. Mm-hmm. That, you know, if you die of cancer, well, that's because you have a lack of faith. We all know that that is not true. Mm-hmm. We do know that God is faithful. We do know that God is God. He is the Alpha and Omega, the beginning and the end. And whether 8 billion people or no people believe in him, it doesn't change his existence, mm-hmm. doesn't change the truth, and doesn't change about the blood of the power of Jesus Christ and the resurrection. The Holy Spirit is alive and well. We know that miracles happen every day and is with us. As far as the rails of a country, whether it's Kenya or the United States of America, mm-hmm. I think what we must understand is Deuteronomy 28. Mm-hmm. I think that when you look at where the countries have come from before the Lord was introduced to the nation, and prosperity did come, order did come, structure did come. I also feel, though, that when you read Deuteronomy 28, when a nation blesses God, God blesses the nation. Mm-hmm. When you're in obedience, he'll protect you. Mm-hmm. But disobedience is you walking away and outside of the covering of his hand. Mm-hmm. And when you actually read the Bible, you'll see where the covering of the Lord is in obedience. Mm-hmm. And it's written in the Bible. Mm-hmm. The moment a country steps out of that covering, mm-hmm. We shouldn't wonder why then God allows us to go through difficulties. Mm-hmm. He's not a God to punish us right now for our sin, because he would zap us with lightning, because the wages of sin is death. We understand that. Mm-hmm. But it's very, very interesting. As I've traveled now 25 years, mm-hmm. I've been in countries over 25 years, and I've seen different presidents come in and come out of countries, mm-hmm. and stand up for biblical truths, mm-hmm. whether that's for pro-life and abortion, mm-hmm. Or other topics. Mm. And I have seen the witness of the rise and fall of countries. Mm-hmm. I've seen the rise and fall of different churches. I've seen the rise and fall of different, if you will, times of life with my own eyeballs, as I've met now 37 presidents and spoken in front of 10 governments. Mm-hmm. I've been on television in front of 2.8 billion people, and 1 billion heard the gospel of Jesus Christ. Mm-hmm. And so I've been in Russia, I've been in China, I've been in India, I've been in Iran, I've been in Israel, I've been in 87 countries and had the flavor of of the beauty of the human spirit and the human soul. And not judging everyone according to what the box is, but going to the Bible. And the bottom line is asking me, undoing the past. You definitely cannot undo any past. But what we can do of undoing past is daily repenting and asking God three questions as a country. God, what are we doing that we need to stop doing? God, what are we not doing that we need to start doing? And God, what are we doing well that we need to keep on doing? And unfortunately, there's not going to be a lot of justice on this side of heaven. I really don't want to make you sad, but there is always going to be evil. There's always going to be poverty. There's always going to be destruction and devastation, unfortunately. But on this side of heaven, we are here to indeed hold on to the Lord. For as us in my home, we serve the Lord. And as we do that, and as we honor Him, we have seen His protection and provision. And that's where I've been able to have the privilege of speaking into world leaders and reminding them to go back to biblical principles, because you don't want to be outside of the protection of the Lord, and God will not be mocked.
5: Those three questions, I think, are also questions we can ask of ourselves, not just of our nations, right?
8: It's actually the same three questions I ask my wife every day. Let's go. Forget about the country.
5: Let's
8: forget about the world and spiritual. Let's talk about personal relations for a second. Right. So one. I don't know the statistics here in Kenya, but one in five men who go to church on a weekly basis are addicted to pornography.
5: Okay.
8: And so, but we don't really talk about it, right? It's terrible. So the church needs to ask, what are the conversations that we need to have? Because within our wives, if the pastor don't have a good relationship with his wife, then something's very wrong. So me and my wife, when you don't grow in love, you shrink in love. Same thing with the faith in God. The Bible says if you don't grow in faith, you'll shrink in faith. So that's our daily relationship. But on a monthly basis, I ask my wife, honey, what am I doing that you want me to stop doing? What am I not doing you want me to start doing? And what do you want me to keep on doing that you...
5: What am I doing well that you want me to keep on
8: doing? That's it. You got it. And it helps your marriage.
7: Do the questions deepen? Do you get different answers in different months?
8: Yes. It depends how stubborn I was.
7: Are there new things that emerge in a month that, you know, last month she said, I'm happy with everything that you're doing, and then next month, no. Listen, Nick.
8: No. There's never been a month where she said, I'm happy with everything. that's never happened. Because there's always something that we can improve on.
7: Okay.
8: I'm far, far, far from perfect. But from little things to big things, and it opens up discussions and conversations, which is very interesting. And that's then also overlapped into my parenthood. So we actually have four children. And when me as a parent having four kids, it teaches you how to be a parent four different ways, because they have different ways to learn and be loved. But yeah, it's great. Three questions that you want to be better. You normally do it in business, so why not do it on the most important things,
5: right?
7: Faith is a very personal thing, is it not, Nick?
8: Very personal. I mean,
7: so we say that, you know, we all of the four of us here could say that we have faith in God, faith in a higher being, faith in expectations of being better humans. But the way I say it and what's in my mind may be completely different from what is on Phalaris's mind, Marion's mind, and your mind. Now, how do we know? How do we get to a level where we know that what we're discussing is actually the same thing? That we're reading the same book?
8: Well, you ask each other, what are you reading? What are you listening to? Now, if you want to ask me what I think about that and having a faith umbrella wherein there's so many different cocktails of everyone's kind of personalized religion. That's a deeper, great conversation to have. But on a high level, the cliff notes would be this. I know why I'm not Islam. I know why I'm not Buddhist, and I know where I'm not Shinto. Now, I love people who are Muslim, Shinto, Buddhist, atheist, agnostic, whatever else. We are supposed to love everyone. There are some religions out there that sexually oppress generations out there. When you look at Hindu and some other religions out there, there's a thing called the sex god. And there is this twisted mind of basically human trafficking minors. Mm-hmm. So when you look at different religions and you plug me into some of those religions, being born without limbs, I'm actually an outcast. I should actually be buried. Mm-hmm. My mother should be divorced and never seen again, never talked to. Mm-hmm. Now, there are also some religions out there which eat, breathe, and sleep evil. Mm-hmm. But even in that umbrella, 70% of some of those religious people more

0: than the average Christian. Get different. If you go left or right of that book, you add or subtract, you've then basically
1: religion. Okay. Now, that in a way, that ends up breeding fundamentalism. Because, I mean, that's how faith is a very individual thing. Now, you may have become a Christian because your parents were Christian, your grandparents were Christian, and so, you know, you were introduced into this, you socialized into Christianity, and you were taught the Christian way, so you became Christian. Mm. Now, there are people who are Christian just as you, but they are evil. There are people who are Christian just as you, but they do the worst things that humans could talk about. Mm-hmm. But they justify it using Christianity.
0: Well, that their justification would definitely be false, and you're correct. Mm-hmm. Unfortunately, the top three reasons why people are going to hell is because of Christians who actually state that they're Christian but deny him by their lifestyle. Mm-hmm. But a Christian does not change the validity and the truth of the gospel and the power of God and his love. But you're correct, mm-hmm. and I validate that from my experience too.
1: Mm-hmm. And the interpretation as well of individual people, mm-hmm. on, you know, based purely on religion would be different. Just like I said, so there are people who would use religion to interpret and use this to justify committing evil. Mm. Others don't see it as committing evil. They just see it as, you know, being very clear and demarcating the space that they operate in. Mm. I am of this religion, and this religion teaches me this way, and
2: that's
1: the law. The way you behave, that's outside of God's law, right? But that's another interpretation. Yeah. So how do you balance all these interpretations into humanity?
3: Mm-hmm. Mm-hmm. And as you react to that, I don't claim to know much about Hinduism, mm-hmm. But what I do know about faith is its weaponization that happens across all religions, and we use religion to fit our narratives. So when you talk about a Hindu sex god and then feeding into human trafficking, I think it's important to distinguish whether there are people who can weaponize religion and use it for human trafficking, as opposed to the faith. Same that happens in Christianity, in Islam. People will turn religion into whatever they need. And I don't claim to know, again, this is just me operating from what I know on how faith is weaponized, but I don't claim to know Hinduism. I do, however, know that often faith is weaponized against people by people in power, and they'll use it and twist it to their own. So I think it would be unfair if it is people weaponizing the religion, you know, and then it being termed as Hinduism is promoting this, that, and feeding into that. Yeah.
0: Yeah. So look, all across the board, evil is evil. Mm-hmm. We know that for sure. Mm-hmm. And as I've stated, there are many people out there of different religions I love. Mm-hmm. We are told to love everyone. We know that for sure. When I read the scripture, mm-hmm. of the Quran, mm-hmm. and when I actually do look at all the 330 million gods of Hindu, mm-hmm. okay, so I've done my research, there are different things and different gaps that I don't understand. When I look at the Bible, mm-hmm. I don't obviously understand every part of the Bible either, mm-hmm. But I haven't seen the Bible stipulate evil, mm-hmm. at all. Mm-hmm. It's actually the Holy Scripture of God, mm-hmm. and there is no oppression of women and children, mm-hmm. like there are in some religions. Mm-hmm. And I'm not here to compare religions, but I want you to understand. But when you do actually study, mm-hmm. when you say that you're a Christian, mm-hmm. you can't say you're a Christian without knowing the Bible. Agree? Mm-hmm.
3: True.
0: Okay, good.
3: Very true.
0: So then you can't say you're Islam without knowing the Quran.
3: True.
0: Good.
3: True.
0: You can't say you're Hindu without knowing about the 330 million gods. This is my point.
3: Yes. Okay? Yes.
0: So when you do the study on what you're saying, you're not just Islam because of your parents, and you're not just Hindu because of your parents, and you're not Christian because of your... Understand? Mm-hmm. So let's get on the same page here. Mm-hmm. So in my personal opinion on all of that is, mm-hmm. you love everyone, mm-hmm. Go and study it so then you can see it for yourself. If you want to study a religion to find out if that's the one for you, go for it. Mm-hmm. Do you have free will? Yeah. for Christians, there are some people who will weaponize it against you, but there is layers in that statement. So I don't know the context and the texture of saying, are you saying that, oh, you are not a Christian because you're LGBTQ? Is that the weaponization you're saying? Mm. Or are you saying, no, I'm actually justifying my evil because of my interpretation of scripture? Mm. So there's different points where we can unpack this, right?
3: True. I think just to understand
0: that. Mm-hmm. But to know that look, anyone can interpret a scripture in a book in different ways. 100%. I get that.
3: Yes.
0: But when it's written the way it's written, mm-hmm. and it is what it is, mm-hmm. you can never justify adultery. Mm-hmm. You can never justify sex with minors, mm-hmm. or human trafficking, mm-hmm. or putting one person lower than another, no matter what their gender is, and no matter what status you're at.
3: Mm. Yeah.
0: So when you look at those, if you will, even common denominators of the human expectation on a religion, mm-hmm. called love or hope, mm-hmm. name it what you want, mm-hmm. we then do need to then go to the next question, which is the bottom line. Mm-hmm. Do you truly have peace with your soul? Mm-hmm. Because so many people come up to me and say, well, I don't believe in your God. I don't believe in any spirituality. Mm-hmm. I'm like, I've seen demons. I've seen miracles. I've seen exorcisms. Mm-hmm. I know the spiritual realm is real. Mm-hmm. And so all that stuff then kind of like, well, I know that I'll never be a Christian because a Christian raped me. Mm. I know I'll never be a Christian because that pastor drives a Mercedes-Benz and lies out of his mouth, and he's actually having an affair with someone at the band on worship. Mm. So that, though, that's not good. That's evil, right? Mm. But for our own selves, a Christian is a follower of Jesus. That means they're a false follower of Jesus. A false follower of Jesus, seeing a billion of them today, doesn't, though, change who Jesus is, mm-hmm. what he said, what he did, and what he offers you today and a country. Mm-hmm. Fair?
3: Fair. No, I think my only point was, yeah, exactly what you said, that we all can interpret scripture to our advantage. Mm. It's the common theme across every religion, and people who are acting from a bad place will do it. So like I said, I don't claim to know Hinduism. I am, however, cognizant of the fact that, yes, we do weaponize scripture and religion to our advantage. So I'm just cautious of vindicating a religion to our advantage. So I'm just cautious of vindicating a religion without, for me, knowing. And it's okay, you know, we'll

0: humanity, then that becomes the gospel that we need to preach. We stop preaching the gospel that has continuously divided us across over the years, over the centuries, and start speaking to the values that we should be embracing as human beings. And that looks like the 21st model of evangelism that, you know, Nick, you're a Christian, yes, but you've met people that are not Christians. They're not exempt from the message. How do we start fixing humanity? How do we start looking at each other and not seeing race, color, religion? How do we start seeing each other as human beings?
1: Yeah, the bottom line is compassion. I think if we were really authentic, we would have compassion for one another. Mm-hmm. Whether you're Muslim, Jew, Buddhist, Shinto, I love you. How are you? Is there anything I can help you to do? How can we help someone else in need together? That's the common denominator. And unfortunately, the biggest division of if you will, sects is Christians. The Pentecostals and the Baptists, they can't even break bread together. And I think that's actually a shame. And I think if we actually do come on the common denominator, blessed are the peacemakers. Mm-hmm. Blessed are that the whole Sermon on the Mount is beautiful. And to hold on to the good and to actually find those testimonies that do bring a light and encouragement. Because it's not all bleak and dark out there. Yes, there are a lot of things out there but that are bad. But yeah, I'm seeing more and more out there in the world, more people of different religions coming together and saying, you know what? We all can agree. We don't want corruption. We don't want poverty. We want people to have more opportunities. Let's come together. Some of my great friends are not my religion at all. They respect me. I respect them. And we agree to disagree on a lot. But who cares about what we disagree on? Let's agree that we're here only for a short time and that we either can make a difference today or not.
2: You talked about earlier, you know, the state of the world, that the very many people that you speak to, and you always want to encourage them that there are no limits to, you know, the abundance of the blessing that you can get. It doesn't matter whether you have all your limbs or whatever other handicap you may have or whatever other challenge you may be going through, that there is hope out there. So you spread the message of hope. And I'd like to know, what was the first time that a message of hope was given to you?
1: You know, I was 13 years old when a speaker came to my school. His name was Reggie Dabbs. And I thought, wow, what an incredible story. His mother was a prostitute. He went through dozens of homes through the foster care system and then landed with his grandma. And now he became a speaker and he goes around the world. That was the first real inspiring story. For me, though, being born in Australia in 1982, if I was born in 1972, I think my life could have been very different. If my mother was not my mother, if my dad was not my dad, I would maybe not be here, okay? But because I had the opportunity to be born in Australia, because I had the opportunity to get education, because I had the opportunity to become a speaker, I'm now responsible with that responsibility of stewarding now that opportunity to then go out and continue to see other people inspired as much as they can. There are limits as to what I can do. There are limits in this world for sure. But the beautiful thing about no limits is there is no limit to what God can do with your yes. When you're aligned with Him and you read and you pray and you're living with Him and Him with you, He can take your broken pieces and do something beautiful with them. And so for me, arms and legs for 90 years, I don't care for that as much as someone coming up to me in heaven and saying, thank you for coming to my country and hugging me and me hugging them and saying, I heard you on NTV and I was suicidal. I was planning my suicide, but I realized if God gave you hope and you have no limbs, then that's when I gave Jesus a chance to have all of me. And so that to me is why we are here. That one more person would say, I know I can't do anything with my heartache or my pain or my depression, but God

0: help me through it and do something beautiful that someone else can be inspired one day through me, or if I can help someone along the way.
1: Are there some negative sides to these stories? Not yours only, but to the human story. Then I want to say yes. You go through, as a human being, you go through cycles. Yeah. There's a moment when you're just happy and things are going well, and then there are moments when things are just not going well.
0: Yeah.
1: And you are sad. Some, it goes to a level of depression, into suicidal thoughts. Others, it goes to a level of just despair. Have there been such for you?
0: Yes, all the time.
1: How do you pull yourself out of it?
0: Yeah, 5 things to get out of depression. Write out 10 things that you're thankful for. Mm-hmm. And when that's not enough, write a second list of the last 5 years of your life and think about the worst days of your life, last 3 in 5 years. Mm-hmm. I buried my father, as an example. That's a bad day. How it could have been worse, though. So write it out and then think about, could it have been worse? Yeah. At least I had a friendship with him. At least I could say goodbye to him. Mm-hmm. The third thing is go help someone else in need. The fourth thing is go get counseling. And the fifth thing is hold on to a verse of the Bible. I love Philippians 4:13. I can endure all things through Christ who strengthens me. Apostle Paul is not talking about achieving all things. Mm-hmm. He's actually talking about enduring all things. And in fact, this life, the Beatitudes, it's not about the do attitudes. It's the Beatitudes. It's always about the posture of the heart. Mm-hmm. And the Lord allows me to be humbled in different despair and depression. The last depression I had was in January of this year. Mm-hmm. Okay. I went through counseling in 2021. I think that's another myth out there of Christians, that once you get saved, you can never be depressed. Mm-hmm. You know, I want you to admit that, you know, we need each other. Pray for me or, you know, go through journaling with me or have a small group with me. Or do you know a counselor? You know, I think the biggest disease in the world is isolation. Mm-hmm. And I think that's when that spiral of depression and despair can really surmount to an exponential level of danger that we only get to really when we don't reach out and let someone know that we're going through something. So I go through counseling. I have accountability partners as well of my uprightness as a faith leader as well. Mm-hmm. So I don't just talk the talk, I walk the walk. Mm-hmm. But really, I have a 360 of friends, and I tell them how I'm going. Mm-hmm. And it's important for them to know how I'm doing.
2: Right.
0: And I ask them, how are you? How can I pray for you? And so that to me is true friendship or brotherhood or sisterhood, if you will.
2: It really is. Mm-hmm. I want to talk about something a little more practical now. And I'm thinking about you growing up and the systems and structures that enabled you to get to this place where you are. Your parents, of course, being the beginning and the support system. But talk to me about education, about schooling, mm-hmm. about how essentially the world enabled you to get here or worked against you in some ways. I'm just threading on that to get to, and then we'll get to now, even now as you travel, because we often see people like you as an exception, which you are, but then it's always like it's not a given that a person who is differently abled will be able to come on this platform and to be able to speak and to be able to get a good education and to do all these things. It's not necessarily a given. Talk to me about how the world adapted to you or how you wish it had adapted.
0: Yeah, look, back in the 1980s, my state that I lived in was Victoria, and the education system of Victoria was actually the first one to integrate people with special needs into the system. Mm-hmm. And that happened because my mum went to the government and convinced them to change the law. And so my mum was a courageous pioneer, and she was the trailblazer for integration for the entire nation back in 1988, 1989. I was on national television at that time. Mm-hmm. And so that was a big
2: When you were six or seven, ready to start school, she said, he needs to go to school. Yeah. You need to integrate.
0: And they said, we can't. And so they're like, well, let's look at this. And so they used me as the prime example of integration and got funding to actually make a school accessible, get teacher aid funding and all these things. So that was a big, big deal back then.
2: Massive.
0: It is massive, yeah. And I thank the Lord for my parents and the timing again of that country as well. Now, what we do know is that there are still 55 countries approximately in the world that under religious freedom, disabled kids can be buried and killed because of tribal beliefs. And so Brazil changed their law back in 2009 or 2010, just in time for the World Cup. And so, you know, as more exposure of the West comes into different countries, there are some things that do need to be realigned a little bit on that. Obviously, funding is a big thing, education and awareness, a big thing. And also, though, the importance of inspiring those with disabilities to not feel ashamed to actually come outside and go to school and interact and give themselves a chance. And so it's the family, it's the person, it's the community, it's media, it's the government, it's businesses as well, giving people an opportunity. And so with technological advances, there are different things that are happening with AI where a lot of jobs are disappearing, but there's well, though, opportunities in other sources as well as technology continues to come.
2: Shout out to your mom. I'm hoping they gave her some recognition because essentially she did it for you but ended up impacting an entire nation. And that's essentially, you know, starting from a good place will always lead you in that direction. You've threaded up until, I'm guessing, your education and the years that followed. Travel is the next thing that is, like we were just saying, it's hectic, you know. It's regardless of where, who you are, travel is hectic. Talk to me about how you travel across the world and the countries in the world that you felt are the most inclusive for persons with disabilities and the countries in the world that you felt we have a lot of work to do and where Kenya falls on that spectrum. This is your sixth time here.
0: I think Scandinavia and Western Europe is the most friendly to the handicapped. I think now the Arab world is catching on in some of the more rich nations. Eastern Europe has a lack of resources, but the awareness is there, and they're kind of struggling, in my opinion, in some of those regions, some of the countries in that region. Latin America, same thing, but a lot more awareness in Latin America, I believe. There's a lot more openness to even having on television and actors in wheelchairs and stuff out there. And so I think the culture has been a little bit more liberating out there, actually. Obviously, the U.S., everyone knows the U.S. It was one of the leading, you know, American Disability Act back in 1970s and 80s with Condoleezza Rice and John Erickson Tata, a hero of the faith, still alive and doing some work out here in Kenya, actually, with wheelchairs and the disabled. Here in half of Africa, I think there's a heart for it. We know that. But I think the vast majority of the need overall, I think, if you will, drowns out a particular need of a minority.
2: I hear what you're saying. We haven't dealt with food, water, basics, shelter. So it might not be,
0: And then it's disgusting when you actually find out some of the millions of dollars that's actually focused on the WEF and Western European funded aid that goes into transgender surgery when people are dying of starvation. Disgusting. And so what we must understand is the basic needs of a human being. And so the disability minority, right? We need to be immobile, okay, but people who are starving need food. And so if the world actually cared about Africa the last 30, 40 years, we wouldn't be here as a continent because there are evil people out there with not enough intention than actually going to action. Mm-hmm. And out of all the people that have failed the world, it's the Christians, because we should have been the light. Mm-hmm. We should have been the love. And that's why I get most angry at Christians, because we know better. We have trillions of dollars in the world, and there are people still dying in Africa. Mm-hmm. Not acceptable. Mm. Not acceptable.
2: True.
0: It's true.
2: Mm. It's true.
0: And don't let the Christians get away with it. And don't let other distractions distract you from it. Mm-hmm. And I'll tell you right now, I believe that we have failed. Mm. And I believe that when we actually wake up and actually unify, do you know what 10% of the Christians in the world could actually do together? Mm-hmm. This is the whole point on that. It's integration. Yeah. It's food, it's water, it's infrastructure. Mm. And that, to me, are the essentials. Mm-hmm. You know.
2: So I'll say that, yeah, I completely agree with you on the essentials and the fact that as a world we have failed one another. Mm. I also think that it's possible to take care of more than one thing at the same time. Mm. So you don't have to defund, whether it's transgender surgeries or whatever other program that money is going into, to be able to feed people. We see statistics about exactly how much food we waste on a day-to-day basis, how much... how much food, water as well, goes essentially into either pits or nothing recyclable. And if we did want to, we could feed the world quite easily without having to take it from someone else's pocket. I think those two things can coexist.
1: So we can also then simultaneously think about our basics, our basic needs, for example, like you're saying, in African countries. So yes, our basics are just the basics, food, shelter, clothing and all. But at the same time, we need to understand that we have millions of persons with disabilities in our communities whom we can also support. Who should be able to go to school, get into an integrated education, and get proper education. Who should be able to get a proper infrastructure that supports them. Mm. It doesn't mean that we must first, you know, learn how to construct buildings before we learn how to construct buildings.
2: With ramps.
1: With ramps, you know.
2: Yeah.
1: We can do both at the same time.
3: Everything could happen simultaneously. Sorry, as you were both speaking, I was just thinking about Maslow's hierarchy of needs. Is that at the very core of it, you know, these things that I would consider priority based on where it is that I am in life, and I'd look at everything else. I'm like, yeah, this doesn't benefit me in any kind of way. Now, Nick, as we bring this to a close, and I wish we had you here for a longer time, fixers are quite engaging in terms of their feedback, and I did see something here that I'd want your quick comments on. Mm-hmm. Now, in countries where systems seem to fail ordinary citizens, do you think motivation alone is enough, or must people also fight politically and socially for change? And this is coming from the Kikombe.
0: Motivation is not enough. There are going to be some people needed to be called by God to go into media, to go into politics, and not compromise on the word of God, period. And that's what I believe as a Christian, that that's when the beginning of change can really happen in Kenya.
3: I love that.
1: Very well said. Very well said. Nick, we thank you very much for coming again. You're here because you are...
2: What are you up to?
1: What brings you...
4: because I am, I don't know. Yeah, we are...
2: you're here because you are.
4: I'm here because I am here. We're very excited about an event happening on Sunday evening, and it's going to be live transmitted on many, many platforms. We know that we can only fit maybe 8,000 or 9,000 people in the room, and I'm only one person. I'm right now doing a tour of 4 countries over 10 days. We start in Kenya, and we start on Sunday night. And I don't know how to pronounce the arena, so I'm going to leave that to you. Mm-hmm. I don't want to mess it up, but I just want to say thank you, Kenya, for having me. Mm-hmm. I love you, and I will be sharing my testimony, the gospel of Jesus Christ, and really encouraging everyone, no matter who they are, what type of walk or life they've come from. Mm-hmm. And I hope that inspiration turns into faith, and faith turns into action, and that action turns into a sovereign hope for souls all around the nation.
3: This is going to be at the Dandora Stadium.
0: Yes.
3: And it's dubbed Champions Arise. Well, We Are Arising While Fixing This, Country and World, One Conversation at a Time, One Action at a Time. And what an inspiration you are, Nick. Welcome to Kenya. Enjoy your time here.
4: Thank you.
3: It's about time we give you a Kenyan name, because if you've been here six times,
4: I can get a Kenyan name.
3: Yes. Fixers can give you a name.
1: The Kombe has proposed one.
3: He says.
1: We can give you a Luo name. Luo is one of our tribes in Kenya. So your friends will suggest to you a couple of names. Pick one.
4: Okay. I will pick one. Thank you so much, guys, for having me here. I really love you. I appreciate you. And I would, have you got 15 seconds?
2: Yes. 15, yes.
4: Lord, we pray for Kenya. We ask God that you bless us. We thank you, Lord, for this nation. We thank you, Lord, for everyone. Help us not to give up one day at a time. In Jesus' name we pray. Amen.
1: Amen. Amen. Mm-hmm. Nick Vujacic, motivational speaker, author, preacher, has been our guest for the last 1 hour. Thank you very much for tuning in and for all the comments throughout our conversations today. We are going off to the weekend. Okay?
2: We'll be back off on to Monday. The weekend.
1: Yes.
2: It's Friday.
1: On Monday, Mariam Bishar, Felari Somboy, and Eric Latif. Have a good one.
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Hello.

0: Sissy how. You gotta love it. And of course, as you turn up the volume, we really appreciate you for everything that's happening right now. We want to make sure that you also get to understand that the Friday feeling has been activated. Today, I'm not alone. Yesterday, I was alone. But today, I'm in the able hands of none other than the amazing Claudia Naisabu. And of course, the ever clever gentleman that
1: sorry,
0: is DJ Ken
1: Beard. Ever clever.
2: I'm not scared drops.
0: Ebu? Baba Disco.
2: In it.
1: Who did that drop?
0: When you talk Mzungu, Bwana.
3: Baba Disco.
0: Hey, when you talk Mzungu, Bwana.
2: Na kuambia kijana international. Allah.
0: Baba Disco. Mbona song kama mluye?
4: Why is it that? Disco. Yes.
0: Why is it that Jungus in Kenya usually sound like Waluya?
2: I don't know. It's something very interesting because, you know, you guys know where I come from, right? Like
0: yes.
2: Ocha.
0: Mm.
2: So funny enough, when you speak Sheng, apparently you sound like you come from Nyanza.
0: Oh. Mm.
2: So yeah, like nikienda Ocha na niambianga bro, like I sound as if I'm from Nyanza, which is very interesting.
0: The Lue in you pops up.
2: No. It's like, yes. By the way, kozuko vya mbowling bana nyinyi, munakunywa changaya how much? Kila mtu pewa jag. I'm sorry, Nakada, I do not participate in any illicit.
0: You've just confessed. Nakada, wherever you are, stop what you're doing. Kuna mtu wenyu hapa anafaa anakula maharagwe.
2: Yes, I am getting drugs off the street.
0: Yes.
2: By consuming all of them. Anyway.
1: Jokes.
2: Allegedly.
1: Jokes.
2: Anyway.
0: And wale mabesti nasema, besti yangu usichome. Then he does exactly that.
2: And wale marafiki unaenda kwa mtu, umekula? Eh, si tumeshiba.
0: Who
2: asked you?
0: Nani unashiba ulikula wapi?
2: Mbona tuongelelewe jiongelelewe.
0: Ah, yes. So much love, so much laughter, so much conversation within this hour. Not only this, actually throughout the show, 4 hours packed with music, a lot of music, and of course, great conversation within the second hour. First hour, kuna nini pale, Claude and Isabu?
1: First hour, kwanza kuna Slay Queen amepeleko pale ushago. Anataka kutoa goat wife.
0: Yeah. Goat wife ni wife number one.
1: Wife number one, lakini si wife because she's not been wifed yet. She's a baby mama. So that drama is unfolding. Kuna Slay Queen anataka kuchukua time. It happened on Mother's Day.
0: Wait, what?
1: And mind you, they have a kid. So that story.
0: Dramatic.
1: Alafu huko Meru kuna mwizi mwenye amepatikana. Akalazimishwa kule kitu. So we will definitely talk about that. There's a new award in town courtesy of Tumbili. Tutaongelelea your awards.
0: Yeah.
1: Then second hour, any question of the day?
0: Question of the day is going to be a social topic. So you better stand by for that. Activate your conversation. Najua mtakuwa natupigia simu on 0719-038-963. Third hour, kupika nayo.
1: Kupika at exactly 12:30. 0758-4053. Baba Disco, you want to be our chef today?
2: Yeah, I can always be a chef. Guys, marisipis kwa kichwa. Mwezi lalanja.
0: Apo sawa kabisa. Apart from that, also to me notice that there's been something that has happened this week.
1: Mm.
0: When it's one school, it's almost
1: sour. Okay, it's like okay.
0: Yeah, but when it's two schools or even more, it means that it's becoming a problem. Kuna na mashule zimechomeka this week. Imekuwa ni fires, deliberate fires.
2: Arson.
0: Yeah, arson.
2: Yes.
0: So that's the crazy part. So we're going to be talking about that.
2: By the way, guys.
0: Yes.
2: At the same time, I'm also going to be introducing you guys to a lot of new music.
0: Yeah.
2: Some I will only talk about because there's music that came out literally 3 hours ago. So at a sikuona temata kukachini go through edit because you have to make it clean for consumption on air.
0: Mm-hmm.
2: So there are a few things that I'll mention in passing. So we're going to talk about Drake a little bit. We're going to talk about
1: Iceman. Is today the day the album drops?
2: He actually did it. Did you guys better, my fans, or Drake? So he gave us Iceman and 2 more albums. So Drake released three albums
0: at the same time.
1: What?
2: There's Iceman, there's Habibti. I'm forgetting the name of the third one. But yes, he's released 3 albums at 6 a.m.
0: I love it when artists do that. Chris Brown was also like that. I think he dropped 69 songs in one day.
2: Yes. Yeah. But then again, the problem with bulk releases, but I feel like we'll have this conversation later, is does the listener really get the time to go through all of them? Do they actually get the concept? Because albums are actually a compilation of stories. Una get?
0: Yeah.
2: Mm. Anyway.
0: Kuna watu wako na songwriters. Aya, 4,000 wako na kungei kutoke. Kuna watu wako na songwriters.
2: Ongei kutoke.
0: Ongei kutoke. We're going to be ranting about something really close to your heart, so you better find out what that is. Also, utakuwa unachezea watu request.
2: Yes. Actually, today, let me do you guys one better.
0: Yeah.
2: For the first time. for the first time, I'm accepting requests throughout the show. So wherever you are at, especially the silent listeners, me kama sijasikia jina yako leo nakurukisha line.
0: Aye,
2: so just call in to request. Also hit us up on our WhatsApp. 0758-4000.
1: 53.
2: Hit us up on our WhatsApp. Let me get all those requests.
1: Tunapatiana tikiti nne mwakuja waone watu waki
2: gogana
1: kidogo mangumi
2: pale. We'll talk about that later on.
0: So, so I think that's it. Tukona quote of the day?
1: Yes, lazima tukona quote of the day. Hii hata off the top of my head.
0: Twende kazi.
1: Nilikuwa inspired on my way.
0: Yes.
1: Nikuja.
0: Twende.
1: Our quote of the day says,
0: yes,
1: go where you're appreciated, not tolerated.
0: Hey! Sema tena.
1: Go where you're appreciated and not tolerated.
0: And that's how the best show in Africa officially begins.

0: abracadabra, and they men have the same function, by the way. Abracadabra, abracadabra. May it be so. That's how close magic is to spirituality. Depending on how you want to see it. Hashtag Vibe Shift on Nation FM with me, most bankable host, Brian Aseli. 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
1: Claudia Nice.
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0: And Baba Disco.
2: AKA Ken Biat, AKA Rasta Claus, AKA the Buddy Daddy, or the Daddy for the Baddies.
0: Daddy for the Baddies is a good one. That one I love.
2: Yes.
0: Right now, we get deeper in stories. And if you're joining us right now, this is 96.3 Nation FM in Nairobi,
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2: 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Nico Nyere.
0: And then, of course, Antoine. Meru.
2: Tunamanto.
0: Wena manto, 93.9 Meru. Claudia, you told us you have a story.
1: Yeah, Meru. Kuna story hata kabla tuhame huko Meru. Kuna story hapa imenishangaza.
0: Tuambie.
1: So on Mother's Day, it is the day you're supposed to celebrate a mom in your life.
2: Yes.
1: It can be your partner, it can be your parent, it can be your sister, depending.
2: Yeah.
1: So Mother's Day is a very special day, and it's that day anyway. Una treat mtu wako, una treat vizuri.
0: Una treat vizuri, yeah.
1: But sister, there is one lady who goes by the username on TikTok, Kashlina Babe. Kashlina Babe. Kashlina Babe alionyeshwa fire. 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Sikia Mother's Day.
0: Tell us this
1: story.
2: What happened?
1: Alikuja katuchapia kuna part 1, part 2, part 3, part 4.
0: Yes.
1: It's a story of how side chick aliletwa kwa nyumba yake na baby daddy.
0: Hey.
2: Na baby daddy kwa hivyo atasibwana.
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1: 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Yani,
0: so a lot is
2: plot
0: happening.
2: Na twisty.
0: What?
2: Plot na twisty.
0: Hiyo plot wamenunua mwenyewe, wanapanga kununua.
1: Huyo side chick mwenye anakaa. I'm just saying this whole story plot. Ama alisema nini?
2: The whole story plot is twisting. Like kuna tu mashida na masaibu.
0: Yeah.
2: Zaja at every point and turn.
0: But game recognizes game. Kama umeona msichana ni mrembo anakaa kama nini ile matuta.
2: Inamaanisha hata yeye. 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
0: Inakaa tamu tamu.
2: Inakaa tamu zinakuanga tamu.
1: So, swali yangu tu ni, is it fair to her who's the mother of your kids?
0: Actually, it's not fair. I'm like, just tell someone if you don't love them, let them be. Let them make
1: and
0: that choice.
1: I think it's very disrespectful. Yeah. Kuleta mwanamke kwa your... if it's not matrimonial home, kwa sababu mjoana, but you live together, your children stay in this house. So mbona ulimzalisha kama ulijua utakuja kumuonyesha madharau baadaye?
0: My point is just stop hurting people. Stop hurting people. That's all I'm going to say.
2: I have a nini opinion.
1: Tuambie.
2: I have a contrary opinion.
0: Tuambie.
2: Because first things first. Technically, they are traditionally or customarily married.
0: Yes.
2: Meaning, hana limit ya mabibi. When you are now actually limited kwa custom zao. So kama wanakubalika kuwa more than one, well and good. Sawa sawa.
0: Yeah.
2: Two, the only problem I have is the formula yenye alitumia kuintroduce uyu side bibi wa pili. Acha kumita side chick.
1: Side chick.
2: Ni proposed second wife. Proposed second. Yani, ni incoming second wife. Hata si proposed. Incoming second wife.
1: Why are you sugarcoating this? Ni
2: tuheshimu cheo cha mabibi wa pili. You guys are laughing and I'm very serious.
0: I am
2: guys.
0: Laughing because one, if you want to bring bibi wa pili, can you make wife number one wife aware?
2: Yeah.
0: Can you make them aware?
2: Also, they should relax. Ni kama kusema sasa.
1: Maliza point yako then niongeze kitu.
2: Sawa sawa. Hiyo ni kama kusema ati unaingia hivi kwa wardrobe unaambia viatu zako beware.
1: You're buying a new pair.
2: Beware. Not to necessarily compare people to the same, but
1: I also have a question.
0: Tell
1: for
0: us.
1: The mom and the sister of this baby daddy.
0: Yes. Mm-hmm.
1: What kind of example are you setting for mom and the sister of this baby daddy?
0: Yes. Mm-hmm.
1: What kind of example are you setting for the grandchildren and the kids in the

0: 20 something guys. I have seen co-wives coexist sawa sawa in harmony. Hiyo nimeona na macho yangu. So guys, don't get it twisted.
1: Love is a beautiful thing. Let's pay some bills.
2: A common sign of sensitivity is a short, sharp pain to hot and cold. A lot of my patients have changed a lot of habits. They are no longer eating cold foods, popsicles, things that they love to eat. If you do nothing about it, it will get worse. Sensodyne works by creating a protective layer over the sensitive areas of the teeth. You can go back to eating ice cream and drinking beverages that have ice in. I recommend Sensodyne for anybody who's suffering from sensitivity.

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0: it's a Friday and of course your friends should be telling you atakupanga. Lakini pia kuwa the friend that anajipanga.
1: And before all of that, guys, always remember, dranya mina wambar Mona Lisa.
0: What crazy DJ over here. Hashtag Vibe Shift on Nation FM on Transit. Of course, tunajua uko pale kazini, maybe umeingia, mood haiko sawa kabisa. We're going to make sure that we get to set it on fire. Get to make you feel good about yourself. Mm-hmm. Warm it up for you through the music. And of course, you can start requesting your music as early as now. You're chilling with me, most bankable host, Brian Aseli.
2: Claudia Naisabwa.
1: And Baba Disco, aka Ken Biat.
0: Hapo sawa kabisa.
2: Nilikuwa na story nataka kuambia.
0: Yes.
2: Hii story ni ya kitu yenye tumbili ya momo kufanya.
0: Yes.
2: I think I'm on a lot of content hapa ya to couples ndo inauza. Akasema, wacha ni launch award mpya.
0: What do you mean award mpya?
2: Hii award inaitwa Couples Award.
0: Couples Award.
2: 2026.
0: I think that's a brilliant one.
2: Sasa, this initiative of his is supposed to reward and recognize couples across different categories.
0: Mm-hmm.
2: Let me read for you some of the ridiculous categories.
0: Tell me about them.
2: Higher. Most weird couple.
0: Mm-hmm. Yeah.
2: Could a best matching couple.
0: Mm-hmm.
2: Unmatching couple. I'm not chemistry, I'm not anything.
0: Well, the couples who are not, at least according to our own eyes,
2: Skia.
0: They're not matching.
2: Skia. Mm-hmm. Most heartbreaking divorce. Potential breakup couple. Baka mesema hawa, awendi mahali.
0: So nakumbuka watu waki chongwa Terence immediately after the breakup ya Njugush.
2: Wakasama wewe.
0: You are saying they're next. Imagine. Aya,
2: most boring couple. Best young couple. Kuna watu, kuna couples inabo.
0: I love the boring couples.
2: Why?
0: Things are working for them, just not for us. Can I tell you? No, listen. Yani si tukiwa watch tunaoni wa boring, but how mambo yao iko sawa?
2: Haya, kuna best young couple, best old couple, most ghetto. Most ghetto couple.
1: Most watu
2: wana dance. Most entertaining couple, most creative couple, most clueless. Best dressed couple, fake couples, alafu broke couple,
0: what?
2: And finally potential couple.
0: I think I love the entertainment factor in it. It reminds me of this award that in the States, what's the name of the award? It's not the SPs.
1: The SPs, like the one that they normally reward, like the worst movies.
0: Yeah, worst
1: like
0: movies.
1: Worst movies, and then in different categories.
2: Oh my days.
1: You've never known about it.
0: Yeah,
1: It's called the SPs.
0: The SPs. So, mnapewanga award. Kama mlikuwa na the worst cinematography.
1: Yes.
0: Worst actress in a supporting role.
1: And then the most cherished prize position is the worst movie
0: the worst
1: of the
0: movie
1: year.
0: Of the year.
2: So
0: and people go collect their awards.
1: Yes,
0: that's the best part.
1: That's the best bit about it is no one takes offense and collect. Atasi tunajua tulichoma.
0: It sounds like a movie critique award.
1: Yeah,
0: but it's really amazing. Just
1: and they try to make it very humorous
2: in
1: and
2: this,
1: very funny.
2: The problem with Kenyans ni hawajuangi joke.
0: No, Kenyans do not have a good sense of humor. Not all of them.
2: Yeah, our very few people can take criticism and they can take it like
1: Tumbili, I support 100% to Billy where you are at.
2: I have
1: recommendations for each and every category. And unajua nyinyi mtangojea ma celeb. My guy, me, I'm nominating my friends.
2: You are most broke couple.
1: Potential to break up.
0: Watch out to apigie makofi because I think that's a creative award. That's all I can actually say. Award.
1: And then considering that it borders on a line which you normally love, which is udaku, my guys.
0: Hapo sawa kabisa. Aya, we get back into the music, but we are almost flipping on the hour.
2: Na tunapata na next hour. Na tuko na swali ya social media and age restriction.
1: Okay.
2: In regards to
0: social media.
2: And we have a lot of kid influencers right now who are popping and sometimes you sit back and you're like, isn't this one too young to be on social media? And that's just a thought in our mind. So we want to know what is, in your opinion, the most age appropriate age for allowing a child on social media. Call us on 0719-038-963.
0: Apart from that, you can also share with us a voice note on
2: 0758-4053. We finish each other's sentences.
0: Hey, see,
1: you see?
0: Couple.
1: Working couple.
0: Chemistry of the year.

0: Another hour of fire tracks.
1: I really knew that she could dance like this. I'm a conga bada dan.
2: I'm the vibe from the town.
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0: That's the perfect collabo. And of course, the crazy trio that happens every Friday on Nation FM.
1: And also as seen on NTV later on tonight.
0: And of course, as you turn up the volume, nakwambia mziki ni tamu. And you're chilling with me, most bankable host, Brian Aseli.
2: Claudia Naisabwa.
1: And Ken Biat, a.k.a. 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
0: Biat, tumesema Brandi Maina ako pale kwa ubora wake. 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
0: Eish.
1: 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Like, guys, he's a prodigy. In short, in conclusion, he's a prodigy. 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So, Aseli,
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1: 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Kibet Icon, Mashawala Net, Moses Ambale, kukona Denom Liverpool listening at Site Center in Westlands. Nelson Misiko, wana kuanga top fan, top shooter, top G kutoka Paipue Mbakasi.
0: Siku zote.
1: Siku zombo. 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John Tesuzi Boy wa 87. Shout out to you, John Tesuzi Boy. But they call us. We'll open the lines in a bit. Jose Mutiso, anasema kondani. 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
2: Kuna mtu amepea hapa request, amesema si leo mnitaje kwa redio ni kwa nyumba. 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
1: Oscar KE, kila mtu amekutaja.
0: Oscar.
1: Yes, how are you?
0: Naongelesha, how are you? Good morning, Oscar.
1: Na sasa kwa sababu sijai kutaja before Oscar.
0: Yes.
1: Tuma request tunairukisha line.
0: Haya.
1: Yes.
0: Mambo ni kama haya, and of course so much love coming through. You can pick up your phone right now. Mm-hmm. Call us on 0719-038963. Tupigie simu 0719-038963. That's the golden number to get in touch. And of course, Claudia, there is a country that has done well for themselves. It's one of the happiest countries in the world. Finland.
2: Finland.
0: For the ninth.
2: Si Finland.
0: Si Finland.
2: Auliza watu wetu wa Isili.
0: Finland. Hata lisema land. Finland.
2: Anyway,
0: inakatikia njiani. So these some of these Scandinavian countries.
2: Okay.
0: Zenye zimepeana rule lingine flani hivi. Hata Australia waliweza kupeana hiyo rule wakasema ukiwa 16 years and below fai kupatikana social media.
2: Yeah. Yes.
0: Na mimi nauliza sasa hivi unajua tushapata kid influencers, you're talking about it.
2: Mm-hmm.
0: And you say that they now we found ways of earning money from that.
1: Yes,
0: and
1: it's actually crazy to a point where I have seen toy and candy companies.
0: Yeah.
1: Collab with this kid. So sasa kama mimi, there was a time
2: ni sawa kukula askari.
1: There was a time I had traveled.
0: Yes.
1: My niece calls.
0: Yes.
1: My niece on calling, she actually video calls. Mimi obviously unacheki ni mtu anakupigia, si una pick simu.
0: Yes.
1: Kupick simu, that kid noticed something at the background of where I was at. So I was at a store that was having a discount sale. So mimi, I'm like, I'm buying things for the kid. See, let me video call the kid. So the kid calls me back. So mimi, I'm buying essentials, right? I'm buying vitu kama hair ties. I'm buying combs, jelly combs. Like, nika...
2: Mpaka unajua ni gani.
1: Hey, it's my niece. Anyway, umtoi akaenda, Ken, behind you. Uncle Ken, behind you. Naangalia nyuma na shindwa. Ryan's Toys, who is Ryan? And it's a whole aisle. Not like a section
2: of toys
1: that are branded from Ryan. Kumbe, this is a kid influencer who has partnered with toy companies and he's influenced them to a point whereby they actually rent out a whole aisle. I don't realize you realize
2: the
1: significance.
2: We actually grasp the
1: Na pon yo pesa ilisha karibu nkose fe ya kurudi.
0: So the question that we are asking right now is your child wants to join social media. At what age will you allow them? Let's pick some calls, get to find out what you have to say. Mr. Dialton, call us right now, 0719038963. Kipiga simu, tunataka kujua at what age will you allow your child to actually get into social media?
2: And give us valid reasons.
0: Yes. Makes sense.
2: Give us valid reasons. turudi kwa mziki, then we will be engaging with you in this hour. So piga simu 0719038963.

0: sample from the sneak preview rhythm. And I've played the Sean Paul Miniman cut called The Greatest Girlies. I can relate. I've also played Mavado, Mr. Tekweya Girl. I can relate. And currently playing Mandy featuring AJ from Brooklyn Boys, Alo.
1: Apo sawa kabisa. Turn up the volume. Great tracks coming through. Mandy, I feel like Mandy is the female version of LW Breeder. I don't know. That's just me.
2: Kuna time watu walikuwa nasema wana dates. How true that story.
1: They just sound like husband and wife in a track. You know, like they have so much chemistry each and every time they speak.
2: Me, I thought that about Wire and Elaine.
1: And Elaine, right?
2: Yeah.
1: They had a chemistry going.
2: Vibaya sana.
0: Elaine or Elaine?
2: Elaine.
0: Wow.
2: Elaine.
1: Yeah.
0: Yay! Nakupenda.
2: Nakupenda. I was like, damn.
1: Right now, there's something special happening at Naivas. We're going to be giving you the details about that. Tunataka ujaze kikapu chako. Right now, we would like to open the lines, get to find out. Mtoto wako anataka kuingia social media. What age will you allow them to actually join social media? 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
2: Ehe.
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0: Wagwanu kofiti.
4: Niko salama.
1: My G.
0: Tupe maoni.
4: Yeah, my G.
1: Unataka kukosa kunisalimia na tumesalimiana wiki mzima tu pamoja tu mimi tuna wewe.
4: Tulikuwa na wewe jana.
1: Hey. Ebu talk to me and tell me, when is that our little angel going to join social media? Because tunaona kama social media is also a platform where people do very weird things. At what age will you allow your child to actually join social media?
4: Wezi, like, unaweza mruhusu. Right age ni hapo hivyo, tuseme 14 years.
1: Okay, 14.
4: Lakini bado iwe ni ile supervised.
1: Oh, supervised.
4: Na kuna parental control.
1: Parental guidance.
4: Unaweza link simu yako na yake. Juu social media nayo si mzuri kwa mtoto.
2: Yeah.
1: Apo sawa kabisa. I think I like what you're saying. 14, considerable age. I think I like that. Nation FM, good morning.
5: Hi, yo.
1: Yes.
5: How are you, my friend?
1: I am easy like Sunday morning. Is it Kevo?
5: Kabisa.
1: From Koma?
5: Kabisa.
0: Kevo, atatu wapige simu sasa.
1: Kevo.
5: Nikwani miyazana, brayo. How are you?
0: Go easy, Salibia Msupa.
5: Msupa, Claudia.
2: Yes.
5: Hi. Nikuaje?
2: Niko fiti. Kevo, nataka uniambie. Yani mtu wako akitaka kujoin social media, ni age gani unafikiria ni appropriate kumwacha join social media?
5: What I can tell you, that is just true. Neta in this generation where I didn't.
2: Sorry?
5: Neta in this generation where individual things they are.
1: So, at what exactly age would you allow them?
5: So, means when it's about my age for life.
1: Oh, it's not a serious thing to you.
5: It's not a serious thing, but
1: manage your normal.
2: But cut off age, yako.
5: Yeah. Either 24. 24.
1: Kwanzia 20 hapo ndio mtu.
0: Amemaliza mpaka university.
2: Unajua mimi guys, ngoja Kevo.
0: Asante.
2: Niko 23. So
0: hata saa hii. Niko
2: Kevo.
1: Umeanza kutumia social media 3 years ago.
0: Sendo ungekuwa hapo. Welcome to Instagram.
1: I
0: create an account. Do you have an email?
1: Tusikie watu wanasemaje. Nation FM, hello.
6: Morning guys.
1: Good morning.
6: Ni kama wageni.
1: Kama.
6: Ah, ukona energy nzuri sana kama.
1: The latest dad in town. The latest dad in town.
6: Congratulations.
2: We have two kids. Hey, so hapa nation.
1: Unaona side topics za wazazi zinakuhusu sana. Bana, eh. Talk to us this morning and tell us, at what age do you think it's safe and appropriate for your child to join social media?
7: Kama saa hii venye huu namhesabia naona social media ata join 2044
1: akiwa 18 eh?
7: Akiwa 18
1: unasema 18 is a good age, right?
7: Hiyo unajua sasa maisha sasa ni yake.
1: So nikuulize, why are you that protective? What are things that you've seen on social media zinakuambia mi siwezi allow mtoto wangu mpaka afike 18?
7: Personally, hata kaa mimi mwenyewe kuna vitu naona kwangu naona haziko sawa na kwa mtoi.
1: Mm. So you're wanna sema kuna vitu as an adult you don't even particularly enjoy.
7: Yes.
2: Mm.
1: So that's the reason why.
7: Yeah. You don't protect yourself. You
6: and najua ni slightly off topic, but kama vile unasema unaona vitu social media na wewe hazikufurahishi, would you, in the case that let's say the government came up with a proposal to censor social media or to filter, would you support?
7: Sana.
6: Ah, okay.
7: Yeah,
1: I love it. Thank you so much. And I'm telling you, that's how we are cruising on this conversation. Most people feel that the age, you're 18 and above, is the best time to actually
6: but
1: do that.
6: But the most interesting thing, Aseli, is I didn't join social media when I was 18. I joined prior. I don't know about you, Claudia.
2: Me too.
6: What about you, Aseli?
1: I joined social media at 18.
6: At 18?
2: Mm. At 18.
6: Your time not start Facebook.
1: Can I tell you something? Actually, my parents were very strict about even having a phone.
2: Mm.
1: So we did not have a phone. We only used our parents' phones. Mm-hmm. And then as we grew older, and you ukitan 18 to heavy.
6: Hi, baby, I love you. Don't text back in your dad.
2: Personally, I think I joined when I was in probably class 7, 6, But then ilikuwa tu just for, ata sikuwa naitumia, ilikuwa tu na presence, na post picture, lafu evo tu. But I was really active on social media when I was in high school from like form 1. Because funkies and all that, you have to exchange handles with people. Mm-hmm. Nemi ilikuwa social butterfly.
1: Mm-hmm.
2: So lazima, form 1 EV, 2016.
6: It just hit me that my parents never bought me a phone.
1: Yeah.
6: I actually finished high school and hustled and bought my first phone. So at no point will my parent ever tell me ati isimu your simu dena kudistract. Anyway, Aseli.
1: But that's something really spectacular that we are sharing our
2: different
1: stories.
2: Different parenting styles.
1: And right now I'd like you to just think about Naivas. Up on your place moja nye mzazi yata kukataza because they're gonna be saving. I'm talking about Rina vegetable oil. Instead of you spending all that money, you save up to 301 shillings.
6: Whoa, that's a lot.
1: Pendo home baking flour, instead of you spending 163, una save the weekend offer is actually you save up to 18 shillings. Mm-hmm. So I don't know what you're waiting for. We want you to jaza your kikapu, but beba kikapu kibonge because most of the things are going to be almost half price at Naivas.
2: Yes, and this weekend from the 15th to the 17th of May, Naivas mekuandalia great weekend offers while stocks last. There's staples, there's fresh. So look, kipitia Naivas, beba kikapu yako kibonge and stock up because we have up to 50% off at Naivas.
1: Do you know my favorite aisle at Naivas? Iko hapa inakoga Kenyatta.
6: Yeah, it's the junction of Moi and Kenyatta.
1: Kenyatta and Moi Avenue. My favorite aisle ni ile electronics. Sana. Like nikifika pale, I usually feel like
6: Semo kweli ni juna jisikianga. Shout out to Naivas and shout out to every Naivas store and employee who has tuned into Nation FM right now. Personal salam.
1: Ah, yeah. So we're going to be back. Let's pay some bills and then we'll be back with some more music.

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3: Skill, konini cash. Aye, konini.

0: Yeah, that me gusta. What does me gusta mean?
1: I love.
2: No idea.
1: I love.
0: I love.
1: Me gusta.
0: Me gusta.
2: Bravo, international.
3: Yes.
2: International.
1: So, by the way,
0: yes.
1: There was a time whereby there was a whole Latino wave. Kulikuwa na hizo ngoma akina Despacito, akina what is this other song? Ekwi, J Balvin. This was the first song from that era to hit a billion views.
0: No, nice.
1: Why? This was the first song that also put J Balvin on the map.
0: Yeah,
1: so this song is by Ye Balvin.
0: Ye Balvin.
1: Via and Sky.
0: Mm-hmm.
1: Produced by the one and only super producer Pharrell Williams. And he actually sings in Spanish in this song.
0: I'm in utter shock for that, man. But of course, great job with the Latino nation. Mm-hmm. How they promote their music is one amazing way, because if you go check out some of the biggest Latino artists,
1: yes,
0: or people of Latino descent, yes, you'll definitely see that their songs often hit 1 billion.
1: Yes.
0: I'm talking about Mr. International Love. Yes. What's the name of this guy? Pitbull.
1: Pitbull.
2: Pitbull is
1: Mr. International Worldwide, Mr. 305.
2: Yeah. Oh.
1: Yeah. Yeah, and then we have a guy called Bad Van.
2: We have a man like Pitbull who's loved across like that. I don't think we've got another Pitbull.
0: Okay, yeah.
1: Do you have time so that I can give you a quick Pitbull story?
0: Yeah,
1: it's a short anecdote. Yeah. So, guys, as a prank, Pitbull. So some people posted that Pitbull was going to perform in like a small town in Alaska in the US as a prank.
0: Yes,
1: this town. To say many come in Nairobi, uanze kuambia watu akutus.

0: Like it's just like a small town that exists. Uko to you, ama. Okay, Lodo is big. Tseme like a small town. Yes.
1: It's just tseme ni kwa pati a town.
0: Sawa sawa. Heni pe town.
1: Kimende.
0: Sawa sawa. Sawa sawa. By the way, Kimende na yo Alaskan town they go pamoja.
1: Same same.
0: Zote ziko na baridi.
1: Yes.
0: Zote ni to town to dogo.
1: Yeah.
0: So these guys post that, oh, Pitbull is going to perform here. And then they tag Pitbull in the original Facebook post.
1: Yeah.
0: Now, what people don't know is tagging does not mean endorsement.
1: Mm.
0: Sawa sawa. Ukini tag social media, haimanishi nime approve unless I repost, or something. But that's your time, that's Facebook imeanza. So I talk like, kai, me tag Pitbull, walai, it has to be true. So they said that was going to perform at a local supermarket. So, ana perform, tseme, umesema Pitbull anakuja kuperform kwa Naivas.
1: Yeah.
0: Ya Kimende.
1: Yes.
0: Apo hivyo inje.
1: Mm-hmm.
0: Guys, see, people started making fun of this Alaskan talk, saying, oh, he will never show up at such a small town. Yeah. Oh, this show is a prank.
1: Mm-hmm.
0: You know what happened?
1: Mm-hmm.
0: Pitbull
1: pulled
0: saw
1: up.
0: This and he actually pulled up. People thought it was a prank, so nobody showed up. So he performed inside the supermarket for the employees.
1: Imagine.
0: That is Mr. 305, Mr. Worldwide.
1: Mr. Worldwide, Mr. International Love. 0719038963 remains the golden number to get in touch with us. You're chilling with me, most bankable host, Brianna Selly.
2: Claudia Naisabwa.
0: And Ken Biate, aka Baba Disco.
1: Still on that burning question.
2: At what age would you allow your child to join social media?
1: That's the big question.
2: Where we come, mzazi? You're the one who's in control. Aha, ni mwaka gani unakubali mtoto kwa njoo.
1: Na watu wengi wanakuwa.
2: Mimi nitawaambia. I've noticed with our parenting styles and what you've posted on social media just right now is you said at 18 then you let your child join social media.
0: Not necessarily. I didn't give out the age. I was saying personally.
2: So
1: that's what happened to you.
0: That's what happened to me.
2: But at what age would you allow your child?
0: With current trends, I support I support supervised. Kuna kitu yenye kevo wa...
2: Nipatie age.
0: You relax.
2: Niko na point na drive at.
0: Age.
2: Nipatie age.
0: 13.
2: 13?
0: Yes.
2: 13?
0: Yes. Like immediately they join high school.
2: Ati kevo alimuru alisema nini?
0: It will be supervised. Like yeah, he's talking about supervised social media. Alisema like at a young age, but it's nini supervised because we have come to realize you can't ignore social media even as an avenue of income.
2: Na
1: 14 is a good age.
2: You guys are not far off.
1: Yeah.
2: Mimi, once nimeza, bado akiwa
0: wewe umemweka social media. There's a difference of you posting them on social media and them having autonomy.
2: Na social media, ataanza kulipia school fees yake mapema.
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1: Yes.
3: Alande.
1: Hey, sasa wena ni ya kujui. Tunakujua.
2: Alande.
1: Tuambie. Good morning.
3: Ten
1: how are you?
3: 10 years.
2: 10 years.
3: Yusa hii.
2: Hey.
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4: Very nice. 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
0: Wagwan, uko fiti fam?
4: Niko fiti sana.
0: Hebu sasa.
1: We don't want you to be silent on this matter.
4: Which matter?
1: This matter that talks about your child joining social media.
4: Mm-hmm.
1: What age is appropriate?
4: 15, 16.
1: Very nice.
0: Why,
1: what's your reason?
0: Why that age?
4: 15, 16, sababu ile maneno kwa mutando at this time. Taharibu mtoto wenyewe.
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5: Hello.
2: Yes, sauti ya nani?
5: It's Hakim Brian Kendi.
2: Hakim.
1: Hey, leo umeamua kupiga.
5: Imebidi.
1: Wana kuona tu pale social media, naona tu Hakim Brian. Hakim Brian. How are you, Hakim?
5: I'm very fine.
1: Ebu talk to us and tell us, if you were to have your child join social media, ungemkubali aingie social media akiwa age gani?
5: 18 years.
1: 18 years.
2: Kwa nini 18?
5: Yeah, 18 years. Just kizi mambo iko social media si nzuri kwa watoto sana.
1: Hey.
5: Iko expose mapema.
1: Ni nini umeona kwa social media unasema lazima angoje afike 18? Akipata ID ndio unampatia nafasi ya kuingia social media.
5: Wakati ashajielewa.
1: Wakishajijua.
5: Ashajielewa.
1: Oh, sawa sawa.
5: Hata ikutana na nini kibaya ama
1: Haya, sawa sawa. I love those opinions. Do we get into music ama tukafunge?
2: Tukafunge.
1: Tukafunge.
2: Yes. Let's wrap this up.
1: Haya. As we wrap it up, there's two things that I've gotten to understand. You see how this generation is very good with AI?
2: Yeah.
1: And previous generations are really suffering from lack of that knowledge of using AI. Wanafikiria AI ni ChatGPT peke yake. But these kids are learning programming in high school. Mm-hmm. They are doing the coding and stuff like that in school. Sindio? Mm-hmm. And computer programming.
2: Yeah.
1: So would you imagine where unafikiria unaweza kumprevent kuingia social media? Like as a parent. Like how many times have our parents told us no to something? But we always find a way.
0: Case in point, I wasn't allowed to own a phone, but I was on social media before I even got a phone.
1: Sindio yo sasa? Yes. Uliza, like, so we think we can outsmart our kids?
2: No, we can't. Clearly.
1: So how about we have that conversation with them and get to ask them, why do you want to be on social media? What can we do?
0: And I feel like the main reason that was behind the proposal for my age, I feel like at that age, you have already started to get some cognitive development happening, whereby we can be able to sit down and have a conversation. We can sit down and talk about certain topics. Because at this point, they are not yet fully mature, like legally mature. But then again, they are able to grasp this concept such that by the time they are legally mature, they know what is expected or anticipated of them and how to do it responsibly. It's like going to driving school when you're 17, such that by the time you turn 18, you already know how to drive. It saves you that hassle. But then again, exposing them prior or before, I need you to realize that there are a lot of creeps online. And then young people are very gullible. So I'd much rather we sat down, had this conversation such that if they feel that something was off, they can always come to me for reference.
1: There's a lot of things that we can look at as well.
2: I'm thinking about difference with our generation and our parents.
0: Yeah.
2: And they didn't have social media.
0: Yeah.
2: If anything, walikuwa na hizo ma phone booths na hiyo makatuni.
0: It's actually the most scammed generation on the internet. Like utapeli wa meangukia.
2: So,
1: type amen if you want to be blessed.
0: Yes. Reply
2: then
0: back, good morning.
2: It comes to our generation and we have all this access, this information all over the place. You can easily find people.
0: Yes.
2: You can connect with guys on the other side. We even have dating sites right now and all that. And just think about how they've been able to live life. And I feel like life was peaceful for them. I couldn't like chaos mingi.
0: No, we just didn't know because they were offline.
2: And that's good. And then also a lot of mental health issues.
1: Yeah.
2: If you think about it, I don't think our parents were suffering from things like anxiety and depression.
1: They did, but
0: they actually did.
1: Unajua kitambo ukiwa depressed tu kidogo hivi ukose kukuwa mnini unakuwa termed as mwendawazimu history na
0: isha. I was about to bring that up. Like people with like schizophrenia and bipolar disorder were actually classified as mad.
1: Mad people.
0: And they were taken to institutions and given a whole lot of drugs which actually messed them up more.
2: Yeah.
0: So it's just that these things weren't chronicled, but they were there.
1: There's value. Listen, guys, let's agree. There's value in social media.
0: Yes.
1: There is the emergence of new careers.
0: Yes.
1: Are you influencing?
0: Ease of communication. Ease like, of communication. It has opened doors for me that wouldn't have happened.
1: The world
0: before
1: is now more global than ever.
0: Yes.
1: But let's agree that social media also killed social life to some extent.
0: Yes.
1: Kulikuwa na zile vitu zenye you can only, they are tactile. You can only feel them if you're there. other than a simulation of something and then you just watch it online. Mi naona ngati watu wanaenda wanacheza ti virtual golf, virtual. Ah. Bwana kwendeni huko
2: bwana. So in regards to safety, the only thing is you as the parent, it's you to decide what your child has access to, because think about it, social media was not designed for kids.
1: It was not. Even adults are really suffering from
2: it. Advertisers, algorithms and all that, but it was designed for everyone else but
1: the kids.
2: The kids.
1: I mean, take care of the kids. There's a lot that's happening. Also cyberbullying and online harassment, nikitune zaangalia pale. There's exposure to harmful content, non-sexual content. This time we had a conversation and Claudia and I were talking about the kind of sexualizing dances for kids.
6: Yes.
1: You know, so unapata mtu hii akona crop top ako, you are 9 years. Ukona crop top yako polite hapo, ukona miniskirt.
6: I normally have a very nini opinion on that, a very strong opinion on that, whereby I normally say dress kids as kids.
1: Yeah.
6: But then again, I'm not a parent. I'm not a parent, so I also can't be able to speak with any authority on that subject.
1: Yeah.
6: But I believe in dressing kids as kids.
1: Yeah, dress kids as kids.
6: Letting kids have kid experiences.
1: Yeah.
6: Because there are some...
2: Ata wakitaka crop top, ni sawa.
6: I don't want to call it, twisted. That. I have seen on social media, I have seen in the US, I've seen some weird trends whereby kids are living these pseudo-adult lives. For example, you're having... club, they like there's a club for kids, like I'm speaking of a club, CLUB,
1: like
6: disco. No, they are not necessarily serving alcohol, but you get literal juice,
1: yeah. Like,
6: so in maisha gani unaanza kuintroduce mtoto mapema, like you have kids rapping about drugs,
2: they've not matured.
6: You are like 5 years, what do you know about telling me about the streets?
1: Let's raise our kids, let's not allow anything. To raise our children.
6: Yes.
1: I miss community. I miss the essence where mimi, I have so many moms. Like hata sahi nikiingia pale Ongwaru niko na mom wengi.
6: Bas.
1: Because ulikuwa ukifanya makosa unapigwa na any of the moms.
6: Na ndo hata nilikuwa na shout out by the on Mother's Day, because I said like I have moms who are not necessarily my mom, but I have moms out here.
1: Yeah. Sasa, wacha tukafunge, let's pay some bills and of course get back with some music, transition into the next hour.
6: Yes.
1: Yenye tuko na ma stories kibao, we're going to be telling you about them in just a bit. But thank you so much for contributing and stay with us.
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8: 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Na sasa hii mwezi ya May, we shut it down! 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We gon' rock it, yeah, bless it, come check it, don't miss it. Aye! What a bad man, I was shot up, boys. 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

0: Let's go. You gotta love it, Sissy Howe, Sissy Howe. That's your In Africa cruising nicely. I got darkness. And of course, great tracks playing right here on the best station when it comes to great music and great conversation. Hashtag Vibe Shift it is with me, most bankable host, Brianna Selly.
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0: Mm-hmm.
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0: Stop saying it like that.
1: No, as in, it's I hope you're happy. 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
0: Ati yasika tu kusali biume fry.
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0: Ah, sawa. 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
1: Well, nona watu wangu hapa ninamuona Gosmond Goya ko tuned in. 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Stewie Motor Service anasema another one ako na sisi. 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Alpha Bryce locked in from Kampala, Uganda. Thank you so much. Mwasum Culture anasema ku tuned in. Kuna mtu anaitwa Kufa Ngoli yako. Anasema I'm falling for Claudia's hairstyle.
0: Yes. Let them fall.
1: Leave my hairstyle.
0: Anyole Waluanda, big shout out to you. David Nakitari Musea anasema Mombasa. Likoni is tuned in. Alan Lemayan, big shout out to you. Denos Tyler, big shout out to Paulo Nasilas. Anasema ako tuned in kama kawaida.
2: Unajua tumesahau kusalimia nani? Esther Dadhi kutoka
1: Kangemi.
2: Rasta Gyal.
0: Na Baba Wanda pia anakuwa mtu support pale.
2: Richard Odhiambo, shout out to you. And Mwasim Culture pia. Naona pale hivyo kwenye X.
0: Johnson Aldrin na kucheki pia pale. Pole Cash anasema ako tuned in. Kayemba Andrew and so much more. Thank you so much for tuning in. Right now, kuna kitu pia special ambayo tunataka kumake. It's a special announcement. For you who loves boxing or are interested in trying to get your hands into something new, new experience.
1: Mimi kwanza, you know, I've never gone for a boxing match. This will be my first. Nimekuwa nikiona, I saw Anthony Joshua's, I saw it on the stream. I've seen watu wakihype, watu wakipigana, and we've been asking for boxing matches. And I love that OneXBet has brought one our way. This Friday, Leo Siku. Kikundi ya Friday Night Rave, NTV, tutakuwa pale on ground. Kuna event inaitwa Nightmare in Nairobi 4.
0: Yes.
1: Nightmare. Takuna kulala.
0: And they say control the chaos. That's why 1xBet brings you Friday Fight Night. It's going to be an exchange of some of the best pugilists in the world.
1: What did you call them?
0: Pugilists.
1: Ooh.
0: Yeah, and what were...
1: Fancy words, I see.
2: fancy words, because for those who don't know, boxing is actually termed as a gentleman's sport.
0: Yes.
2: Because you are forced to keep your power in check. Yes.
0: It's
2: one of the most disciplined sports.
0: Yes.
2: And one of the most intense trainings I have personally ever had to go through. Because like,
0: So mesema tutakuwa pale? Mass house.
1: Yes. From 6:30 PM. It's Friday Fight Night. And I really hope it can be a thing so that Fridays, we just lock it for Friday Fight
2: So
1: Night.
2: This is actually the fourth edition of the Fight Night at it's gonna be at Mass House on Gong Road. So come through for a chance of entertainment so that you can be able to see all these boxes.
1: We're giving away tickets.
2: And we are about to get back about to that. We are giving away tickets.
1: Four tickets.
2: Yes,
0: should
2: so
0: we, should
2: means,
0: we give two couples?
2: I was about to ask the same. To pay an mbili, you come na plus one, ama we get four guys so that we get four new people to meet up.
0: So mesema tupati any couple tickets mbili.
1: Yeah, so we have two winners. Watatupigia towards the end of this hour. Na tunakupatia chance ya kushinda tikiti ukuje uenjoy na sisi Mass House.
0: Remember, iko leo, so don't miss out on picking your ticket today.
2: And please, if you are on that call and you win that ticket, please ensure you have your time, because after we will need you to stay on the line so that you can be able to get your details for you to be able to receive the tickets.
0: Sasa mambo ni kama haya. Right now, Kenyan Prince pia amesema kitu yenye ingiani na sisi, please.
1: Wows. Me, kuna watu tu tuliwapatia platform, ndio? Na tukamwacha tuwapatie platform.
2: Yeah.
1: But you know, in every group, lazima kukue na mtu kama huyo.
0: Nasikia.
2: Call them
1: simu na azimu.
2: Ah, ebu ambia alisema nini.
0: So, sikia, this guy is a social media enthusiast
2: influencer, what do they call him?
0: He's a
1: forex trader.
0: Forex trader. Mm-hmm. Someone called me yesterday and told me, I say, liwekeza 30k, unajua itakupatia yes, sijui how much. That's nonsense. Out the door.
1: Anyway, they sell a lifestyle. Mm-hmm.
0: They sell a lifestyle.
1: A very fancy, rich, lavish lifestyle.
0: Now, it's very easy to have a video of Kenyan Prince with a vehicle. Mm-hmm. Very easy to have a photo of him with money.
1: Nilimuona siku nyingine akiosha mkono na pombe.
0: Yeah. Basically just doing some weird stuff with the love of his
1: very
0: life.
1: Very controversial.
0: Yes.
1: Things.
0: Pulling her, pushing her. So Leo, all in the name of love. Leo, this time around, tunajua jana, the pump was actually raised, right? The prices
1: the
0: at the pump
1: prices.
0: Were actually raised. So point is, wewe umeenda pale kununua mafuta na sikia bei imepanda. Kenyan Prince amesema kitu very controversial. Amesema you're poor.
2: Tusikize.
3: Broke people maskini. Do you realize again I've seen on blogs that the fuel prices have been hiked? For so kwa wale watu mnafanyia wengine kazi. Is your boss adding the salary according to the fuel prices? Ama wewe unafanya tu kazi? Wangalibe ya mafuta imepanda, you're still working for that boss like wewe ni punda yake. Kwa mjanja, fuel prices have now hiked.
4: Nafia yako itongezewa.
3: No, I am now celebrating because the number of vehicles on the road are gonna reduce. And me with my Mercedes, with my German machines, we're gonna be cruising. Mnanielewa?
1: We're gonna be cruising.
0: Yeah, amesema you broke people.
1: So what I wanna say is he makes a good point. Mm-hmm. Is there a salary increase because nini fuel prices
2: HR
1: panda.
2: HR na job nasikia
0: HR
2: mic check 1-2 HR
1: ame make a good point HR. Shida ni delivery yake shida ni delivery yake
0: yes. So me agree tu na hiyo part ya HR kuongeza ka kitu
1: hapo nimeelewa.
0: I know a cab company that decided to add by 6%.
2: Yes.
0: Just juicy.
2: And they say that it was temporary.
0: Yeah.
2: It was a temporary change and they're going to adjust it with the fuel. So mafuta kishuka, wata adjust pia. But sasa kusabu mafuta imepanda, adjust. And they put it in such a polite way.
0: Mm-hmm.
2: Guys, if you're in PR, if you're in communications and you come across that message from that cab provider, please take notes. Take notes on the tone because they delivered it in water me because like najua mnanisema mnaniongezea bei lakini nawaelewa.
0: Aya, sikiza hizi vitu. EPRA raises petrol and diesel pump prices by 16 and 46 shillings respectively.
2: Yes.
0: A liter to retail at 214 and 25 cents and of course 242 and 92 cents in Nairobi. Kerosene unchanged at 152.78, that is 78 cents.
2: Yes.
0: So there's a lot that's going to be happening anytime bei ya mafuta inapanda, jua bei ya maisha pia itapanda simply because logistic companies have to move their goods from one place to the other.
2: Now I have problems.
0: Yeah.
2: My problems is one, this is the same substandard fuel that you're being sold to at this price, right?
0: Mm-hmm.
2: Two, this fuel cost also includes something that is called a fuel levy. Sawa sawa.
0: Mm-hmm.
2: Okay. This fuel levy is what is supposed to maintain our roads.
0: Mm-hmm. Mm.
2: Coming back to my MCA. Sawa sawa. Already, pesa ya kutengeneza barabara iko hapo. Haujaunda. 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Why?
0: Mm-hmm.
2: Three, sawa sawa. In as much as we have this substandard fuel, we have these potholes that these guys are not fixing, we have these price hikes. A while back, nakumbuka tukiambiwa, tumepata mafuta Turkana. 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
0: Yeah.
2: What happened to Turkwell?
0: Aya. That's a whole lot of scandal to open up. But mafuta ikipanda kwa nchi yoyote, fare ya vitu, fare inapanda.
2: Yes.
0: So kwenda tao, maybe watosikia mangeza kama 20 bob, 10, 20 bob.
2: Yeah, they've already started, not 20 guys. Kuna watu wamelipa sombili kutoka Thika leo asubuhi.
0: Yeah. So the, probably double the price because kutoka Thika inakoga sauce, ndio?
2: Yes, yes, yes. 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Auwe mwenye anasema sijui ati German car yake itakuwa na cruise. No, your German car will stay at the garage because of the fuel quality. I'm very sorry.
0: Jana,
2: they're using Euro 1, they use Euro 6.
0: Jana, nilinunua nyanya tatu.
2: Yes. How much?
0: At 50 bob.
2: At 50 bob. I have a controversial.
1: It used to be 20 bob.
2: I have a controversial opinion.
0: Tatu mbao.
2: I have a controversial opinion.
0: Mm.
2: Siheri kunyanya badala kununua nyanya.
0: HR, those are messages expressed by Ken Biat. He's by himself. We'll be back in

0: It's time for Lunchbox.
1: It's that time of the day where flavors come alive and the kitchen becomes the main stage. Welcome to Lunchbox, where we serve you real recipes, real stories, and real vibes.
0: And of course, right now, Bishi and you, you are paving.
2: One and only daddy for the buddies and the buddy daddy. Now it's time to feed the buddies.
0: Ish.
3: So today.
4: So what is in the lunchbox for the buddies?
2: Yeah, so today for the buddies, I'm going to cook them Hungarian sausages, but Kenyan style.
0: Mm-hmm.
2: We were talking about Hungarian sausages last week. So I decided to just find a quick way of doing this. So what we need, 4 Hungarian sausages, 1 large onion, sliced, not diced, 2 large 2 tomatoes, chopped, hey, nyanyambili, wow, you're bowling. 1 green capsicum. 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Some cooking oil and fresh coriander, otherwise known as dania. So, first things first, you prep the sausage.
0: Yes.
2: You prep the sausage by scoring it. For those who don't know what scoring is, it's just kukata kata tu kidogo tu kwa sides. Ili unafanyanga samaki ndio mafuta yeze kuingia.
0: Yes.
2: Hey. Or you can just slice them diagonally so that they can be able to absorb flavor better. Next, heat a little oil in a pan. 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So in the same pan with the same oil, you fry your onions until they are brown, golden brown. Add your garlic, add your capsicum. 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After that, toss in your tomatoes and your tomato paste and cook until they soften into a thick sauce. After that, you can add now your beef stock cube, your black pepper, and your optional seasonings, kama the paprika or the chili. After that, you add your sausages to the pan. Stir well and then you cook for 3 to 5 minutes. And then to finish, you can garnish with the coriander or the dania.
0: Yeah.
2: So this sauce meal can be best served with like chapati.
0: Chapati, fam.
2: Garlic, fam. French fries or... up with your kando. Sisi wenye tunapendanga power breakfast. You can fry your eggs up with your kando, some toast, da da da. So this meal works best for like a light lunch or a quick lunch or a heavy breakfast.
0: I love it.
2: And we have our recipe right there.
0: And everything that you've said can actually be found at Naivas.
2: Yes, they normally have a food market.
0: But they mid-month, they have plants. And these are plants in Izako. It's very important for you to answer that one simple question. Babe, tutakula nini kwa nyumba? Wachakulia story ya budget. You say bado wanadai nyama choma kiasi, breakfast poa, na watu pia wapate snacks zao pale. Keja, inakuwa fully stocked pale. And of course, it's within your budget. So that's why we want you. Yeah, that's why kikapu kibu. Bonge at Naivas actually makes sense to real Kenyan homes. Unaingia pale, unapata fresh fruits and veggies, breakfast items, long life milk, beans, kamande, rice, cleaning stuff, beverages, mpaka small appliances. Now, the good thing is that unaweza kufanya all this shopping at all Naivas outlets bila need ya kuzunguka maduka. And of course, it's really amazing that they have everything. 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Na hii weekendi from 15th to 17th of May, Naivas imekuandalia great weekend offers while stocks last. Sawa sawa?
4: Yes,
0: sir. 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Thank you so much.
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0: win. And I'm telling you, the perfect collab between Nyashinski and none other than Nameless. Kwa
1: Viata Claudia, niko show at our gym, ziki na exist.
2: Sina, but it's
1: so this is a song by Nyashinski and Nameless. I've actually, I'm from playing a whole Nameless set because he's about to celebrate 25 years in the music industry. Wow. Congratulations. So this is a song by Nyashinski and Nameless called Najidai. Na hii ngoma ilikuwa controversial because at this time akina Nyashinski were beefing with Abbas Kubaf and Bamboo.
0: Would you imagine that?
1: Would you imagine that?
0: But that was a good time because by that time it was only watu wa kisa walikuwa wabaya.
1: Bro.
0: Mm.
1: But sasa mbona Nameless asikia Nameless? Mbona Bamboo alikuwa ngana shida ya tumbo kila time? Every song he wrote about, he was writing about food that messed up his stomach. Bamboo, why? Eh?
2: Speaking of stomach,
0: yes.
2: Kuna watu wanapendanga tumbo sana, to point where wanaenda wanaiba. Kuiba chakula, ama unenu naiba kitu ya mtu.
1: Mm-hmm.
2: So now there's this thief, Wameru.
1: Yes.
2: Mwizi.
1: Mm-hmm.
2: Alipatikana. Mm-hmm. Siku yake ya 40 ilifika.
1: Mm-hmm.
2: So this guy went to someone's farm and stole avocados.
1: Unajua kwa wanaitaka avocado.
2: Ah, bas.
1: Wanaitaka avocado.
0: Mbokando.
1: Mbokando. Walai. Serious.
2: Watu Wameru, please come for Viet and say, wana
1: wajimu sana. Ni kitu hiko.
2: Claudia. Watu Wameru sana.
0: Claudia. No. That's how they call it.
1: That's how
2: anyways,
1: they call it.
2: Yeah. Anyways.
1: Uh-huh.
2: So, yeah. So, avocados no zina. Akaiba. So akapatikana.
1: Mm-hmm.
2: Watu, I'm so glad that they didn't do mob justice. Thank mm-hmm. God. People are learning.
1: Mm-hmm.
2: Hawakumtandika.
1: So what did they do?
2: They told him to eat those avocados. Zote. Akule. Kula yote.
0: Nazijaiva?
2: Nakuna chumvi.
1: They are very bitter.
0: Mina kuambia, in Kenya, Kenya is one of those countries that doesn't play with thieves.
2: Mm.
0: Like afadhali ufanye mchezo na mtu mwingine lakini uwezi fanya mchezo na mtu kama umeiba. I don't think they usually tolerate anything from
1: so
0: you.
1: So there's actually a similar story that happened in South Africa that was trending a while back,
2: mm-hmm.
1: whereby people broke into a liquor store. And then after breaking into the liquor store, wakapatikana. So do you know what happened?
0: Mm.
1: The owner was like, by the way, Mimi, I'm not going to take you guys to Nini, not take you guys to the police.
0: Mm.
1: So what you're going to do is you're going to drink all the alcohol that you've stolen.
0: Jesus Christ, that's killing someone.
2: Oh yeah, yeah. That's
0: a death sentence.
1: Yes, I mean, so it's either you drink or we deal with you before we're taking you to the police.
0: But Kenyans usually wait for that kind of level of initwangaje public participation. Unajua uh-huh. public participation ni
1: tamati building.
0: Public participation ni lenye like where I grew up.
1: Mm-hmm.
0: So watu wanatembea katikati ya barabara, katikati ya lami because it has a big population.
1: Mm-hmm.
0: Wefanya makosa gonge mtoi.
1: Mm-hmm.
0: Public participation.
1: Mm-hmm.
0: Wanafanya kitu inaitwa bonfire.
1: Ndo na gari yako. Sasa.
0: You know, they are married.
1: Team building guys. 1, 2, 3 in what? We are doing squats.
0: Wanawasha kikitu. Unaona? So unapata kwa
1: kumbi chumeka. They're keeping warm.
0: They're keeping warm.
1: In this cold weather.
0: So that's how crazy it can get. But why steal stuff yet at Naivas? Kuna kitu unapatiwa. Kila kitu unapatiwa.
1: Na avocado zao zimeiva.
0: Avocado zao ziko pale kwa shelf.
2: Na unezapata pia hiyo chumvi hapo.
0: Na ni 50% off on most of the products that you can actually get on the shelf. I'm talking about fresh produce pale. Unaweza pata breakfast items. You can also get long life milk, beans, kamande, rice, cleaning stuff.
1: Mata cooking oil kukona offers you around 300. 300 bob is a lot of
0: imagine
1: money.
0: That's a lot. There's staples like sunrise biryani, ukienda mm-hmm. pale instead of 1,150,
1: mm-hmm.
0: wana kupatia discount ya 151 shillings.
1: Yoni 5 kg?
0: Yeah, yoni 5 kg. Yes.
1: Hata naendea sai.
0: Yeah, Navana basmat nini rice, 5 kg,
1: mm-hmm.
0: instead of 14.99, wana kupatia discount ya shillingi 300. 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
0: Instead of giving them 52 bob, wanachukua 49. 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
1: Mm-hmm.
0: No need to steal. Yet there is a big steal with this amazing, amazing, amazing campaign.
1: Mm-hmm.
0: It's called inaitwaje campaign.
1: Kapu.
2: Jamani.
1: Na sawa
2: kikapu.
0: Ni mimi naangalia ma offer, mimi siangalia kikapu yangu
1: ishaja. Na mimi hata unataja mabena fanya shopping.
0: Yes.
1: Nakumbuka bedhe mchele mecha kwa nyumba.
0: Yeah.
1: ukataja brand ninatumianga hapo.
0: Yes. 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
2: Fantastic.
0: Haya, wacha to flip on the hour, but before we even get there, kuna hii, mimi nakwambia.
2: Masai ongee kutoke.
0: Yes.
2: Next hour.
0: Yes.
2: And we're giving away tickets to two people.
1: Tulisema unakuja na plus one.
0: Yes.
1: Yes.
0: Mambo ni kama haya.
2: Watani.

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1: This is the definition from the buddy daddy, from the daddy of the buddies. 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
0: Oh, yeah.
1: Yes.
0: So I can't argue with the buddy for the daddies.
1: No, the daddy for the buddies.
0: 0719038963, golden number to get in touch with us. Final hour of the best show in Africa, Vibe Shift on Transit. Right now, you can be the one to win a ticket.
2: Yes.
0: But of course, you're chilling with me, most bankable host, Brian Aseli.
2: Claudia Naisabwa.
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0: Aya, so.
2: It is Friday Fight Night, courtesy of 1xBet. Mm-hmm. And we want you to come control the chaos with us. And it's Nightmare in Nairobi, yane. Sawa? Na nileo usiku. So swali tunauliza ni location ni wapi?
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3: And please, by the way, if you're calling, tafadhali, please, we'd really like you to participate only if you have a chance to come to the actual fight, Gioni.
0: Yes.
3: So that you don't lock someone out of this opportunity. So
2: you're calling, alafu usikate simu immediately, tumemaliza. Yes. We want to give you a ticket.
0: Yes.
2: 0719038963. We are asking venue ya leo ya Friday fight night. Iko wapi?
0: Na ukishajua hivyo, piga simu sasa hivi. Wacha tusalimie watu as we continue. We're waiting on you to actually call in and get a lucky chance kwenda pale uka watch game ya leo, which is a boxing match. Devi Villa, Boyani Vocational Training Center. Tuned in kama kawaida. Big shout out to none other than Starborn himself. Big shout out to you, Titus Gitonga, na kuona Hakim Brian Kante also tuned in from Meru. Anasema shout out ifikie wife yake Joy. Naona hapa hivi pia kuna Mo Rahma, Esther Luambi ametujoin, amesema kwa Ondakas hadi tamati. Tuko na Evans Kirori pia anasema ako tuned in. We'll also have Nilma Kunta Kinte. Ako tuned in. If you watch that Kunta Kinte film, you know what you're talking about. Brian Masindi anasema Kondani pia. Alpha Bright UG also tuned in. We have Brian Bizegan Ekimwere. Big shout out to Kevin Omondi also. Gosmond Goya Hollers anasema ako tuned in. Uyo ni avid listener hapa hivi. Eric Mwenda, Man Anointed, also tuned in. Piga simu sasa hivi. Wacha tu introduce ongei kutoke, but of course you stand a lucky chance to win a so unapiga simu na kupatia a pair of tickets.
3: Yes, ukuje na plus one, usikam peke yako.
2: Nauliza venue leo ni wapi. 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Also, leo kuongee kutoke.
0: Yes.
2: Ni kitu gani? Ni kitu gani we learn the hard way? Nini niyo ilikufunza? Mi wacha nianze. Can I go fast?
0: Yes.
2: Kitu nililearn the hard way ni mapenzi si ya mama yangu.
0: Hey. 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
2: Ni wazazi peke yake ndo watakupenda unconditionally.
0: Na kuna wazazi wa huni pia.
2: You expect ati people to love you.
0: Yeah.
2: The same way you love them.
0: Yes. Unajikuta kumbe ni you learn to love yourself.
2: Mupige simu yae.
0: What do you learn the hard way? Tupigie simu 0719038963. And of course, you're going to be having an amazing opportunity for you to win a couple tickets. So we're looking for two people who are going to win.
2: Kujua na watu wakigongana.
0: Yes. 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So make sure that you get an opportunity to actually come through. 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
1: Hi, karibuni sana Vibe Shift on Nation FM. We are cruising nicely. Mm-hmm.
0: So I'm from playing you guys, Miondoko Redeem by the one and only Alexis on the beat, aka Kang. Nimewachezea Mr. Sid kwa Redeem, niwachezea Masauti, niwachezea boyzo wangu upcoming kijana hatari anaitwa Manzele. I'm currently playing song from a very beautiful lady. Mm-hmm. We love her because she really appreciates the scratching technique among DJs. Gomen, it was Scratch Machine by Adasa. Mm-hmm. Yes. Cruising
2: sound.
0: Nicely.
2: Apo
1: so
2: sound
1: we want to give out a ticket before after we go back to our yes. Ongei Kutoke. Na pia, requests they come through, requests
0: yes.
1: they come
0: I've
1: through.
0: I've been asking for them the whole last. You come am koshai, ama vile na cheza tu inawa nice.
2: Call us right now, 0719038963. Ukipiga simu, mm-hmm. unatuambia unataka kushinda tikiti ya kuweza kuona game.
0: Yes,
2: yani
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1: Mm-hmm. It's yes. within Kanairo, so wase wangu wa Kanairo kina Kevo.
0: Changa mkeni bana guys.
1: Manze, watu wangu wa thika kina John wa Westie.
0: Hata ule ndugu yetu aliguru pia. Uleza changamka leo.
2: Mm-hmm.
0: Yes.
2: And it's courtesy of 1xbet. Staki mm-hmm. miss out on the action. Nataka mkuja hapo hivyo ground. Tupatane. Kutakuwa na masuperstar watakuwa pale kwa ground. Calligraph Jones will be performing. Mm-hmm. And I don't want you to miss out on that. It's the Friday fight night. Mm-hmm. Which is a boxing tournament. 15th May. Yani leo itakuwa ni kwa location flani pale from 6:30. We just want you to tell us what the location is. And of course, you're going to be walking away with tickets. 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
1: Usikate simu wewe kwa get your details.
3: Okay.
1: Eh, na hapa kuongea kutoka leo tulikuwa tunauliza. 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
2: The hard way.
1: Eh.
3: The hard way.
1: Yes, what did you learn the hard way?
3: Kuwacha tu na mpoa wangu.
2: Yeah, we have to learn that mapenzi pia inapiganiwa ama namna gani?
3: Enyewe ni hivyo.
2: Hapo sawa kabisa. 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
1: Also, is there a request you want us to play for you? 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
1: Simu.
2: Uskati simu. And of course, right now we want to get back into the music. Kwa nini? Kwa sababu tunataka kuweza kurudi to sample some of the comments that you've shared. Baba Disco 20 Kazi.

0: I'm telling you, it's a mashup. 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We don't collaborate as much as...
1: I am really glad you picked what I was doing. 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And ngoma najua mefanya tune hivyo was Peter Miles, Mr. Googs ngoma inaitwa Tingisha, mm-hmm. which was sampled by Gabu on ngoma inaitwa No Spine.
0: Yes, yes, yes.
1: Tingisha,
0: yes, yes.
1: Tingisha, like you got no spine.
0: Such a big tune. Hashtag Vibe Shift on Nation FM, a big show happening right now. And of course, we celebrate you who's tuned in.

0: Sasa ni masaa ya kuweza kuangalia mnasema vipi pale, kwa sababu we want to learn what's the one thing you learned the hard way. 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
0: Yes.
3: If you want to find a man of love, lazima akuwe kijana maziwa, anapenda maziwa.
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4: Hapana.
0: Okay, sawa sawa. Talk to us. What's that one thing you had to learn the hard way?
4: The one thing that I had to learn the hard way? So, for you to have a better life tomorrow, you need to suffer now. Share and consult to people with bright idea. And learn on how to share those ideas. Then keep them. And put them into action, bro.
0: Hapo sawa kabisa. That's
4: Jana nilipova ngoma bana. 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
0: Sema hiyo ngoma.
4: Nije.
1: Yes.
4: Niko na dai ngoma.
1: Gani?
4: Ilikuwa inaitwa Daddy Dirty Money.
0: Coming home.
1: Okay.
0: Didi Dirty Money.
1: I'm coming home.
0: Sawa. And make sure that you listen to it.
1: Yes.
4: Bro bana, si wakende wanaye primary do Catholic.
0: Kati what?
4: Weekend you are nice, my radio Catholic.
0: Yawa, lazima. Atukwa tumesikia the Osungu was sungi.
1: Yeah, sorry.
0: Yeah, the weekend Catalyst.
4: Nah. Tunakuanga na group ya Nation FM. Imagine nakuanga
2: top 4. Kunayo. Iyo number ya 0758.
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0: Yes. Tuma tu message hapa hivyo useme tuku add kwa group.
4: Sawa. Hebu ni yale. 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
5: Kisumu nijua tu mpya yangu.
0: What's that one thing you had to learn the hard way?
5: Hard way, manzi.
0: Yeah?
5: Pardon?
0: What's that one thing that you had to learn the hard way? Like,
5: oh, manzi, kujitegemea asili.
0: Eh, bana, strong point.
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0: Mzazi anakuambia uishi maisha yako, uende ufanye kile unataka. 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
5: Inahitaji pesa mbaya.
0: Yes. 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
5: Mageru Rudra Katel ndogo.
1: Aya, sawa. 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
0: Aya, sawa. Aye, right now we're going to give you a chance to win a ticket. Uki drop voice note 0758-4053. We've asked you one simple question. All you have to do is just answer it. 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Mambo ni kama haya. Wacha turudi back to the music. And of course, when we come back, we're going to be shutting it down.

0: course, we've come to the end of the best show this side of the Sahara. Big appreciation to everyone who's been with us. Mazejo comments zimekuwa ni mob pale online. Na tunasema asante sana. Tukikafunga pia kuna shows kali zinakuja from 2 till 4. We have Turn Up at 2. And then soon after kutakuwa na kipindi moja hatari sana pia inaitwa nini?
1: Keroka Express.
0: This is Naribari Chache.
2: They actually took it very personally. So last week.
3: Naribari is not a...
2: Nyaribari Church is a whole constituency.
0: Yeah. Yeah.
2: So they actually took it personally last week. So for guys who don't know, we normally do Friday Night Rave on NTV at 10 p.m. Mm-hmm. So I normally check in mapema kidogo, kukamu na Dex. Yeah. Wakaniona. Mm-hmm. See, I'm telling you here, they are playing like Kisi music back to back.
0: Yeah.
2: Nyanduka, only Twitter Keroka Express.
0: But that's who they are. Wacha ni kuambie, in as much as...
2: I love that you owned it.
0: In as much as Harry ana pretending yako na English, do you?
2: Oh, that, oh yeah.
0: Welcome, guys.
3: Harry,
0: welcome,
3: guys.
0: Hey, welcome to the world. Akienda nyumbani ni wakile.
2: Unajua kwanza hata waski bei ya mafuta mzee. Wako pale Airways.
0: By the way. Yeah, broom nini?
2: Broom Airways.
0: You know, I told people this week that there's a course that's being offered in Harvard in magic and witchcraft.
2: Yes.
0: Nikasema unajua hii kitu mkipenya nduko adaweza enda mbali sana.
2: Dean anafanywa dean. What your faculty?
0: Mkipatia.
3: Nyanduko. I have not participated.
2: She was laughing aggressively.
0: Let me tell you, Claudia is the one who shared the notes.
2: Yes.
0: So you do it.
2: We are just about to do
3: this.
2: Yes.
0: Aye, sasa tumekafunga. Weekend in the UE may come. Catch us on Friday Night Rave and of course Trendsetters on NTV tonight.
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0: Yes.
3: From 8 p.m. to up midnight. Na boss, unasemaje utakuwa wapi?
2: Yes, mimi nitakuwa maeneo ya Bush Deck Lounge.
3: Bush Deck.
2: Yes, iko Roslyn.
3: Okay.
2: Ukitype to Google Maps inakuleta kwangu. Sema umekuja kuona Baba Disco. Hivyo tu. Yes,
3: active.
2: Yes. But before that, before us getting active, tuko pale hivyo again. Friday Night Rave on NTV.
0: Hapo sawa.
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0: Tupige advice. 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
2: 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He is alive and well. He is a wonder-working kind of God. Yamani, child of God, would you have a fresh testimony that indeed you have seen the Lord moving in your life?
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4: 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What's rackin', lackin', legends? Welcome to another episode of the Pixel Pulse. Harry Aramaka is my name. Griselda follows the rise of a drug queen, Griselda Blanco. It's all about power and paranoia as her empire grows and collapses. Think of Victoria Mendoza, but instead of her, Sofia Vergara. Only 6 episodes out. This one is a quick watch for a day, and you can be able to feed that itch. Until next time, this has been the Pixel Pulse. Skittish.
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1: What's good? What's poppin'? What's rack-a-lackin', legends? Welcome to another episode of the Pixel Pulse. Harry Aramaka is my name. Griselda follows the rise of a drug queen, Griselda Blanco. It's all about power and paranoia as her empire grows and collapses. Think of Victoria Mendoza, but instead of her, Sofia Vergara. Only 6 episodes out. This one is a quick watch for a day, and you can be able to feed that itch. Until next time, this has been the Pixel Pulse. Skittish.
0: Trailers, plot twists, boss levels, and cheat codes. 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

0: From jua kali to biashara legit, from mama mboga to tech startups, this is The Real Grind. Welcome to Mboka, the show that shines a light on the hustle behind the hustle, and the dream behind Kenya's SMEs.
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0: Killer Max, Mordecai, Dex, and Watenda Willy, bringing us to 4:05 in the PM, Masai Afrika Mashariki. Karibu sana, beautiful music, beautiful vibes, and beautiful, beautiful end of the week is what we are promising you on this beautiful Friday. Karibu sana again, welcome, welcome, welcome to the end of the week and the start of your weekend right here on the Ride and Vibe on Nation FM, your voice, your vibe. My name is Nyanduk Wanyabuto, the Duchess of Busungo.
1: Harry Araka, Gaza King.
0: Jamaa ushaanza kushindwa kusema jina mwanzo wa show. Ndio Friday inaanza Gaza shachoka.
1: Hey, lakini utachoka
0: oh,
1: by the way.
0: Yo. Kwa nini?
1: Utachoka.
0: Mesema kila kitu inapanda.
1: Bana.
0: The kills that were in CBD yesterday.
1: Let me tell you.
0: Wewe.
1: Living here was a problem.
0: Uh-huh.
1: Coming to town has been a problem.
0: Ama mesema tupande mandizi. Unajua by the way?
1: To slide out of town.
0: Mesema tunaweza slide na mandizi out of town. So isn't your village
1: damn.
0: People wanafaa wa come through a
1: red
0: carpet ama kifagio.
1: Sindio?
0: You start coming to town
1: via fisi.
0: Strong nini means that people don't understand.
1: Yeah,
0: right?
1: Yes.
0: Unakuwa a mysterious person. You arrive and disappear. Because what?
1: You wake up in the morning fame a double. Overnight, it is doubled.
0: Where?
1: Number two, gari zimejaa kila. Today I've had to use vichochoros. Nimeona hadi Ombachi anaishi wapi by the way.
0: Ala.
1: Hey, kwa sababu I've had to use some chums.
0: Umetembea paka ukajua nyumba ya Dan.
1: Yeah, Dan, maliko. Kwa sababu I was told kulikuwa na strike hapa in town, sindio?
0: Uh-huh.
1: People were actually protesting about the hiking in fuel
0: prices.
1: And I'm like, on a Friday, said I'm going to Monday, basi.
0: Serikali ni interesting, because the other day,
1: yes.
0: Walipunguza na one bob.
1: One bob.
0: Alafu sasa wakasema kuja tuonyeshe 40-something shillings.
1: Let me show you something.
0: A lot is going on in Nairobi, from the nini bei za mafuta kupanda,
1: mm-hmm.
0: to watu kuibiwa parts za gari randomly kwa barabara.
1: You know, I was saying this since Monday.
0: Uh-huh.
1: I wanted to offer my professional escort services
0: uh-huh.
1: to Yester Girls of Haria. By uh-huh. escort, ni wale waku nini,
0: saia, wajari hata ya ambulance wanango.
1: I have seen ambulance wanangoa hadi you don't even
0: yoyote.
1: Care mmesema mbagui
0: I was talking to Wabere earlier
1: yes.
0: and then she said she was scared of driving to town today
1: mm-hmm.
0: because anashindwa wakikuja mbele ya gari are you supposed to run them over or just sit there and watch
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0: alafu
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2: Towers.
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2: Yeah, na
0: wow.
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0: you answer.
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0: but they want to make another stage
2: hapo kwa hapo lakini
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2: 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How?
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2: yeah.
0: washalipwa eh?
1: By the way.
0: So that is where people find breeding ground for theft.
2: Yeah.
0: And many other places in Nairobi unapata mtu anaibiwa parts za gari and there is traffic police watching them wanangoja the next person wamwambie mbona sijui nini yako ili expire. They just don't care.
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0: We have a beautiful beautiful beautiful show lined up for you guys. Leo in terms of music umesema tunaenda wapi
2: leo
0: mm-hmm.
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1: yes, bounce
0: umesema to bounce with the vibe
1: na bounce along
0: yeah. hey. okay mnajua tukifika last hour tunatembea kwa county wewe jua kama leo tunafika county yenu
1: by the way
0: kama leo tunafika ushago kwendi you just never know
2: yeah.
0: so stay here do not touch that dial because we're coming back for this and more
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6: Well, by the way, I don't like the person I will become when Arsenal win the Premier League and the Champions League. 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
7: Mm-hmm.
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0: Wake up blessed. 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
1: This God is alive. 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
0: Praise Break with Barbara Koinange brings you soul-stirring gospel, devotionals, and divine vibes every weekday morning from 4 a.m. to 6 a.m. Nation FM, your voice, your vibe.
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0: this is one of those songs that one Meru man changed for me forever, eh? Because BN says, anadai kumedi basi mindo medicine. And that man says, anadai kumendi basi mindo medicine. And it stuck with me forever. I never sing it any other way. That is how I sing it. 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Nandoba zake kwangu ni therapy.
1: Hey, Kandoba.
0: You're about to wake you Ndoba, by the way. It's about to be a beautiful, beautiful Friday with very little conversation and a lot of music. Mm. We call it Everything Goes Friday because on this day,
1: yes,
0: everything goes on this show. Mm. So kama kuna ngoma fulani unataka kusikia, if there's something, some sort of music you want to listen to, then let us know because Gaza King got you covered.
1: Sindio.
0: Eh? Bora isikuwe ni mziki mwenye umefanya leo, bado haijatufikia.
1: Haijaanza kula.
0: Yes. Hey. Na kama unajua pia wewe ni artist, Gaza alisema weka link zako hapo WhatsApp group yetu. Just put them there and you're going to be finding them and playing them for you. If you're wondering where you are, you're tuned into Ride and Vibe on Nation FM. Your voice, your vibe. My name is Nyandu Kwenyebuto, the Duchess of Busongo.
1: Aria Raka.
2: Gaza King.
0: Yes. Na kama unatutafuta on the meter bendies, you can find us 96.3 Nairobi, 101.5 Mombasa, 102.1 Kisumu, 102.7 Eldoret, 93.9 Meru. Ni wakati wa kupiga shoutouts so that we know who's with us and is going to be with us from the start all the way up to the end.
1: Yes, I'll take a couple from WhatsApp, a couple from Facebook. Na nilikwambia sahi, if you want to, request for that vernacular song, anza kusema o artist wa mashinani sahi ni nani, Gaza watafute mbio mbio, sindio?
0: Yes.
1: In the meanwhile, I want to shout out Danson Mwanyumba, anasema world in, tuned in, Route 23 wa Kondakas. Lea Kawa, anasema your name's, what have our names done today? It's a Friday, yeah.
0: Nkama ametupata leo.
1: Welcome. 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
0: Okay. 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Naona Merit, Emily, Obuko, Ramfet, Salima. 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
1: No, I was just saying.
0: Uh-huh.
1: Nisa sema Shari is short-sighted.
0: Kwenda uko.
1: Shari is like a melody.
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2: No one thought that the world record was going to be broken. 1:59:30. Now, something changed when it came to the human race. This was the first time a human being had run a sub-2-hour marathon in normal race conditions. No lasers, pace setters who were, you know, acting as windbreakers, nothing. It was just sheer training, determination, and hard work. And his coach, Claudio, had talked about this guy. This guy is just on another level. Sawe is a phenomenal athlete. Great. 4 marathons, 4 wins. There are very few like that. He's made different. Did the shoe assist in breaking the sub 2? I think it did. I mean, the shoe is 97 grams. The average running shoe is about 230 grams. That's insane.
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1: Hey, hey, so you come about to talk on a Google accelerator and a speedometer with the current petrol and diesel rates. Like in this, is a tutafanya. Still tune in to the Ride and Vibe Nation FM. 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My name is Nyenduko Nyabutu, the Duchess of Busungo. 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Your voice, your vibe. My name is Nyenduko Nyabutu, the Duchess of Busungo.
2: Harry Araka.
0: Gaza King.
1: Uh huh.

0: Yeah, sana sana.
1: Because they tax the farmer, they tax the fertilizer. Sasa wanasema the proposed bill inasema watu wa mtumba pia mnaenda kumulikwa proper.
0: Na by the way, vile bei mafuta imepanda. Kila kitu inapanda.
1: It's gonna be just hiking, okay? And I just want to know all these levies that we pay. So road maintenance, fuels, do what? Na pia mind you, we are getting very substandard oil. Si walisema they're letting substandard oil to ease the pressures of the Strait of Hormuz.
0: By the way.
1: So we're getting substandard oil na bado tunaongezewa pesa. That math is not mathing for me. By the way,
0: but they kuna mtu alisema ati now that wamepandisha diesel na petrol,
1: yes,
0: and then kerosene imebaki the same. Ni kwa sababu mulisema pikipiki zinaendeshwa na mafuta.
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0: Uliona wapi?
1: Oh, tunawasha.
0: Mapema watu wa magari wana raise concern, eh?
1: Yeah.
0: Wanasema now that will open window for people starting to mix.
1: Yes.
0: Mtu wanachanganya diesel na mafuta taa, eh?
1: Mafuta taa. And then they sell it at whatever prices they want
0: to
1: do it.
0: Engines are about to suffer.
1: Oh, they're about to suffer. Wewe mwenye I saw this Kenyan Prince guy saying that the fuel prices zina affect only the poor. Ngoja neyo gari yako engine ifanye ile mambo kwa sababu ya poor level quality za mafuta zenye ni hiked prices. Wewe ngoje itakufikia tu. It gets to everyone at all the time.
0: But hey, kwangi ni ya mtu mmoja. When we suffer as a whole. So, hizo stories ya kusema, oh, haita ni affect mimi. That is misinformation and it shouldn't be happening.
1: Oh, it should not be happening.
0: Yeah, it definitely shouldn't be happening. Kila mtu wakua informed.
2: Najiuliza.
1: Uliza.
2: Landlord countries. Mafuta iko chini.
1: By the
2: kama
1: way.
2: UG, mafuta iko down.
1: Yeah.
2: Mafuta yoi inapitianga hapa Kenya.
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2: 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How come sisi wenye tunawasaidia?
1: Tunawasupplya.
2: Yeah. Yetu iko juu.
1: And by the way, you know they pay us a tariff kupitisha mafuta kwa country yetu.
2: Nafuta kwa ribu zaidi. 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
1: Yes.
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2: Yeah.
0: 50%.
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0: Price, nini, transport increment.
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2: Kama ulikuwa umezoea kulipa chwani?
0: Sasa ni so.
1: Now, and you know the thing is, the government is not going to put more money in your pocket.
2: No.
1: It is not to cushion you from whatever is happening.
0: True.
1: Yeah, so at a budget ya month ya mwezi nakuja, by the way, tighten your belts. Kwa sababu budget ya next month, transport peke inaenda kuharibu.
0: But then you know what is interesting is, eh? Your salary stays constant.
1: Constant.
0: It's the same amount you will
1: yes.
0: be getting. Yes. Wow. No contract will sign. Sao? Lakini vitu za maisha, the hali ya maisha inapanda.
1: Inapanda daily.
0: So kama ulikuwa unatumia 1,600 on transport,
1: yes.
0: Ongeza 3,000. Kwa hiyo, ikuwe tao tisa. It's about to get real, eh?
1: Hey,
0: just
1: jameni.
0: Pray and hope for better days. Alafu pia, this is your reminder. Kama hauna kura, this is time for you to start getting a voter's card kwa sababu voting wisely and responsibly is a thing that we all need to do. Anyway, chaturudi kwa mziki kidogo to dilute hii asira.
1: Dilute asira, dilute
0: alafu
1: nani.
0: Alafu tunarudi.
1: Hey.

0: Yeah, and that's the vibe on a Friday. You know, vibe your Friday on the Total Request Show. Yani, tuna make sure unasikia vizuri from all parts of the world. Yani, tuna kuchanganya East African music, tunaweka bongo, tunaweka R&B, whatever it is, yani, tunaweka hapo, tunaweka kikale, mbili, tatu, kikisi, moja, kilui. Yani, whatever it is, itakuja mahali hapo katikati. Mm-hmm. Kwa sababu Friday is the day that we dedicate the show to you. It is by us. To you, karibu sana to the Ride and Vibe on Nation FM, your voice, your vibe. Jina langu Nyanduku Nyabutu, the Duchess of Basongo.
1: Harry Araka, as a king.
0: Yes. Najua kuna maoni.
1: Niko na maoni.
0: Sema maoni yako.
1: Na ni kitu ya kusaidia boy child. By the way, wanasemanga boy child ameachwa nyuma, eh?
0: Ameachwa na okay. Sawa. Yes. Acha ni nyamaze.
1: Nyamaza mamu.
0: Nyamaza uende na mpangilio. Okay.
1: So gentlemen, mahali uko. Uh-huh. I've got some news for you kwa sababu the man cave is back, okay?
0: Uh-huh.
1: Man cave in a Rudik. Edition ya sita is back.
0: Mm-hmm.
1: And tuko na theme this year, by the way.
0: All right.
1: It's all about being a modern man.
0: Uh-huh.
1: Usibaki nyuma, okay? Be proactive, be modern.
0: Amesema umote hapa, eh?
1: Yes.
0: Atiyo boiche ndabaki tu nyuma. Yeah, come on.
1: Umote, you are factors affecting the growth of a boiche. It's be your own people.
0: Amesema sisi tunasonga mbele. Anyway.
1: Yes. As I was telling you, Man Cave is back. Edition ya sita imerudi. It's all about power, purpose, and... the three P's, okay?
0: Mm-hmm.
1: Power, purpose, and pressures. You can join over 800 men for a powerful day of conversations around mental health, wealth creation, relationships, health, and purpose. Event will take place on Saturday, 20th June 2026 from 9 a.m. at La Kenya Gateway. 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When men meet, change happens.
0: When men meet, change happens. And so make sure maybe make a date uattend usikie na umeenzo wako wanasema nini huko nje na namna gani.
1: Yes, what's up?
0: Maybe tunafunga hii hour. We are officially coming to the close of this hour. Na tukiingia next hour. Tunaanza request zako vile zilivyo.
1: Yes.
0: Na leo by the way we're doing something fun, eh?
1: Yes.
0: Harry, do you want to tell us what we're doing in the second hour?
1: Today, tumesema ni request, but
0: yes.
1: We want to see what your musical prowess is.
0: Leo tunataka utumie simu yetu vizuri sana. 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
0: uh-huh.
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0: Wa. 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
0: she built something beautiful.
1: Yes.
0: And I'm telling you, everyday creativity yenye iko hapa engine amazing. 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
1: Hey, bana.
0: Believing in yourself and knowing your capabilities and things you can do and things you cannot do.
1: You know you should be your number one fan.
0: Bana.
1: And your number one critic.
0: Alisema it is me versus me.
1: Yes.
0: Nyinyi mtaimba mafrr mkimaliza mtakuja kunicongratulate.
1: Na wamekuja, by the way.
0: Saizi ukiona kwa comments. 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
0: Lakini kwa maoni yangu mimi kama nyanduko Lydia Wanjiru unakaa vizuri.
1: Anakafiti.
0: Oh my lord. 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
1: Jacob Zuma Otiende anasema Ojola Kisumu West Hills represented. 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
0: Huko karibu na kwenu. There's a joint called Berlin. Hey, we.
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0: Nothing.
1: Lea Kuba, naona your names zinashinda sana. Onyonka Dennis, County 012, well represented. Andrew Luganda, anasema from Gong, massive work on Dakas. Queens Kings, anasema tuned in from Nanyuki. Justice Kimeo, anasema congratulations, that awesome. 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
0: Ninaona simu zenu kwa wingi kabla Gaza Tombi Fan Club. 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
1: Yes.
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4: msikilizaji gets.
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4: Hello.
0: Into the music. 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

0: trouble if you can. Oh yeah.
1: No, we don't mean you weak if you turn the other cheek.
0: Sing, baby.
1: Kenny Rogers right there.
0: Yeah, man.
1: The name of the drama is Card of the County. Mm-hmm. And how I know that, I will not tell you. Like, any Kenny Rogers song, any yes. Dolly Parton song yes. is my mother's favorite music. So anytime we play this music, the nostalgia, I'm taken back all the way home, man.
0: Mm-hmm.
1: Amazing stuff. This one, there's another one called... there's Card of the County.
0: Card of the County. Then there's one.
1: And then there is
0: Fanyana Dolly Parton.
1: Uh-huh.
0: Island in the Sun.
1: Island.
0: I love
1: that. That is a beautiful
0: duet.
1: Song. And then there's another one called Lucille. That is whose song is
0: it
1: that?
0: It took a good time to leave me, Lucille. Ah.
1: With four hungry children. Why were they hungry, by the way?
0: Why were they hungry?
1: Why were they hungry?
0: Single fathers matter.
1: And a crop in the field. Anyway.
0: Oh, yes.
1: Tuko kwenye second hour, and this hour we told you ni total request hour.
0: Yes, yes.
1: Hapa ndo wakati unatupigia simu, wewe msikilizaji. And then unatuambia song unataka kuchezea. But you're not just telling us, you're also singing for us. Eh?
0: Yes.
1: We want to listen to you sing as you request your songs. That is the only way you're getting your song played. Unaona kama wenye walirequest ngoma zao za kisapiri, wame request na waliimba.
0: Hey.
1: Na Gaza ameshapiga. You know, hakuna ku waste time.
0: Hey, quick fast is how we do it right here.
1: That is how you request your music.
0: Yes, yes.
1: Ninaona kwenye comment section, I'm going to be reading your comments, but size nataka nishike simu 1, 2, 3 to drew nani ana request nini.
0: Yes, yes.
1: Nation FM, hello.
2: Hello.
1: Hello. Yeah.
2: Mkwaje hapo.
0: Tuko best Bridget.
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0: Obe. 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
1: Siko shuwa niko po. Obe. Nation FM, hello.
0: Yes,
3: hi.
0: Yes.
3: Yeah, niaje.
0: Fiti sana, bro.
3: You have never heard my voice.
1: Uh-huh.
0: Now we have.
3: My first time calling, by the way.
0: Karibu sana, Bridget.
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3: Alan kutoka Embu.
0: That's what's up, Alande.
3: Na leo nicheze ngoma ya Dax.
0: Dax.
3: To be a man.
0: Imba kidogo.
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3: I can't hide myself. I don't expect you to understand.
0: That's what's up. That's what's
3: like to be a man.
0: Correct. Stop chasing a bridge in here.
1: Yeah? I don't expect you to understand.
0: Hello.
1: What it's like to be a man. I'm gonna shake a sim and wish you love to go on a voice note up. I'm skilizaji. Kuna wimbo anataka ku request na mea mua hatume vien.
0: Yeah.
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0: We are good. 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
4: How
0: are you?
4: I'm good.
1: Uh-huh. Niambie mama.
4: Ni Yusuf.
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4: Ni Yusuf Kodiru.
1: Na Gaza. 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
4: Gaza.
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0: Yeah.
1: Listeners wa Gaza wamezeeka.
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1: 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Eh?
0: God damn, man.
1: Na mambo ni kama hayo by the way. Hey. And that is how it's going to be from now all the way. That is
0: hadi
1: now.
0: Hadi tamati bro.
1: By the way, even yuko na kuanga Fridays.
0: Yes.
1: Kama yeah. Ni mgeni ndio unafika ujui vile kunaendanga
0: Friday. This is how we do it. Eh?
1: This is how it's looking on Fridays. And in the spirit of nice things,
0: yes.
1: I want to tell you about something that is nice. Unajua? Unajua yeah. Kuna wale wasee wenye saizi mfuko iko ICU.
0: Hey.
1: Eh? But bado inapumua kidogo, iko na kanguvu kidogo. Yani umebaki tu na do kiasi ya kusurvive mpaka mwisho wa mwezi. Na hii ndo stage ya mwezi where every shopping decision lazima ikue strategic. Eh? Unaanza kusema, okay, so what do I really need? Nahitaji nini? Maziwa, unga, you know, vitu za lazima. 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
1: My lord. I'm also listening to this lyrics for the first time and I'm like, huh?
0: Hey, kubali too.
1: Huh? But that's such a banger. That's such danceable music. And you can only get that here on the Ride and Vibe on Niche and FM. Your voice,
0: your vibe.
1: Jina langu kwenye ndugu kwenye butu, the Duchess of Musungu.
0: Harry Araka.
2: Gaza King.
1: Yes, yes. So,
0: umesema yoni banger.
1: Hey, banger. 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If you don't, forget about
0: it. Forget about it.
1: Nikuulize.
0: Yeah.
1: Kabla utuambi barabarani vile kuna kaa.
0: Yeah.
1: Uliona ile video ya ule jamaa alishikwa kiiba avocado.
0: Yeah. Oh my God.
1: Ati kuliendaje?
0: Huu jamaa alishikwa, alikuwa ameiba karibu 30 avocados. 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I think he was doing future investment.
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0: 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I should not be laughing at this. Akamwambia number one, neither tuku safirishe one by one hadi Sayuni. 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
0: It is like the devil's armpit.
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0: Yes.
1: Anyway, don't be like that man. Mbaya lipiga hesabu mbazo wazingian.
0: Minus.
1: I want you to make the right decisions, especially on the road today. Mm. 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
0: Yeah,
1: yes. Unatumia mafuta na usongi.
0: Mm.
1: So saizi, if you can avoid hizo vitu zote, utoke siaka, siaka, siaka, ufike nyumbani haraka haraka.
0: Uh-huh.
1: You can do that. So Harry is going to tell us how the barabaras are looking like.
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0: Yes, it's a Friday, so inamaanisha watu walitoka kwa ofisi mapema, and because of that, barabaras are looking the way they want to look like. I'm looking at Langata Road. 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Nikifika pale Safari Walk Nairobi, problems. 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

0: Kwaro. 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I see all the way to town is looking a bit clean. 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I'm kumbaya sana. Mombasa Road, the Nairobi West Hospital. Kuna a bit of a snarl up all the way hadi kwa Cabanas. Cabanas iko traffic kidogo. Hey, watu wa Jogo Road, kama kawaida, anza kuchinja kuku mkule kwa sababu it's looking not so nice. Ukitoka all the way from Landes Road. Watu wa Thika Road, Thika Thika, how are you doing? Hey, kuna kasi kubaya sana, lakini ukifika pale, kuna ituaje GSU. Hey, a bit of a problem. All the way hadi ni wapi, Garden City? Yeah, Garden City. Yes, apart from that, in case you see something kwenye barabara, say something so that people are in the know. And as always, mnasema it's a Friday, get yourself a designated driver if you're going out to have fun, if you're going to be drinking, don't drink and drive, okay? I might can just order for a cab. Until the next hour, that has been your traffic update of this hour.
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1: A body part that did not know it was going to make headlines like this, by the way. A body part that was just chilling in the back of the body. A body part that is very prominent in the lakeside and they do not even seem to notice that it exists. But a body part that has been sung about by men and women alike. Where?
0: Subcutaneous fat layer.
1: Nakwambia.
0: The deposit.
1: Mafuta tu.
0: Mafur.
1: Iko wadina mabega. Wait.
0: Hello.
1: Oh, nimeanza kwewe. Still tuning into the Ride and Vibe on Nation FM. 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
0: your vibe.
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0: Harry Araka.
2: Gaza King.
1: Na leo tumeona your prowess in music, by the way. 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
0: Yes, kama kawaida, gentlemen, unajua you need peace.
1: Mm-hmm.
0: That's why sometimes watu hunda man cave kwa nyumba yake. Unajua any place inakuanga peaceful for man. It's away from all the responsibilities and all the pressures of life. And because of that, I am glad to announce that 6th edition ya man cave is back, baby. Imerudi na tuko na 3-piece this time round, okay?
1: Mm-hmm.
0: It's all about you, gentlemen. Under the theme Modern Man, Pressure, Purpose and Power, kutakuwa na over 800 dudes, okay? 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
1: Yes, tukendelea kusikiza change ya men. Nataka kusikia some of you wakiimba.
0: Yeah.
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2: Shari got me doom scrolling.
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2: Yeah.
1: Ulishinda kwa peji yake, ulilala hapo.
2: Ah, niligundua very nice things.
1: Utakutwa na Klaus. Unajua Klaus ni nani?
2: Niko na Elijah.
1: You'll be shocked.
2: Yeah.
1: Still tuned in to the Ride and Vibe on Nation FM. Your voice,
2: your vibe.
1: My name is Nyandu Kwenyebuto, the Duchess of Busongo.
2: Harry Araka.
3: Gaza King.
1: Ni saa 12 na dakika 11. And when it gets to that time, unajua ni wakati wa kufanya nini?
2: Kutatua tafash.
1: But before we tell you tafash leo inasemaje, najua tunataka kupiga shoutouts to join nani yuko na sisi and who's going to be with us up to the end.
2: On Facebook at Harry Araka, I see David Villa anasema Boyani Vocation Center uko ndani. Dark Child anasema locked in hadi tamati. Shege Aloysius anasema bless up. 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
2: Yes,
1: and then
2: yes.
1: Finally naona Oliver Olisi anasema tuned in kutoka Malama Chakos County. 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
1: Yes.
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2: Yes.
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5: 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Yeah, nawasikiza tu.
2: Yeah, that's what's up, bro. Shukran.
5: And I think that I request Apple.
1: Yes.
5: Kuna ngoma ya Mlima Bado. 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
6: How are you?
1: I'm good, how are you?
6: Nikwaje.
1: Niko salama, sina neno.
6: Ari.
2: Yeah, Bridget.
6: How are you?
2: Niko best, Bridget.
6: Gaza.
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6: Manze nikevua koma hapa. 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
2: That's what's up.
6: Wacha niseme hivi.
2: Sema.
6: Watu wa Kisumu.
1: Yes.
6: Hapa ndio home.
2: That's what's up.
6: This is where. Your voice
1: is your vibe.
6: Yes, your vibe. Because do you know why?
2: Why?
6: You are a radio catalyst.
2: Hey.
6: Congratulations for that. Na mnatupea muziki venye tunataka.
1: Bas.
6: Mnatupea vibe venye tunataka. So bwana, mko waire manzi.
1: Asante sana. Thank you very much.
2: Yeah.
6: 365 days
1: of pure vibes and awesomeness and on to the next
6: 365
1: days.
2: Hello.
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0: 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I like better. You don't know what they're singing, but you're definitely dancing.
1: Taka super one. Wani waini.
0: Super one is ambitious, man.
1: That's why I need a breeder.
0: Why?
1: Ni wait a breeder LW.
0: Nataka super one wa waini. While other men are looking for a super one wa waini. I want to remind you of something very important. Mm. Okay? So Mental Health Awareness Week 2026 will take place from Monday, May 11th to Sunday, May 17th, all right?
1: Mm.
0: 2026, and it is aiming to raise awareness, to reduce stigma and promote mental well-being through community action, all right?
1: Yes.
0: The 2026 campaign emphasizes on every action counts,
1: mm-hmm.
0: encouraging individuals to take proactive steps from their mental for their mental health, such as connecting with others and seeking support.
1: Yes.
0: But hey, this is a very good time to be a part of this, and it's a good time to seek support because we've seen rising cases of people taking their own lives. You know, we saw a student from Tomboya.
1: Yeah.
0: Tomboya University took her life.
1: Also a very popular TikToker, online presence.
0: Yeah, IMAC has been struggling with bipolar 1 disorder for a while now. And then there's a call that leaked, where she was on call with someone and telling that person how she had taken sumu. Na mtu badala msaidie.
1: Yeah.
0: Alimu engage kwa call fulani moja ufala.
1: So many.
0: And this is why these conversations are important. They need to be heard. Also, feel embarrassed, also feel ashamed, by the way. If you feel like you need help, please seek help. There are people who are ready and very willing and also capable of helping, because sometimes unapata umeongelesha mtu ambaye haelewi how it's going and what is going on with you, and they end up making the situation worse. So please do not end it. Stay here. You are needed. And talk to someone. If there's something to talk about, please talk to someone.
1: Talk to someone.
0: Tulikuwa tunaendelea kutatua tafash.
1: By the way,
0: tulikuwa tunaendelea kutatua tafash.
1: Yeah, leo it's inverted by the way.
0: Hii tafash ya leo interesting sana. Mimi hata sijui if we're supposed, I don't know how we're supposed to feel.
1: But if you're a parent, I want you to call in studio kwa sababu hii naye I'll give an extent to advice. I cannot advise as a parent because I'm not one.
0: So,
1: wanaitanga daddy lakini sijafika bado.
0: Please. Hii inaitwa TMI.
1: Oh, okay, sawa.
0: Unatupia too much information.
1: Anyways, tafash ilikuwa inasema.
0: Nauliza.
1: Yeah.
0: Kwa hiyo machine. Nani ukuita daddy? 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
1: Nani ya uji?
0: Okay.
1: Yeah.
0: Kama ndo unafika, tafajaleo iko hapa na sisi, na tafajaleo inasema hivi.
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0: Sasa yeye anataka aende wapi?
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1: 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This one is quite difficult, eh?
0: Yes.
1: Hey. 0719038963.
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1: 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Yes.
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0: Wa.
3: That's what's up, sir. Yes. After two of the work.
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0: Uh-huh.
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3: Kukota kofi. 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
6: Good evening.
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1: We are fantabulous.
0: 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How are you?
6: I'm by. I'm the man as I'm having a mchana.
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1: We need to focus on strengthening the African Union, because that in itself is fighting colonialism, not even neocolonialism. So we are still existing and we are still recovering from this colonial hangover.
0: This is where the country speaks.
2: Sisi ndio mafala. And I'll keep on insisting, we are the fools. We sit online, we type, we say, oh, I'm not for this, I'm not for this. But when you're called backstage and you're told, bring out your red card, you come out on full force and you're able to showcase whatever you have to showcase. I think it comes a time, if we're saying we're cutting off, let us cut off anyone and everyone.
0: Fixing the Nation with Eric Latif, Felaris Wambui, and Mariam Bishar. 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

0: There is no better way to welcome a Friday evening. There is no better way to usher in a weekend than being here on a Gaza King party. Yani, a Friday with Gaza King is just a preparation for sherehe. Hakuna mambo ingine ni preparation ya sherehe peke yake.
1: Yeah.
0: And in the spirit of preparing for sherehe, we want to see what the barabaras are looking like so that you know what routes to avoid, what routes to use. And tulisema tafadhali, kata kama ni Friday na unaenda sherehe and you're driving, tafadhali upate designated driver kuliko uende kujipata kama statistic. Tulisema unakuanga one wrong decision away from making a very, very wrong mistake. Anyway, Harry, barabarani kuna kaaje?
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1: Yes, Uhuru Gardens tuko Jaba, tuendelee kuwa Jaba paka nchili kwa sababu kameshikana, okay? That is for Langata Road, kwanzia T-Mall, problems, Uhuru Gardens, problems, kani, bit of a problem. Ningie pale Mombasa Road, kutoka Nairobi West, hiyo intersection ya study hapo. Shida, bro. Next gen kidogo, but Tsunalap is there, alafu Cabanas is where the traffic is proper. 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Pale Southfield Pier, there is a bit of a Tsunalap if you're using the airport road. 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And I'm looking at Jogo Road. 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I'm looking at Ngong Road. 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I'm looking at Wayaki Way. 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

0: Garden City backed up. 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
0: 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Nimeona simu fulani hapa. Usaidie huyu mzazi. Ajue kama atakubali mtoto wake or not. While Harry tells us about something important.
1: Yes, I'm telling you about a very important day, which is Saturday, tarehe 20 June 2026. What shall we be doing? We shall be coming back for the 6th edition of the Man Cave. If you have mankind in your name or your genetics, this one should concern you, okay? The theme of this time's Man Cave is the modern man. 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Kwa sababu that is what life is about.
0: Yes.
1: So as I told you, the event will take place at the Lukenya Gateway, Saturday, 20th June 2026. You can start getting your tickets right now. 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
0: Ti we?
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0: It's like to go Kiamburu. 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
0: I emulsify?
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1: Yeah, the weekend is here.
0: Jamani.
1: The weekend is here.
0: The weekend is here with us. Tunataka kupiga shout outs mbili tatu tujue nani yuko na sisi.
1: Yes, yes.
0: Naona teasers at Co Green Spot. 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
1: Bamwash 254 na kuona. 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Naona James Maina anasema out akinoa yake way locked in kama kawaida. Esther 30. Hopefully nimeipata vizuri. Gaza, can you confirm?
0: Yeye hata ukijaribu utaweza.
1: Nimepata. Sikia Gaza amesema tiki.
0: Ati anaitwa Rasta Gial.
1: Si ndio? Martin Okula anasema tuned in from Trans Nzoia County loud and clear. Alafu James Maina unasema
0: yeah, naongelea mambo ya
1: kupanda
0: kwa bei za mafuta. Anasema we as the citizens, we are the ones that are suffering. And anasema here's the fact remains that the government doesn't act very, if the government doesn't act very soon, we're going to suffer. And anasema we want individuals to be able to order fuel from those producers,
1: yes.
0: not just a GG product.
1: Na kuna msia ameniambia, by the way, the reason why we are suffering is the government is using a lot of money in recurrent expenditure. Pesa ya kutravel, sijui ya chai, ya kulipa, sijui what.
0: Uliona bili ya state house,
1: Wanasema kwanza pesa ni kidogo, muongezee pesa, by the way. Wanaishi kama mafukara aje,
0: lakini
1: and you are very able.
0: We are one government that focuses on things we shouldn't be focusing on. Right now there's a crisis in this country.
1: Yes.
0: Children are missing.
1: Yes.
0: Children are disappearing. No one is talking about it.
1: No one is talking about it.
0: But the people are quiet. Watoto wanapotea wengi sana. It's an alarming thing. The statistic is worrying.
1: Yeah.
0: And there is silence.
1: Wameturia tu. Tunawaona. Scooby Asosh anasema mugithi hadi inadi. Mabuba Esther anasema yo place ya choma it was top notch. Umeendelea story ya choma. Yeah, anasema eti ile pale njiani wapi? Weya. Anyways, I also see a couple of you pale on Facebook. Owens Kings anasema na Nyuki wako tuned in. Justice Kimeo, congratulations. 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Also see Carlos Indimuli. 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
0: Kwa conversation ya watoto kupotea, you can't imagine the distress that some of these parents are going through,
1: man.
0: Yani kila mahali ukipita unaona poster ya missing child, pale online unaona a child is missing. Well, tunaomba wapatikane, because last week there was one case, Alirudi, she was alright. Man, to hope to watoto waache kupotea. And we hope for better days and better leadership and better leaders.
1: Speaking of days to come, tunaingia kuongelea football. Match week 37. Things are hotting up on either end of the league.
0: Niku moto manze.
1: We shall be talking about that and then some. Lakini muziki lazima tukule, sindiyo?
0: Acha turudi Kiamburu kidogo, alafu tunakuja kuongelea mpira.
1: Yes.
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1: Hey, Muratina O'Clock.
0: I'm telling you, it's giving weekend, it's giving, let's drive to Sijui Wapi to go and eat Nyama. It's giving.
1: Mtuende wapi, njugu nazama kamakis.
0: Well, maali kuna nyama, we are coming. Because this is the vibe that we're giving you on this Friday evening. We're slowly ushering in the weekend and preparing you for the weekend that is ahead
1: Absolutely.
0: of us. Still tuned in the Ride and Vibe on Nation FM, your voice, your vibe. My name is Nyendu Kwenyebuto, the Duchess of Busungu.
1: Harry Araka.
2: Gaza King.
0: Yes. And then it's moja na dakika 26. And we're going to talk a bit of mpira here and there.
1: Speaking of mpira, first things first, there's a big announcement. Ya kwamba, mipira ya kondomu imepungua kwenye nchi, as we're headed into the weekend. I know it's a weekend, it's a long, long weekend.
0: I think uli confuse it. Tunaongelea mpira as in.
1: Si mpira 1 na mpira 2.
0: No, as in tunaongelea.
1: Oh, football.
0: Yes.
1: Oh, but now you know. Kuna shortage ya makondiko.
0: Okay.
1: So be on the lookout.
0: But then this is the second time there's a shortage and you're the one to tell us.
1: Yeah, I have
0: about
1: to tell
0: it.
1: You. I have to be, keep you in the loop. Otherwise, mtapotea.
0: Okay.
1: Harry got you.
0: Okay.
1: Aye, from mpira A to mpira B. Mm-hmm. Match week 37 of the English Premier League is on this weekend. Na game zinaanza leo usiku. Zinaanza lini?
0: Leo usiku.
1: Zinaanza sangapi?
0: Usiku
1: wa manane. Uh-huh. Okay, the first match is Aston Villa watakuwa na chuana na Liverpool. They are both looking to solidify that top 4 position, number 4 or number 5.
0: Mm-hmm.
1: Aston Villa wako nyumbani, Liverpool are away. Mind you, Aston Villa wako kwenye finali ya nini? Ya Europa League.
0: Uh-huh.
1: First things first, Liverpool sitting comfortably. They actually level on points with Villa, 59 points water. Liverpool wako away. Hapa hivi, I could not care for either team to win. I don't care who wins, who loses. But based on the track record, the past games in Yezimechezwa, they almost have a similar record, yeah? Liverpool having a slightly better. Out of 5, wameshinda 3, waka draw moja, waka lose moja. Villa, on the other hand, have had quite a handful of games. Past 5 matches, only one. Drawn 2, lost 2. Nani anaenda na hii? Nani anashinda leo siku? Villa, Liverpool ama draw?
2: Liverpool.
1: Liverpool kichwa.
2: Yeah.
1: You are that confident?
2: Yeah, because our jamaa, Aston Villa, ni this coming Wednesday ndio finali ya
1: Europa.
2: Yeah.
1: Okay.
2: So I think wanajitarisha hiyo.
1: What a rest squad?
2: Yeah, what a rest akina sidani ule ateko hapa. Mind you, akona head injury.
1: Yes,
2: sijui kama
1: yes.
2: Ilipona. Yeah. So sioni wakiaka kikosi
1: yao. Kikosi strong, yeah. So Liverpool takes the day.
0: Mm-hmm.
1: Liverpool, mwekezaji pale nyumbani, weka Liverpool tiki. Sindio? Up next, ni game kubwa, eh? Game kubwa. Iko on Sunday, tarehe 17 May. Manchester United taking on Nottingham Forest.
0: Watu mania?
2: Manchester kichwa.
1: Is there something different this week? Nottingham wako number 16, by the way, wako na 43 points. Very inconsequential if they win, kwa sababu if they win, they will go up to 13th, 47. That is not European places, but further away from the relegation battle. If United win, they keep on holding on to number 3. Watakuwa na points ngapi? 68 points. Okay. Manchester kichwa.
2: Yeah.
1: Fanu Arsenal. Oh, Nyabuto Nyanduko. Pole, nimerekebisha.
0: HR.
1: Nimerekebisha.
0: Okay.
1: Man United, Nottingham. Nah, just don't be biased.
0: Man United.
1: Man United, very nice. Sunday, 5 p.m, Brentford shall be taken on Crystal Palace. Brentford wako number 9 with 51 points. They don't have such a nice track record in their past 5 matches. Nikiangalia Palace. Palace walipigwa with Man City midweek. Wako na 44 points, wako number 15. Are they going to be commiserated? Ama Palace going to be doing wonders kidogo hapa. Brentford, Palace, do you see a draw? Do you see a win for either teams? How is this game going to go, Gaza King? Brentford, number 9. Palace, number 15.
2: Mjui Crystal Palace, tunaitegemea sana.
1: You saw Pep hugging the players of Crystal Palace na kuwapatia advice.
2: Yeah.
1: Because their last game of the season is against Arsenal.
2: Yeah. Tunaitegemea sana hii Palace.
1: Yeah.
2: Neza taka washinde hii game. Yeah, ndio pick up momentum from hapo.
1: Wakwe na morale.
2: Yeah.
1: I see your reasons.
2: Yeah. Wajua lipigwa na Man City.
1: Mm-hmm.
2: 3-0
1: by the way.
2: So nataka wa pick up momentum. Yeah, tunawategemea sana.
1: Wacheze game mwisho na confidence. Okay.
2: Tunawategemea sana. So hii inaombea sana tawashinde 1-0.
1: 1-0 tu ya uchungu hii.
2: Yeah.
0: Hawashindi.
1: Hawashindi kitu. Wanashinda hapo tu.
0: Watashinda hapo. It's a draw.
1: A draw. Okay. Leeds United take on Brighton Hove Albion. Leeds are number 14 with 44 points. Brighton are number 7, sitting pretty in the European spaces with 53 points. Brighton wako away, Leeds wako nyumbani. Who's going to be taking this one? Brighton Leeds draw.
2: I think Brighton
1: Kichwa.
2: Yeah.
1: Leeds United not looking very convincing, and their position in the table shows how they've been playing throughout the season. Do they still have Daniel Farke? No, Alinda the other team, yeah?
2: Mm.
1: Yeah, Leeds Brighton. Brighton Leeds Brighton Kichwa.
0: Brighton
1: Kichwa. Sunday, Everton take on Sunderland. Everton sitting at number 10 with 49 points. Sunderland at a number 48, number 12 with 48 points. Hawajachana sana, by the way. Hawajachana sana. Everton wako nyumbani. The Hill Dickinson Stadium, brand new stadium. They've moved in this season. Their past 5 matches, Everton have 0 wins, by the way. 0. They've got 3 draws and 2 losses. Sunderland, on the other hand, wakona only 1 win, okay? 2 draws and 2 losses. And this win ilikuwa ya kitambo, like 5 games ago. So these are teams who are in a torrid form, terrible form. Lakini, wanapigana. Who's gonna shed blood? Who's gonna be winning? Who'll take the bragging rights? Everton, Sunderland.
2: Everton
1: Kichwa.
2: Yeah.
1: Shaka afanyi kitu pale Sunderland.
2: Moja
1: mawakurusha mipira mbali
2: Everton,
1: mbali.
2: Everton when wali chaze ile game wali hold Man City draw.
1: You're still basing on that one game.
2: Yeah. Cause wamekuwa kicheza poa. Yeah.
1: Okay.
2: So na wako home.
1: Na wako nyumbani.
2: Yeah, home advantage pia.
1: Okay.
2: Yeah.
1: To wrap up the weekend, Newcastle shall be taking on West Ham United. Newcastle United are at number 13 with 46 points. West Ham. Kinabawe.
2: It's a draw.
1: West Ham. If they don't win this, they are almost assured to be relegated.
2: Yeah.
1: Because remember, if Tote win and they get those 3 points, West Ham omenda hivyo. Is the pressure too much for West Ham to bear? Seeing that they are away, wako St. James's Park kwa Newcastle. Mesema West Ham kichwa.
2: Yeah.
0: Kama nyu Lions watapigwa.
1: Unamoka di Pep.
2: But unajua.
1: Yes.
2: Chelsea.
1: Yeah.
2: Inaenda kucheza na Spurs on Tuesday.
1: Uh-huh. By the way.
2: Chelsea.
1: Uh-huh.
2: Kesho inacheza na Man City.
1: Mm-hmm.
2: For the FA.
1: Yes.
2: So, West Ham lazima ishinde hii game.
1: Lazima.
2: Cause hii ya Chelsea watakuwa sha choka. Cause ya FA, then Tuesday the game. Yeah. So, na watakia sana watoke hapo. Spurs waende.
1: Waende, sindio. You're a generational hater, man. Anyways, the rest of the matches itafanyika next week. Hizo ndio matches inafanyika this weekend, by the way. The biggest match of the weekend, as you said, is Chelsea versus Manchester City for the FA Cup final. Who is winning? Who is lifting this FA Cup?
2: Man City. You only walk in the park.
1: Kutona kina Cole Palmer walikuwa na kwa interview wakasema, you know what? Save this one for Saturday.
2: Your team.
1: Yeah.
2: Nani ali bench kila mtu.
1: By the way, Pep benched everyone.
2: For the FA. So unataka kuniambia watampiga na ali bench kila mtu.
1: Nixon mle papa. Hey, thoughts and prayers to you, eh?
0: Okay. You can also go to our social medias and leave your football predictions over there. Alafu tukirudi Monday, tutakuja kuona who did what and who did not do what. 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
0: Nimegasikia mahali hapo katikati.
1: Yeah, man.
0: Still tuning into the Ride and Vibe on Nation FM. Your voice.
1: Your vibe.
0: Jina langu nyendu kwenye buto. The Duchess of Busungo.
1: I'm Harry Araka.
2: Gaza King.
0: Wali mua la kindube.
1: La nazama pani. Tunaingia weekendi. And by the way, most people just have fun over the weekends. Na wanasemanga kama huna mabeshte nyo utakaa nao chini wangelesha about one, two things. Things personal, things development. Awa si mabeshte zako. Mm. So as this weekend is coming here, I am just here to remind you. Okay?
0: Mm-hmm.
1: Remind you to just go out there, speak about situations. Kwa sababu, ukikaa na kitu and it gets bottled up, hey, uneza lipuka siku moja.
0: Yes, yes.
1: As that, I'm telling you, because the Mental Health Awareness Week imekuwa ikitake place tangu Monday, tarehe 11, ita take all the way mpaka Sunday, this Sunday, May 17th, 2026. And we're aiming at doing something very simple, aiming at raising awareness, reducing stigma, and promoting mental well-being across and through community action. The 2026 campaign emphasized that every action counts, and encouraging individuals to take proactive steps for their mental health, such as connecting with others and seeking support. Okay? Nasema, a problem discussed is a problem halved. Okay?
0: Solved.
1: Yes, yes.
0: Mm-hmm. Anyway, kifika hizi masaa ni saa moja na dakika 48. And it's this time, you know, time to have these conversations that was a this or that. Jana kwenye this or that, by the way, tulikuwa tumeweka chapati hapo.
1: Chapati
0: was the main character in that show yesterday.
1: Yeah.
0: Sasa chapati kama main character jana. Tulikuwa tumemweka hapo side by side na two types of vitoweo.
1: Supporting characters.
0: Yes, yes. So tulikuwa tumekuuliza wewe una prefer cereals ama wewe ni mtu wa chapati kuku.
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1: apo
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1: ndani,
0: on it.
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0: 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Anyway, tulikuwa tumekupatia this or that kwa kuuliza kati ya kula chapati na cereal ama chapati na nyama, una prefer nini? And with a very, very unanimous vote of 99.9%.

0: 99.9999% wamesema chapati na cereals.
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0: Umesema tukuite Kenothi ama ama Kemani.
1: Kemani.
0: Okay. 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
1: Yes.
0: Because it's Friday, we're getting into the party time of the weekend.
1: Mm-hmm.
0: So tunakuuliza, between going out today to piga sherehe, between a night out leo,
1: yes,
0: na sherehe za asubuhi yani ya luta, which one is your cup of tea? 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
0: Please.
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0: Mm.
1: Saturday into Sunday now.
0: Eh?
1: Hapo ndio sherehe iko.
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0: That's an interesting analogy. 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
2: Aluta.
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0: 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This has been the Ride and Vibe on Nation FM, your voice, your vibe. I've been your host, Harry Araka.
1: Gaza King.
0: And what a beautiful week this has been. I know we've had our snarl-ups, our problems, mvua imenyesha, bei ya mafuta ndio hiyo. But you know what? If there's one thing I appreciate about life, it is you that you've been with us. From Monday, 4 p.m. hadi leo, 8 p.m. And I say appreciation mad to you. It's time for us to bid you an adieu, because when I say my all good things must come to an end, we shall be leaving you on that high as you enter into the weekend. And as the weekend is upon you, make sure you make good and bad decisions, the good ones to cover for the bad ones and the bad ones to have fun. But don't take my word for it. I'm just a radio presenter. Watu wa Manchester, tungoje game kesho. Watu wa City, tungoje FA.
1: I will see you.
0: Sindio. Mpango wa weekendi, you're just chilling, you're healing.
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0: Yeah, nakau kwa na form tutole. 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
1: Tutokea.
0: Hey, mimi kama kawaida, you can find me across all social media platforms at Harry_Araka.
1: A DJ Gaza King.
0: Gaza situkafunge.
1: Yeah, man.
0: Tuwachie warasta wafanya mambo yao, sindio. Yeah. Until Monday, tunasema good night.
1: God bless.

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Another hour of heat on Nation FM. Jump, jump. 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
0: More fire. 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Na sasa hii mwezi ya May, we shut it down. Because Nation FM, this is your home. We gon' rock it, yeah, bless it, come check it, don't miss it. Aye! What a bad man, I was shot, boys. Yes.
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1: money. Yeah, man. Bless us, defend us, and guide us, Jah. For the sun shall not meet us by day, nor the moon by night, nor the pestilence that lurk in dark places. And when the wicked Babylon come upon we to eat our flesh, they stumble and fall. For the conquering land of the tribe of Judah shall deal with them kiss. For our light is in the laws of his imperial majesty, Lord of lords, King of kings, Jah!
2: Rastafari,
1: the creator of Zion, enough. Holy sons and daughters of the Most High Azra, meantime, enter the big bad Shada. Alongside
2: Selecta Munga.
1: Yeah, Mount Rockers Nation taking over Nation FM. Kayudanwo.
2: Now you know.
1: Kayudanwo.
2: Now you know.
1: It is a Friday thing and thing.
2: Yes, I.
1: Siku ya kukuambia, forget about your problems.
2: And rock with we.
1: Forget about your problems.
2: And rock with we.
1: It is a Friday thing and thing.
2: Yes, I.
1: Ukipenda.
2: Club Rockers.
1: Ukipenda.
2: Club Rockers.
1: We are about to give you a Friday. We are about to introduce you to your weekend. It is the mid of the month. Yeah? 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We make sure you are on, you are active, and you are there. Friday saa mbili unataka kulala wewe rada zako.
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1: 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Do you understand?
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1: 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No, is even they made you a European.
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1: 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Ni nini waliname Emmanuel? Okay, let us go with your logic. 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
2: mm.
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2: Munga.
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2: Mm.
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1: 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No, excuse me Munga.
2: Mm.
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1: 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Not you. Not you. Wewe uliitwa Emmanuel later on.
2: Nini hiyo?
1: Eh?
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2: Eh, yes, ndio.
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2: Mm.
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1: 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Of course kesho hakuna game inapigwa apart from Chelsea na Man City.
2: Finali hapo.
1: Of course kuna games za La Liga na ngle EPL. EPL teams tomorrow zinakula pause. Zi watch Chelsea versus
2: Man City.
1: Wapi? Game gani?
2: FA final.
1: Yes.
2: Inakuanga Wembley.
1: 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Hata semi inapigiwa go Wembley. So now according to you, hiyo game, before tuongelea leo ya Liverpool na Aston Villa.
2: Mhm.
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2: Ya Man City na Chelsea.
1: Mm.
2: I mean iko tu Man City. Na shabiki Man City nisikie venye maeta so nasikiaga wakishabiki Man City.
1: Mm.
2: So Man City kichwa.
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2: Mm. Eh? Mm, ni sura kwa Chelsea. I mean kwa Man City.
1: Man City only rest 6 players.
2: First 11.
1: Mm.
2: Mm.
1: Ndio angoje Chelsea.
2: Mm.
1: Si ndio?
2: Mm.
1: City washashinda Carabao.
2: Mm-hmm.
1: City washa qualify Champions League next season. Si ndio?
2: Mm.
1: Kushinda FA could be a, okay, we are trying to look for a domestic treble. If we can win the FA, Arsenal yachilie ligi, then we can take 3 of them. Si ndio? There is that.
2: Mm-hmm.
1: But Chelsea wanajiambia this is our lifeline. Hakuna kitu kingine natuingiza Europe.
2: Juu,
1: number 9 kwa ligi bro. Unless you miujiza gani ifanyike ndio tujipata tunapiga Europe bala. 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
1: 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Won't be an easy game for them.
2: Hiyo ni derby.
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1: 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So tote itawapea a very hard game. Si ndio? Meaning chances zao za kupanda from number 9 wende sijui number 6. 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
1: 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But again, akijua kabisa the next game anacheza Premier League ni ya Bournemouth.
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2: 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So kesho ni Man City. 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
1: 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To deflate your Man City mbaya. I want them deflated.
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1: 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Uja predict.
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1: 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Uko ready ku predict?
2: Mm.
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2: Yeah man.
1: All right. Prediction.
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1: Yeah man. Aston Villa Liverpool
2: GG.
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1: Manchester United Nottingham Forest early kickoff.
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2: Mm-mm. Tinzango.
1: 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No, you can tell me your logic. Everton Sunderland?
2: Mm-hmm. Everton. Eh. Everton Kichwa.
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1: 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Monday, Arsenal Burnley.
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1: 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Bournemouth Manchester City on Tuesday.
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1: 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Let us see what we come up with. Yeah? Yeah?
2: Yes.
1: Ukiona Aston Villa inaweza kavuruga Liverpool,
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1: 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It is strictly for 18 years and above, all right? And Melbet is registered and regulated under license number BK000174. All right. Kajogo.
2: Wagwan.
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2: Everything nice.
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0: 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Anyway, haraka haraka tu goalkeeper. 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
0: 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Anyway, Munga amesema hii game kila mtu hapa anapigania top 5. 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
0: Na wewe mwenye ujaekelea hii game ukitaka kuwekelea ni ukimbie Melbet very fast twende kuwekelea hapo, si ndio? Na ukisha sign up make sure umetumia promo code Radio Mel which is RADIOMEL ndio upigwe bonus on your first deposit. A big game like tonight, a big night like today isikupite hivyo kwa mfuko. 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Shake your pocket. Make sure your pocket is feeling good just like your heart is feeling good. 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You Liverpool fan. Trust your team.
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0: Sasa Villa imeanza na moto. 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Rogers. 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Melbet is registered and regulated under license number BK0001174.
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0: 590 members. 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

0: 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A big tune that one fading out about Inside Rockers Nation. 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
0: Yeah, better know, yeah?
2: Yes.
0: Talking of Valley of Jehoshaphat. Judgment Day, yeah? Ikifanyika hapo. Come on, would you just take your Bible and read Joel? You shall understand that song. Leo siyo siku ya teaching, leo ni siku ya kusikia furaha. Also, a day of judgment for the Premier League is nearing because match week 37 just kicked off today with Aston Villa and Liverpool thinking sisi wekelea na mawe tukisema GG. We don't know since we use our money. Eh? Ndimu yipigwe 35 minutes, hakuna bao. Free kick imeletwa, ai. Aston Villa clear it.
1: Game ni 0-0.
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0: GG tu yita. Hii tuseme ndo wali kick off ya match week 37. Itupia tu GG ya 1-1. 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Na ukiekelea mail tunatumia promo code Radio Mail because once you do that unapigwa bonus on your first deposit, ndio?
1: True that.
0: Unakuwa uko mbele. 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Sasa leo unaekelea, please be responsible because betting can be addictive and as we always tell you, betting is for strictly 18 years and above only. Mailbet is registered and regulated under license number PK0001174. Hello.
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0: 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Sawa? Make sure you are part of those men. Because when men meet, of course change happens and that change can even happen in you. Ukuwa wewe ndio ule chain breaker, wewe ndio generational cast breaker kwa familia because you went to one meeting and listened to men talking and they changed everything about how you see life, yeah? Move fire. 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Ni wewe ujizatiti ufike. The 6th edition of the Man Cave shall be going down and this year's theme is Modern Man. Pressure, purpose and power. Hello.
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0: Sisi kazi yetu ni kukuchanua. 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Hello.
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1: Yeah, better no. 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
2: Hola.
1: Unambo give me to list about Peter now. Take it, take
2: it. Kuna DJ Bling, Selector Munga,
1: yes.
2: Precious Wambo,
1: yes.
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0: 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Liverpool could end up number 6.
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0: 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Now he has scored. 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
0: 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Aston Villa 3 Liverpool 1. Anyway, let us see. 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
0: 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It's a good goal this one. 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
0: 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Bombo clan. 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Itakuwa tu ni ile coronation tunaenda kwa Crystal Palace tupewe God of Honor.
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1: 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Arsenal, I do hope you're watching Arsenal. I do hope you're watching. Don't make the Burnley game complicated.
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0: 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Okay?
1: Aro.
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0: 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Thanks to Arsenal. 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
1: True that.
0: Sasa the fifth slot can either go to Liverpool or Bournemouth. Okay?
1: Bournemouth game yao next near City.
0: Yes.
1: Hi. Ligi benda.
0: Sawa. So, the most informed team in the league.
1: Hey.
0: Wabesha ono opportunity ya Liverpool lebe teveva. So they could go to the Champions League without kutegemea nani? Aston Villa.
1: Aston Villa.
0: Atishinda Europa.
1: Lana.
0: Yeah. Tuende nyumbani.
1: Fura. Nasema Sunday tupatane hapo club governor hapo Mbakasi. Tuge reggae hapo.
0: Yes.
1: Wase pia ni follow hapo social media. 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
0: 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Somebody say, more life. Number one radio station. 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